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0: You're listening to Hauraki Days with Beck on your Tuesday lunchtime. That's Silvertier with Tomorrow. 525 positions up from last year, coming in at 259. Daniel Johns, he was 14 when he wrote that song. It took him half an hour. He was just hanging out in his bedroom and he wrote it after watching a TV documentary. The young are just so talented. But if you think 521 spots is pretty good going, this next one has climbed 626 places from last year, and the song was written as a tribute to his therapist, who sadly passed away. So let's rip into it.
1: 258. LCD Sound System. Someone great.

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0: You're listening to Hauraki Days with Bec, coming in at 257, down 105 places from last year. It's Aussie Rockers Jet with Are You Gonna Be My Girl. Now we're going to keep it in the Aussie theme. We're going to stay across the ditch because this next track, he is an absolute powerhouse of Australian rock. He was here in March, and the track that we're about to play was released in 1985, so 41 years ago. Turn it up for the next one on our countdown.
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0: Ben, you've heard the cue to call.
2: Awesome. Bloody good. I've been trying for the last couple of days and keep getting frustrated that I never got through, but here I am.
0: There are so many people calling through, so the odds are slim, but you've just done it. You've just won yourself $100.
2: Oh, awesome. How bloody good is that?
0: It's really good. Are you enjoying the countdown?
2: Yeah, loving it. Really good music at the moment. That LCD Sound System song was quite a surprise too to hear.
0: Yeah, it was an epic one too. Like, it was up 626 places from last year.
2: Yeah, it's very cool because the songs at this end of the countdown are getting, you know, you've heard them all a million times, but then something like that's quite refreshing to hear, actually.
0: Yeah, it cuts through, eh?
2: Yeah, no, it's awesome. Loving it.
0: What did you vote for your number one?
2: I actually voted Kiss, I Was Made for Loving You, but that was last week.
0: Yeah, it was.
2: Yeah,
0: yeah.
2: But, you know, it's still good to hear it.
0: It's a goodie, though. It's an oldie, but a goodie.
2: Yeah, it's a classic, yeah,
0: it's
2: for sure.
0: It's a classic tune. Well, congratulations, Ben. You're $100 richer.
2: Awesome, eh? How good. Thank you so much.
0: No worries. Have a fantastic day.
2: You too, eh? Enjoy. All right.
0: Thanks, man. See ya.
2: Later.
0: Another chance for you guys to win $100 coming up next hour, but I'm going to take a quick break. I'll be back with song 253, which features a 900-pound bronze bell. What could it be? You'll find out soon here on Hauraki.
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0: I hope you had that one cranked like I did. It is Beastie Boys with Sabotage, a new entry on our GOAT Countdown, coming in at 251. Now, I've got $100 to give away next hour. 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
2: An update on the shark. When I woke up on Sunday morning and did the... God, how much did I spend at the pub last night?
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3: In this update, the government's warning councils it won't grant exemptions, likely from its 4% rates cap restriction beginning in 2029. It says flexibility will apply for things like recovering from a natural disaster. A judge has told an Aucklander sentenced for the manslaughter and kidnapping of a woman found floating wrapped in bags in Gulf Harbour he should be ashamed. He has a 50% non-parole period on his 10-year, 5-month jail sentence. His wife has been sentenced to 7 years and 11 months and 15 months for additional offending. Auckland's Torbay and Browns Bay are being hit by BB gun vandalism, with damage to vehicles, homes, bus stops and other property. Sacked Minister and outgoing MP Chris Penk's back in Parliament and is saying goodbye to staff. It has skipped National's weekly caucus meeting. He was removed from Cabinet after the Prime Minister accused him of launching a leadership bid. And that's news. To sport, and the Knights are without two key players for their NRL League match against the Warriors in Auckland on Sunday. Wing Dom Young and back rower Tyrone Frizzell have accepted one-match bans for hip drop tackles in Newcastle's upset loss to Manly. Two of tennis's biggest names await New Zealand's Erin Routliffe and her playing partner Lloyd Glasspool in the mixed doubles at the US Open. The pair have secured a place in the main draw, where Serena Williams and Carlos Alcaraz await on Arthur Ashe Stadium. A period of acclimatization looms for New Zealand's rowing contingent at the Rowing Championships in the Worlds in Amsterdam. Blustery winds wreaked havoc on the opening day of racing. The men's and women's pair are through to the semi-finals, while the men's double scullers have advanced to a quarter-final. And that's sport. I'm Wendy Petrie. ANZ is supporting the Cancer Society this Daffodil Day, Friday the 28th of August. Text DONATE to 305 to make an instant $3 donation.
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0: 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Being caught stealing.

0: It's Jane's Addiction being caught stealing. They've stolen 174 spots from last year. They're on the up, coming in at 248. You're listening to Hauraki Days with Beck. Thanks to TradeStaff. If you are on the hunt for work, make sure you're checking out tradestaff.co.nz. Now, this next track's had a bit of a fall, down 63 spots from last year, but he's going to be here in New Zealand in November alongside John Butler and Jack Johnson. Turn it up for this next one on our countdown.
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0: listening to Radio Hodaki. It's the Foo Fighters with Learn to Fly from their 1999 album There Is Nothing Left to Lose. It has gained 76 spots from last year, coming in at 245. Now lock this date in calendars, people. December 11th. That is when the Radio Hodaki Swingers Club is going to be heading along to Kiwi Bank chasing the Fox. So you got the Open champion, Ryan Fox, with a star-studded lineup of celebrities and sporting legends. Playing golf for the day is going to be at Royal Auckland and Grange Golf Club. You can get your tickets. They're on sale right now at chasingthefox.co.nz. And make sure you keep listening to Hodaki to win your way there for free. How cool is that? Right, continuing on with the countdown right here, right now. Turn it up.
1: Number 244, Fatboy Slim. Right here, right now.

0: Well, Yells is right, dropping 128 spots from last year, coming in at 242. It's Guns N' Roses with Mr. Brownstone. Now, that was a pretty brutal track, very honest, kind of reflecting about their real life struggles with heroin addiction before they hit the big time. Yikes. So the cue to call went out before Alex won $100. Pretty surprised to be getting through. And all his workmates in the background were like, definitely, it's your shout, mate. So Alex, when that $100 hits your bank account, I wouldn't be telling anybody. If you missed it this morning on Hauraki Breakfast, Jerry and Manan, they got to chat to John Toogood, lead singer of Sheheard for 37 years, who has a new book out. It's called Home Again. It's a memoir. So let's have a wee listen to the chat.
1: To hear AC/DC's Highway to Hell then must have been kind of, because you listen to it now, it still stands up as beautifully produced,
2: absolutely
1: beautifully crafted, so clean, and
3: it's elegant is what it is. There's no unnecessary movement in any of their stuff, and it would have been such good music, I presume, for you guys to play when you started.
4: I was actually a bit scared of the singer at first because it was all screamy, and so I was like, whoa, what is this? And then I got my head around, and they were sort of singing about hell.
3: Yeah.
4: And I was sort of like, it was naughty.
3: Yeah.
4: It was sort of naughty. But it was actually the groove that got me.
3: Yeah.
4: It's like straight away, it's like that pulse that Phil Rudd's drums sort of laid down. And then also Malcolm Young's rhythm guitar. And that's me. I'm like a rhythm guitar player.
3: Yeah.
4: So I basically ended up studying that guy like someone goes to university.
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0: listening to Radio Hauraki. That tune has come up 202 positions from last year, sitting at 239. That was the Kaiser Chiefs, of course, with Ruby. Greg Preble, how are you?
1: You know, Matt Ward, who used to be on Hauraki, does the ACC commentary sometimes. Yeah. Just had a little baby girl the other day, and guess what they named her?
0: Kaiser?
1: Ruby.
0: I was like, wait, Kaiser's a really weird name for a girl. Who's to genderise? Oh, Ruby. I love that. Isn't there Ruby Soho as well? Ruby's quite a popular. Ruby Tuesday?
1: Yeah. Ruby Rolling Don't Stone. Bring Your Love to Town.
0: It's Ruby. It's a gem.
1: It is a gem too, yes. Well done to you. You're on stage on Saturday night at the Christchurch Town Hall, just introing and outroing bands and having a good old time with...
0: I was having a great time.
1: Yeah.
0: Yeah, Push Push. Yeah. Op Shop. Vaults. Yeah, it was great. I was glad that went off on Saturday, and then yesterday I got hit with the most horrific toothache of my life. And so I'm glad that happened 2 days. I thought it was all the white Snickers bars that I'd been eating down in Christchurch on the weekend, but nah. So, yeah, I feel a bit lopsided today as I'm talking. But
1: oh, man. Well, go home and rest so you can speak clearly tomorrow, hopefully.
0: Yeah, hopefully not trip over my words and slobber all over the microphone as I have done today.
1: Well, I'll probably end up doing that anyway, just as an aside. As we continue our ascent towards the number one spot in the search for the greatest song of all time, the GOAT Countdown continues next. More chances to win cash. There might be a bit of Shehad coming up shortly, and I just mentioned that because I'm sitting in front of a couple of John Toogood's new book, Home Again. He was in with Jeremy and I this morning, and if you didn't win a copy with them, there is a chance to pick one up on our socials right now.
0: Greg Preble up next here on Hauraki.
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4: Just for those who don't know, I was away on Friday. 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
5: You said it was an 8-piece.
4: 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Look, it was a 1-piece, all right? It was a picture of Italy. And I spent all weekend working on it.
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16: In this update, police have handed the reinvestigation of Gore toddler Lockie Jones's death in 2019 to the coroner. The local government minister says it's appropriate for a bill to cap council rate rises, having its first reading in Parliament today, to run through a full select committee process. It's unlikely to pass before the election. A group of Taranaki residents have lost their battle to stop Heartland Bank buying TSB, the judge calling the claims legally and factually weak and in some respects untenable. The government is just over a month to decide whether to push ahead with a 12 cents a litre hike to fuel taxes scheduled for January, already signalled as unlikely. The eight inaugural members of the new Firearms Licensing Review Committee have been appointed to scrutinise licensing decisions. Laneway Festivals confirmed a Sunday date for the Music Extravaganza's 2027 showing in Auckland, returning to Western Springs on February the 21st. And that's news. To sport, and Jai Arrow has been given special dispensation to make his 99th and 100th NRL appearance for the Rabbitohs. The 31-year-old utility forward has been forced into medical retirement after a motor neuron disease diagnosis. The NRL have approved a one-off rule change allowing South Sydney to have Arrow as an additional player in their final two regular season matches. He'll start both games and be the team's first interchange of the match within the first few seconds. And two of tennis's biggest names await New Zealand's Erin Routliffe and her playing partner Lloyd Glasspool in the mixed doubles at the US Open. The pair have secured a place in the main draw, where Serena Williams and Carlos Alcaraz await on Arthur Ashe Stadium. And that's sport. I'm Wendy Petrie. ANZ is supporting the Cancer Society this Daffodil Day, Friday the 28th of August. Text DONATE to 305 to make an instant $3 donation.
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0: Radio Hodaki, Lenny Kravitz, place number 236 in our greatest of all time countdown. Up 169 places from last year's GOAT. When Lenny came up with that song, he was under a deadline, only had a few minutes. Someone else was wanting to get in and put the song together just like that. Some people spend days, weeks, months, years putting songs together. For Lenny, it just came to him. And he didn't realise what he was sitting on, didn't realise it was going to change his life.
1: Had no idea. We were getting to the end of a session and we came up with this thing. The next client was waiting to get in to their session, which would start like at 3 o'clock. I used to go to the studio at 9 a.m., dude, because there was
2: cheaper.
1: There was an opening, it was a thing. And anyway, the next client was coming in. We came up with this thing, put it down in 5 minutes and went home with this track. I played it over and over and over the entire night on my boombox at home. I had no idea what that was going
0: to
1: be.
0: He didn't realise that in 2025 he would come to Auckland, play at Spark Arena, finish his set with that song, and it would just go off. Well, speaking of origin stories, this next band debuted this song. It's the first one they ever played live. This next one up on the GOAT countdown. And they were just playing at a kid's party.
3: It was at the first show. We were playing at a living punk rock living room party in Huntington Beach. Someone's parents made the mistake of going away. And a friend of Timmy's said, you know, does your new band want to does your new band want to play? And, you know, I played in a lot of bands in my life. And we were set up in a living room, you know, with the kids watching, you know, through the living room window behind us. They moved the armoire out to the side. And the first song we played in front of people was Take the Power Back, and starts with like the bass line. Tim's all jacked up. It's twice as fast as it was later to be on record. And when the beat dropped, the room exploded. I mean, the room exploded from the first snare hit. And there was a huge mosh pit.
2: In the living room.
0: Man, I would have loved to have been in that living room watching the song that went on to become place number 235 on our GOAT countdown. Here comes the snare. It's Rage Against the Machine on Hodaki.

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0: Radio Hodaki, what a tune, what I got from Sublime, place number 233 on our GOAT countdown off their third album, which was subtitled. Came out after their lead singer Bradley had tragically died of a heroin overdose. We now have his son in the band, and he popped in the studio for a yarn when they were here in April, went on to play at Trust Arena, and played 25 odd songs, that one sort of two-thirds the way through. Just went off. That was mid-90s. Back in the early 90s when Pearl Jam were coming together, they looked at what songs were making it big in the rock sphere. Poison was singing Nothing But a Good Time. You know, in the 80s, Motley Crue were doing Girls, Girls, Girls. And Eddie was like, nah, man, there's more to life than those things.
1: Music, for most people, you know, it's some kind of release to talk about real life and escape through that way. That way you've, like, escaped through dealing with something rather than just escaping by talking about something that's totally not real, like, you know, like dressing up in leathers and, like, riding motorcycles and getting girls and whatever. I don't know, I'd rather talk about real life and songs. I mean, it's just me.
0: So you wrote this song about a lady who takes in a refugee into her house and lets him stay there, but then she finds the responsibility all too much, so she turns him over to the authorities and then felt guilty about it. Dissident is the name of this tune in our GOAT countdown from the Versus album. It's place number 232. On the greatest of all time countdown, which will wrap up Thursday afternoon on the big show. And between now and then, heaps of chances to win $100. Every time you hear the kids say that they can see a goat, give us a ring, 0800 Hodaki. Over to you, Eddie.

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0: Radio Hauraki, track two from their debut album Core, Stone Temple Pilots' Sex Type Thing, and place number 230 on our greatest of all time countdown. That whole album, they couldn't believe how big it sounded on the big speakers and the big studio, because remember, they hadn't been in a big studio before. Hey, fellas.
1: You know, I think when we went into do Core, you know, doing the record and then hearing the playback of the songs we put down. I remember, you know, we had these huge speakers. We had never really had experience in a studio. You know, there were these
2: flamethrowers,
1: we call them. They were huge speakers up in the walls. And we're like, we were young, and we're like, you know, put them through the flamethrowers. You know, and we'd Brendan would be like, they don't sound very good. Yeah, we're like, put them through there. Crank it up.
3: We're paying for them. Let's hear them.
1: they sounded really good to, you know, early 20-year-olds.
0: Well, I was way younger than that when I first heard it, and it sounded pretty good to me then. Still sounds great now when you crank it up live, as do many other songs on our Goat Countdown, which continues next with a band whose lead singer was 27 when he recorded the song. It's up in a moment. But first, let's go to the phones.
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0: Sean, where are you calling from?
5: Christchurch.
0: Oh, I was just in Christchurch on the weekend. Jeez, it was a good time.
5: Well, I don't blame you. It's always a good time here, mate.
0: Sure was. Certainly on Saturday, went for a walk out to Godley Heads, checked out the Go Live Festival, there's a few local breweries there, which I quite like the taste of. Yeah, it's a good time.
5: Oh, bloody marvellous.
0: You might like to do the same thing, be a tourist in your own city this weekend, and $100 could help you towards that. You've just scored some goat cash this afternoon.
5: You bloody beauty. It's great to hear tunes that you don't normally hear.
0: Yeah. What do you reckon's coming up next?
5: I'm going to say a She-Head tune of some kind.
0: Oh, you could be
5: is
0: right.
5: Is that for a guess?
0: It's a pretty good guess. We'll see what happens next, mate. But in the meantime, let me get your cash sorted.
5: Oh, that is magical. Thank you very much.
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0: Radio Hodaki, incredible musicianship from Tool, Schism, in place number 228 on our greatest of all time countdown from Lateralis, a song about divisions within the church, about how once upon a time the church was good and pure but got corrupted by people. I don't want to go into too much more detail than that. I'll just end up being like that meme of that dude with wearing his cap backwards, shouting into the ear of a hot chick. That's not what any of us need right now. Coming up next in our Goat Countdown is a song from a band whose lead singer was hanging out with Jerry and Minai this morning, and later one that got its name apparently after their bass player, his beard looked like the end of a pen. News and sport is coming up next, and more on what's going on in South Africa at the moment with the All Blacks playing there tomorrow morning at 5 a.m. That means the Alternative Commentary Collective will be broadcasting the call of the game live on Hodaki. We'll eat into the start of the Hodaki breakfast.
1: Money for Nothing. Great Dire Straits song. 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
1: Because when you hear this,
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1: goat. Call 0800 Hodaki and you could win an instant hundy cash. Money for Nothing. How you get the chicks is on you.
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9: 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With the New Zealand Herald. 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
15: In this update, the government's 4% council rates cap from 2029 will also require rates to rise at least 2% a year to fund upgrades and maintenance. Police have handed the reinvestigation of the 2019 death of Gore 3-year-old Lockie Jones to the coroner. Tauranga's mayor has reaffirmed to the local government minister his promise to right the wrongs of the Mount Maunganui landslide. A recent review found six campers' deaths in the slip were preventable. Sky City's revealed it's rejected a takeover offer from American private equity company Oaktree made 3 months ago. A commissioner has replaced the board of Middle School West Auckland, a character school, after governance concerns. A commissioner was appointed in June to sister facility South Auckland Middle School. And Laneways Festival confirmed it'll run in Auckland's Western Springs on February 21 next year, a Sunday, with the lineup due out late September. And that's news. To sport, and ASB Classic Tournament Director Nicholas Lamperin is off to tennis's US Open, aiming to find company for reigning women's champion Elena Svitolina next January. The world number 9 has been announced as the first player signed on for the Auckland event. Silver Ferns defender Kara Stipe is leaving the Southern Steel after signing a one-year deal with the Melbourne Vixens for the 2027 Super Netball season. Her Steel teammate from this season, mid-quarter Kimiora Poi, confirmed her move to the Queensland Firebirds this morning. Ferns shooter Amelia Walmsley has announced she's leaving the Northern Stars after one season. Speculation mounts she'll join Stipe at the Vixens. And Knights wing Dom Young and back rower Tyson Frizzell will miss their NRL league match against the Warriors in Auckland on Sunday through suspension. That's sport. I'm Wendy Petrie. ANZ is supporting the Cancer Society this Daffodil Day, Friday the 28th of August. Text DONATE to 305 to make an instant $3 donation.
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0: Radio Hodaki, Metallica doing a Bob Seger song, Turn the Page, from Garage Inc. In place number 225 on the GOAT countdown, up 580 places from last year. And before then, Sheehard, whose lead singer John Toogood was in here this morning having a chat with Jerry and Mania about the song that made them want to form a band and be rockers in the first place when they were at high school.
1: To hear AC/DC's Highway to Hell then must have been kind of, because you listen to it now, it still stands up as beautifully produced,
2: absolutely
1: beautifully crafted, so clean.
3: Yeah.
1: And
3: it's elegant is what it is. There's no unnecessary movement in any of their stuff. And it would have been such good music, I presume, for you guys to play when you started.
2: Yeah, well, it's just, I was actually a bit scared of the singer at first because it was all screamy, you know. And so I was like, whoa, what is this? And then I got my head around it, and they were sort of singing about hell.
3: Yeah.
2: And I was sort of like, it was naughty.
3: Yeah, you know,
2: it was sort of naughty. But it was actually the groove that got me.
3: Yeah.
2: And also it's like straight away, it's like that pulse that Phil Rudd's drums sort of laid down. And then also Malcolm Young's rhythm guitar. And that's me. I'm like a rhythm guitar player.
3: Yeah.
2: So I basically ended up studying that guy like someone goes to university.
0: You can read more about John's life and adventures in the band Sheehard in his brand new autobiography, Home Again, which is out today, and he's doing a series of book launches around the country in support of it, including one in Auckland tonight. Next up is the theme tune from a TV show that, in one particular season, starred our very own, R.I.P., Sam Neill.
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0: Radio Hauraki, Dee Dee Smash, outlook for Thursday in place number 222 on our greatest of all time countdown, which wraps up Thursday afternoon on The Big Show. Sir Dave Dobbin is an icon, an institution in this country, and he's currently working on not an autobiography, but a lyric book with anecdotes, is how he puts it. Stories about the songs rather than his own personal life, and he wasn't sure what to call it. He's still putting it together at the moment. So he was telling us that he typed into the computer, he thought, I'll ask AI what I should call it. And it suggested that he call it Beside You, which is the name of a song he made back in the 90s. He says, oh, that's quite good. But the second option was History Never Repeats, a split-end song. And Sir Dave, thought that was hilarious, started cracking up. That guy's songs mean so much to so many people and help us through some tough times. There are other songs from elsewhere in the world that do that for several countries. For instance, Ed Kowalczyk and his band Live, the next song in our Goat Countdown.
1: You know, that deep feeling. And lightning crashes, for that matter, also happened around the Oklahoma City bombing. And the idea that the song maybe facilitates some expression of healing or, you know, helps people get through it.
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0: 0800 Hauraki now to win an instant Hyundai cash.
1: 220. Weezer, say it ain't so.

0: Radio Hodaki with Greg Weezer. Say It Ain't So. Up 16 places on our GOAT countdown this year from the Blue album. I remember dancing to that one at the Outback back in the day. Apparently Rivers, who wrote the song, he's the singer in it. The song kind of came about, that vibe, that theme of it, when he got home from school one day and there was a beer in the fridge and it belonged to his stepdad. And he thought, oh no, because his dad, his biological dad, had been an alcoholic and ended up leaving the family. And he thought, oh no, this guy's going to become an alcoholic and leave us as well. Say It Ain't So. Coming up next, as the GOAT countdown continues, before the big show get here at 4, I'll chuck on a tune from an album I was really into as a young fella. In fact, I painted the album cover on the bottom of my skateboard.
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0: Where are you calling from, Jim?
2: Christchurch.
0: Ah, another great. Someone else from Christchurch when last hour, actually.
2: Oh, that's cool. I heard him on there, yeah.
0: Yeah. I had a really good time in Christchurch on the weekend.
2: Yeah, it's a cool city.
0: Yeah, man. What are you going to spend the $100 on?
2: Oh, to be honest, it's pretty sad. It's going on bills.
0: Oh, mate, you got to live, don't you?
2: Yeah. Just help us through this week, which would be great.
0: Yeah, nice. What do you reckon's coming up next on the GOAT Countdown?
2: I don't know. I'd like to hear some Nirvana.
0: Okay, well, it might be something Nirvana or Nirvana adjacent. Stand by, man. The money is on its way to you.
2: Legend. Thanks very much.
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0: Radio Hauraki up 68 places from last year. And place number 218 on the greatest of all time countdown, Foo Fighters from the debut self-titled album. One of the first songs Dave Grohl wrote after the passing of Kurt Cobain.
1: You know, when Nirvana ended, it was like, starting this band wasn't so much a musical decision as it was just like a very emotional one, feeling like in the time between Foo Fighters and Nirvana, I was pretty lost because I was young. I was 25 and I was getting asked by people, well, hey, do you want to play drums with us? Do you want to come and join the band? And I was like, just sitting behind a drum set was just, I was like kind of traumatized. It just made me sad, you know? And, even just listening to music, turning on the radio, it just made me sad. And I eventually realized that like music had been saving my life my whole life. And so now it was going to have to do it again. And when I went and recorded that first record thing, that was more just like some sort of like emotional exercise or some sort of purge. To me, it was like a continuation of life because I was not ready to stop. And I was not ready to be stuck in that place for the rest of my life. I was not ready to just like hang it up. I'm like, no. Music has always represented life to me. I'm going to do this. I don't know like for who or why or for how long, but I just need to do it. And then when we started the Foo Fighters, it was like, you know, we got in the van, we went around, we opened up for a friend's band. We played in clubs and theaters and stuff. And it reminded me of, why I love life and why I love music. And, so to me, our band represents something like way more than just like t-shirts and downloads and, you know, stuff like that. To me, it really is a group of friends that chose life and a continuation of life. And I still feel that way every day.
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18: In this update, Labor says it will support National's bill to ban social media for under-16s through its first reading, saying that'll mean there's no reason to delay and it can start working through Parliament pre-election. New Zealand First's leader claims National's U-turn on its bed tax commitments, but he'll keep working to make the government keep its word. Police say an Auckland operation labelled Blackout has shut down a cannabis-growing syndicate across more than 50 rental properties. 11 Vietnamese crop sitters have been deported, with prosecution pending for five more. The government is welcoming an application for petroleum exploration of the Pegasus Basin off the North Island's east coast. A Give a Little page has been set up for the family of a young Manawatu police officer hit by a car as he laid road spikes on Saturday, who was on a ventilator fighting for his life. And $9.7 million has been put into protecting national parks from wild goats and deer over 4 years, funded from the International Visitor Conservation and Tourism Levy. And that's news. To sport, and Warriors Chief Executive Cameron George is planning to host any finals matches at Mount Smart Stadium unless he hears otherwise. Australian media reporting the NRL may force both the Warriors and Sharks to play at larger grounds. Mount Smart has a capacity of 25,000. Eden Park can double that. George says, though, he's unaware of any changes coming from head office.
19: I haven't had a phone call from the NRL, so I'm just focused on this week. They know my position, and if Peter Volandis or the NRL wish to have a chat about it, I'm sure they'll reach out.
18: Court documents claim San Francisco 49ers owner Jed York, whose family is worth an estimated $14.2 billion, has been arrested under suspicion of trying to pay around $235 to engage in prostitution services at an Ohio trailer park. He was taken into custody by an agent working for a human trafficking task force. And that's sport. I'm Wendy Petrie. ANZ is supporting the Cancer Society this Daffodil Day, Friday the 28th of August. Text DONATE to 305 to make an instant $3 donation.
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22: Oh, g'day, you mad bastards. Great to have your company this Tuesday afternoon. It is the 25th of August, 2026. And you, my friends, as always, listening to The Big Show, brought to you by Reburger.
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25: Hello, yam yam.
22: Oh, is that it?
25: No, keep waiting.
22: Okay.
23: No, with Jace, that is
22: no,
23: it.
22: No, the suspense is killing me.
23: That's it. Oh, wait, here it comes, the last part.
26: Yum.
22: Yeah, good stuff. Speaking of yum, g'day, Mogi, a stallion of a man. How's life?
25: Yeah, pretty grassy, you mad dog, you sick son of a bait. I'll tell you what, man, this goat that we're doing here, the greatest of all time, is absolutely disappearing. It feels like it hasn't even started, and now it's almost over.
22: It's incredible,
25: isn't
22: it?
25: You see what I'm saying?
22: Well, you know, when you're having a good time, that's what happens. It goes real quick. It goes real quick.
25: Normally if I'm having a good time, it goes real quick, and then the next day, I really massively regret it.
22: Yeah, well, there's that as well, of course. There's that as well. G'day, Keezy.
0: Hey, guys, how are you?
25: Pretty good.
22: Yeah, good, thanks, mate. Can't complain.
0: Yeah, lovely day out there. The GOAT countdown getting towards the business end.
25: Yeah.
0: Of course, more cash to give away. An update on Hoity J's Come Dine With Me. A lot of stuff happening, man.
22: Oh, there is a lot of stuff happening, man. Yeah, yeah. I'm fine, by the way, fellas. I'll be honest with you, actually. I'm a physical mess at the moment.
25: Yeah, I reckon.
22: I'm really sore and achy. My hip's hurting. I'm in a lot of pain. So I'm just going to talk my way through it, all right?
0: Yeah, yeah, yeah. Just overcompensate by talking lots.
22: Yeah, heaps, man.
0: Fix it.
22: Hey, but let's get to the GOAT.
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0: That's right, we are deep into the 200s now, fellas. Another two chances to win $100 cash coming up. Keep an ear out. 0800 Hauraki is the number to call. When you hear that cue to call, should we rip into what is, in my opinion, an all-time Kiwi classic?
22: Yeah, man.
0: Let's do it.
22: 217.
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3: 217. The Minchicks. Crazy, yes, dumb, no.

0: on, but it bears repeating now.
1: Yes, indeed, the White Stripes there coming in at number 216, I think it was.
2: Wow.
1: 216. Now, fellas, let's talk Come Dine With The Fellas.
3: Come Dine With The Fellas.
4: If you're unaware, we are doing a Come Dine With The Fellas rotation. It started with Mogi, who hosted all of us and our partners. That was last month. This month, it is Hoity J's turn, and you've got me and Pugs left, and we'll be drawing our names out of a hat at some stage to figure out who goes next. But, Jace, you're up first this Sunday.
1: Yeah. And there was some massive controversy yesterday. None of us realised it, including my wife, when we organised the Come Dine With The Fellas at Hoity J's. And that was... The time we've set aside is 2 o'clock on the Sunday, and then we were having a little chitty chat in the studio, and Keezy goes, oh, yes, the Wahs are on at 4 o'clock.
4: 4 p.m. Sunday, great time for a Wahs.
1: Yeah, day. And he was very excited about it, Mogi.
2: Yes.
1: And then there was a sort of dawning realisation that I went, well, how about Come Dine With The Fellas at Hoity J's, Keezy? And he was like, oh, my God.
2: Yeah.
4: What are we going to do?
1: Oh, my God.
4: So your job was to go home and ask your wife if the fellas were allowed to watch, ask your permission.
1: Yes.
4: For the fellas to watch the Warriors while you're hosting, right?
1: Yes.
4: How'd you get on?
1: Look, I'll be really honest with you, fellas. It wasn't as traumatic as I thought it was going to be. And I said, darling, God, you're looking lovely tonight.
4: Butter her up a bit.
1: Yeah, you know, God, you're looking so good.
2: Shower her in lies.
1: You are a striking-looking woman, said I.
4: Is that a good thing?
1: Well, yeah, it can be.
2: It can be.
1: But anyway, what happened was I just came straight out with it.
4: Nice.
1: And I said, darling, now listen, there's a bit of a dilemma, Ree. Come Dine With The Fellas. And she went, oh yeah, what's that? And I said, well, it turns out that at 4 o'clock on Sunday, the Warriors are playing.
4: And she said, and?
1: And that's exactly what she said. And she went, and? And I said, well, the Fellas, mainly Mogi and Keezy, not me, obviously.
4: Oh, God.
1: The Fellas really want to watch the game. How do you feel about that for our Come Dine With The Fellas? And she said to me, and I quote, I've got no issue with that at all.
2: Mm.
1: If they give us a 10 for entertainment.
2: Well, we've discussed this yesterday, didn't we?
4: Yeah.
2: And the problem is that if the Wahs lose, you're getting a 0. But I think that you can use the Warriors game, Jays, to give yourself an out. Because if you just moved it forward to a 12 p.m. kickoff, food's on the table at 1, you're eating, everybody's sort of out the door around about 3:30 there, you've actually got a strong out. And I know that you like to get people out of the house. You don't want the idea that they could be sitting around there for hours and hours on end. So if you just brought it forward a little bit, I think it would solve all your problems.
1: That's not happening, Mogi.
2: Okay, good.
1: I said to my wife, well, thank you for that, darling,
2: mm,
1: but I'm not having it.
4: What do you mean?
1: The

0: whole idea is for the fellas and their lovely partners to have a really enjoyable afternoon together, sharing food, sharing tales, sharing a few laughs, sharing a few bubblies, all that kind of stuff. Bugger the Warriors. You can watch that anytime. So my wife was for it. Hoity J's against it.
1: Right, sure, okay. Well, that's, cool. It's your, those are your rules. You live and die by that decision.
0: But having said that, you haven't answered my question. Well, you did. You said come earlier, but we want to keep it at the same time. But if we do watch it, is that a 10 for entertainment?
1: Well,
0: it's hours of entertainment, have you fellas.
2: Have you bought wine glasses yet, or do you still just have those tumblers?
0: Tick.
2: Okay, cool.
1: Wow.
2: Will you have snacks, or will I have to bring half of them?
0: No, you won't have to bring anything.
2: Okay, all right.
0: This is the really tricky thing with Come Dine with the Fellas too, because you have to be quite specific with what you're eating, and then it's like, oh, but can you have little nibbly things?
2: You know
0: what I mean?
1: It's tricky, isn't it?
2: Look, Jase.
1: It's not easy, Jase. It's not easy.
0: I'll have some bags of chips, maybe.
2: I'm down for, if the wires are on, that's great. If not, that's good as well.
1: Yeah, look, 100%. I think it'll be a great way to end off the day. What better way than to finish off the day with a Warriors thrashing of the Knights around at Hoodie Joe's place? Imagine the goodwill you'd receive. Mm. But entirely your call, mate.
2: Yeah, we don't have to watch it. I will be watching it in my car on my phone, though.
0: Right, okay.
2: Yeah, okay. Yeah.
0: Just a little bit more confused by the whole thing.
2: Yeah, the whole thing's very convoluted now, to be honest. I'm already marking you down a bit because I feel like your party doesn't have a dedicated direction that it's going in.
1: Yeah, that's right. It's a bit of a shambles,
2: isn't it? It's like,
1: isn't
2: it? Christmas. Yeah. Oh, but the wires are, it's like, make up your mind.
0: Well, I didn't say that the wires were going to be. I didn't know that.
2: Yeah, okay, well, look.
0: It's a very fun, really enjoyable direction it's going.
2: All says good luck, Jase, all right? Good luck.
0: Thanks, fellas.
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0: Yes, indeed. A bit of Jimi Hendrix there on the GOAT countdown, coming out at number 214, fellas. I would have thought he was a little higher than that. Oh, Jimmy.
1: Yeah, 100%. But he's got plenty of songs in the GOAT countdown there, Hoodie J.
0: Yeah, thank God for that.
1: A couple more yet to play.
0: Yeah, now listen. We've had a bit of a controversy with Come Dine With The Fellas.
2: Yes.
0: The Warriors are playing at 4 o'clock. The dinner start, well, the lunch starts at 2 o'clock. And the fellas were very disgruntled about the fact that we couldn't watch the Warriors.
1: Well, no, it's either it's going to be great because we can watch the Warriors together, or it's bad because you won't let us watch the Warriors.
0: Yeah, that's
2: exactly
0: what I mean.
2: Exactly right. Exactly right. And, you know, Jace, you know, you're sort of saying, oh, it's not my fault, I didn't realise, et cetera, et cetera. Part of planning a Come Dine With The Fellas event is you've got to check the calendar, brother. You've got to check the calendar. The other thing that's also going on that day is obviously the All Blacks will be playing. It's a second test match. That's very early in the morning. Then at 10:30 in the morning, I've got to take my daughter to go and see the latest Paw Patrol movie. You've taken none of these things into consideration. And now you want me to also miss the Warriors as well. And I tell you, you got a snowball's chance in hell, mate. I am watching that game. And if that means that I have to walk through your door and bring my own remote because we've got the same TV... I'll bring my own remote from home. That TV is going on at 4 o'clock for the Waz.
0: Well, look, I want to tell you.
1: Logie, here.
0: I will be up at 4 a.m. prepping food in my apron there. But apparently, Pugs, and this is the other consideration, it's all very well you guys banging on about it, but you've got your partners coming as well. And I can imagine that they're not huge enthusiasts.
1: Well, Lucy is my wife, is, yeah. She doesn't want to miss the game, 100%.
2: My wife is a New Zealander, and as a New Zealander, she is a massive Waz fan.
1: Yeah.
0: And actually, my wife finds them all quite hot. So
1: yeah. But the issue is, we've got Pugs here who's coming along as well. G'day, Pugs.
3: Hey, fellas, how are you?
4: It's Pugs.
3: Good to see that sting back in there.
1: Good stuff. Pugs, how do you feel about the Waz coming on halfway through Hoity J's Come Dine With Me, which is themed late winter Christmas?
3: Yeah, look, I am only one member of the judging here, so I think it's important to keep that in mind. And obviously my partner comes into consideration there as well because we are a team in this scenario. Jace, I have no issue if you want to put the Warriors on. It's your house, it's your decision, and it's your Come Dine With Me. But if that is your entertainment, you will get a fat zero from me.
1: Boom. Whereas you might get a 10 from me and Mogi if the Waz get
0: up. Yeah, you guys might even be out there.
2: That's right.
0: If you fellas give me a couple of 10s,
2: yes.
1: Maybe.
3: Then that'll negate my fat zero.
0: Okay, well, this is very complicated now.
1: It is. What are you going to do, man? What are you going to do?
0: I'll probably watch the Waz.
2: Yeah.
0: I think, sweet. You know what I mean?
2: Have you got some other entertainment plan, Jace?
0: Have I? Boy, have I.
1: Remember, Mogi took us on a tour. We got to see the sinkhole at the end of his street.
0: Yeah, that was very good.
1: That was
0: enjoyed
1: great.
0: That. That was great.
1: How are you going to beat that?
0: Wow. This is the question, Keezy.
1: How are you going to beat Mogi's stinkhole?
0: I haven't quite figured that out yet, but I'm sure it's going to be great. Well, so if I have my own entertainment and the Waz,
1: yes, not at the same time,
0: I'll get a big round 10 from old Pugson.
3: So it depends on what you do for the entertainment, man, but I'm looking forward to it anyway.
2: Yeah,
0: good stuff.
1: As
0: okay.
1: long as it's not at the same time as the Waz, because that would be very annoying, and that would be a big fat zero for me.
0: Oh, because
1: it was distracting.
0: Planning on doing it at about 4 as well,
1: nah.
0: So I'll have to cancel on then the clown.
1: Good luck, Hoity J.
2: Oh my God! Because it's a late winter Christmas theme. If you have Santa there, so I can sit on his knee. That's a big fat 10, brother.
1: Yeah, that is funny actually.
0: Oh, good. That's just good to know.
1: Yeah. Bloody good stuff. Hey, keep an ear out for that cue to call. You can win yourself $100 cash.
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0: 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Music snobbery with financial benefits.
1: Yes, $100 to be exact. That's the other thing about it going so fast, fellas, is we're going to run out of money. You know, we're not going to be giving up money anymore.
2: But the thing is, Jace, man, money doesn't grow on trees.
1: Yeah, I guess so.
2: You know what I mean?
1: But just think of all the lives that we've changed during this countdown. People that have been stuck in jobs they don't like.
3: Yeah.
1: People that have been stuck in places they don't like. They've been able to buy new properties.
2: Yeah.
1: They've moved overseas.
3: Yes.
1: They've quit their jobs. They've bought islands.
2: Generational wealth.
1: Well, exactly. They can pass it on to their whānau. All of that stuff.
2: One of the winners from last week bought some art. And then gave it down to his kids, and that art is now worth $10 million.
3: It's not bad, is it?
1: It's
2: pretty damn good.
3: Although, you know, like, the goat's going to be over soon, end of Thursday there, but I've been talking to Bogsy, and we're going to have another huge competition coming in, fellas.
2: Wow. You went straight to the CEO for that.
3: Yeah, straight to the CEO. Yeah.
1: That's the best way to do it, Mogi, straight to the top.
3: Thank you.
1: Hey, let's go to the phone lines. G'day, Alan, you mad bastard. How's life?
4: Hey, how you going, fellas?
1: Yeah, good, thanks, mate. Good. How's your day in Christchurch going there, Alan?
4: Oh, it's beautiful, mate.
1: Yeah, nice.
4: A bit windy.
2: Windy. Christchurch is always blooming windy.
1: Yeah, she is pretty dry and windy down there. But tell me, Alan, what do you do for a crust?
4: I'm an engineer.
3: Backbone.
2: What are you engineering, Alan?
4: Rocks.
3: Oh, how good is it engineering rocks?
2: What do you mean engineering a rock? How do you mean? What does that mean?
4: Oh, you know, you put them, you break them up, you put them down, you build something on top of them.
3: Come on, man.
1: You should say that, because my wife and I, when we went up north the other day for a little break, we're marvelling how they've basically carved massive holes into mountainsides. It's quite a feat.
2: Yeah, it was Alan.
1: Was that you, Alan, that did that?
4: Bit on the side.
3: Yeah, good on you.
2: Good on you, Alan.
3: Yeah, you're a back
1: man. Well, I tell you what, mate, you're $100 richer. How does that sound?
4: Oh, how good. Thanks very much.
1: Yeah,
2: no
1: good
2: worries,
1: stuff,
2: Alan.
1: Mate.
2: You hold the line there, and old Pugs will give you a good seeing too, all right?
4: Yeah, cheers.
1: Good on you, mate.
2: Bloody hell, lucky fella. $100 just like that.
3: Hundy bones.
1: I mean, he could have been having a really sucky day, and now he's just like, it's just all turned around.
2: It's a life
3: think
2: changer.
3: Of, you could put that away and just think of the interest. You could live off the interest.
1: Yes.
2: How much interest would you get
3: people
2: on that?
3: People don't think about that.
2: Like $1 a year?
3: You're sort of looking at your 3-4.5% skeezy,
2: wow.
3: So it could be anywhere up to $3, $4.
2: $3, but you could live
3: but
2: on
3: then
2: two.
3: There'll be obviously you'd have to deal with your
1: Tax.
3: Your bank charges,
1: etc.
3: You could end up with about $8 left over.
2: That's not bad.
1: Far out.
2: That's
1: man.
2: Good stuff, isn't it, Phil?
1: That's good eating.
5: The GOAT. It's music's ultimate scoreboard. On Radio Hauraki. 212. Tame Impala. The less I know, the better.

0: Nirvana there. Heart-shaped box coming in at number 211, fellas.
1: Do you know what that song's about?
0: Love?
1: Yeah, that's it.
2: This guy gets it.
0: Yeah, thanks, man. Shall we talk TV? What's on the telly with Mike Minogue? Woo! Yes.
2: I watched a mini-series called... It's on Netflix, Keezy.
1: Oh, yeah.
2: It's called Who Killed Jill Dando? Do you remember her, Jace?
0: Yes.
2: She is a British television presenter.
1: Oh, yeah.
2: And she went home one day, and she was murdered on her doorstep. And
0: wow.
2: They never found the killer. It was a huge mystery. She was the most popular television presenter in the United Kingdom at the time. Huge mystery around it. I've sort of got about three quarters of the way through the first episode. Interesting stuff, but it was three episodes, and I knew for a fact that they didn't know who the killer was. So really, what are they going to tell me? What am I going to learn that I didn't already know? So I turned it off and watched a bit more alone on TVNZ Plus.
0: Oh, yeah. How's Shay doing?
2: Shay's living on a diet of worms.
1: And this is the reality show where they dropped in the middle of
2: Tasmania
1: with nothing.
2: In winter, it's 2 degrees. And there's a New Zealand possum trapper on there called Shay, whom I really like, but he's literally surviving on plates of worms.
1: Ew.
0: Yes.
1: It's so gross.
0: Yeah, man.
2: Yeah.
0: You've got to do what you've got to do in that situation, Keezy.
2: And I've got to say, he's very funny.
0: Yes.
2: Very deadpan. I mean, he's by himself just recording himself as he goes along. I really like him.
0: Yeah,
2: he's
0: a very likeable character. My wife and I watched a documentary last night called Betrayal.
1: Betrayal.
0: And it's a program that's also a podcast. And the story last night was about a woman whose husband...
2: straight away you're annoyed.
1: He hates it.
0: Whose husband was a cop.
1: Right.
0: And just a great all-round guy.
2: He's a backbone.
1: And does she betray him?
0: Or was he?
2: Oh, hang on a minute.
0: It went on and on and on and on.
1: I know the feeling.
0: And he had a bit of shagging outside of the marital sort of setup.
2: Is that still frowned upon?
0: That.
2: In some countries.
1: Nah.
0: That was the story.
1: Well, that he was about who's shagging.
0: Yeah. Well, yeah. I won't get into specifics of what was happening because it gets a bit sexy.
1: Right. The shagging.
0: But just stupid.
1: How many buzzies?
0: I was just like, well, why are we watching this, darling? And she was like, I don't even know. This is just dumb.
2: Meh.
0: One buzzy.
1: One buzzy out of five?
0: Wow. Yes.
2: That could last in a while.
0: Reluctantly one buzzy.
1: Wow, betrayal. last night, fellas, I was watching season one of Outrageous Fortune. First time I've ever seen it. My wife and I both loving it. Last night's episode, what's the name of the elder daughter who wants to be a model?
2: Oh, yeah.
1: The one that Siobhan plays her. Pascal.
0: Pascal, yes.
1: She starts seeing this TV personality who looks... Because this show was made in the early 2000s. Very early 2000s style TV personality.
2: Right.
1: Honestly, if I had to say who it kind of looked like, Simon Barnett.
2: Oh, wow.
1: That style, aviator glasses, popped Ralph Lauren polo shirt with the popped collar. And like bleach blonde spiky hair.
0: Yeah, good.
1: And he was like the hottest guy out. And I was just like, classic. Very funny episode yet again.
0: Yes.
1: Honestly, every episode they keep weaving new characters in and out.
2: Mm.
1: And it just keeps getting better and better. Absolutely love it.
0: Great stuff.
1: Who cares? Just watch it. TVNZ Plus. Every episode's there.
0: Beautiful. Let's go back to the countdown. Number 210.
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0: Yes, indeed. David Bowie there on the Radio Hauraki Big Show this Tuesday afternoon, coming in at 2:10. The time, 3 minutes to 5 o'clock. Heaps coming up after five. Keezy has a massive, massive audition coming up, and he needs our help, Mogi.
1: Oh, of course he does, man. But that's what we're here for.
0: Yes.
1: Mostly, I think, when you're dealing with these sorts of things, you're just trying to allay any kind of anxiety or nervousness around it. So we're here for you, brother. Looking forward to helping.
2: The issue is just retaining the lines inside my head. Yeah. I can't. No matter how many times I read them, I forget them.
0: Mm.
2: You know what I mean? Because I'm being this cool character. You'll see in the ad.
0: Yeah, sure. Yeah.
2: And just how to remember lines is the main thing.
0: Yeah, good stuff. Hey, also, another chance to win $100 with the GOAT Countdown.
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20: In this update, the government is clarifying its plan to cap rates hikes, warning it'll be tough on councils seeking exemptions. They'll need to consider the impact on long-term plans from next July to prepare for 4% maximum rates rises from 2029. The Education Minister says she's pleased Labor's fallen in step with most Kiwis in supporting banning social media for under-16s. Labor's announced today it'll vote for National's bill to select committee, but wants it before the election. Police say a long-running Auckland investigation has shut down a Vietnamese syndicate, allegedly one of the largest cannabis-growing networks of its kind. Ukraine's hoping for a boost to its air defence as world leaders gather in Kyiv to mark the country's 35th Independence Day. Britain and France have committed to lifting military support and speeding up deliveries of defensive weapons. Ukraine's President Volodymyr Zelensky says he's hoping to stock up as they head into autumn. And that's news. To sport and praise for the most prolific member of the All Blacks touring party in South Africa. Halfback Kyle Preston will come off the bench against the Lions, having played a part in all five tour games so far. Match captain Patrick Tuipulotu reckons Preston's work ethic came from his previous career.
21: That's what you get with drain layers, isn't it? Pretty hard workers and get stuck in. So
22: his work ethic and see him around our team room and medical, just making sure his body's right. It's been a pretty big few weeks for him.
20: Warriors Chief Executive Cameron George insists they're planning to host finals matches at Mount Smart Stadium until he hears otherwise. Australian media reporting the NRL may force both the Warriors and Sharks to play at larger grounds. And Silver Ferns defender Kara Stipe has signed a one-year deal with the Melbourne Vixens for 2027. That's sport. I'm Wendy Petrie. ANZ is supporting the Cancer Society this Daffodil Day, Friday the 28th of August. Text DONATE to 305 to make an instant $3 donation.
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0: You're welcome back, Massive Backbones. Hope you're getting through your Tuesday afternoon. You are listening to The Big Show, brought to you by Reburger.
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1: Do you like it when people are rubbing spices on your meat, Jase?
0: Yeah, I like a bit of a spice on my meat for sure.
1: Yeah.
2: When you cook a steak...
1: Who?
2: When you guys cook a steak, do you put the oil on the steak or the oil on the pan?
1: Well, the first thing you got to do, Keezy, and you'll know this, Jase, is you get a little bit of your oil there and you put it across the steak on both sides, a little bit of salt, a little bit of pepper on both sides. You've got to give it a good 20 minutes plus
2: just
1: for that
2: there.
1: To settle in there. Yeah,
2: you're right. Because I was told not to put pepper on it because it burns.
1: That's absolute rubbish. Who told you that?
2: I think it was Al Brown.
0: I don't eat steak.
2: Oh.
1: Do you
0: cook
1: it?
0: Beautifully, yeah, yeah. But... Yeah. I don't eat it.
2: So you'll cook steak, and then what do you do with it?
0: My wife eats it.
2: Yeah, right.
0: I go out of my way, because just because I don't eat something doesn't mean that my... And she likes a good steak.
1: But all she gets is yours.
0: And so
2: really
0: I'll...
2: Tough,
0: you know,
2: old
0: I'll,
2: bastard
0: I'll put a... I'll put a bit of a rub on it.
1: The only thing burnt more than your steak is your milk when you make it or a coffee.
0: And it's always just beautiful.
2: The greyest, like thinnest bit of like schnitzel almost that's been cooked for like 20 minutes.
1: It's a porterhouse shitter.
2: Yeah.
1: Anyway, sounds good.
0: Here you go, thanks, darling. Fellas. Yeah, yeah.
2: Hey, should we get back to the countdown?
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6: 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Oasis. Don't look back in anger.

0: Incubus there on the Hauraki countdown, the goat countdown this Tuesday afternoon. Great tune.
1: Great tune coming in at 208. Fellas, tomorrow I've got an audition for an ad, a commercial.
2: A TVC.
1: A TVC, it's called, in the bizzo, Jace.
0: Yeah, man.
2: That's what we call it.
1: And I'm, to be honest, I'm kind of regretting saying yes to the audition.
0: Right.
1: Because it's one of those things that hangs over me.
2: Yes, that's right.
1: I don't mind emceeing a big event in front of people. I don't mind that sort of stuff. I don't mind live radio, live TV. For some reason, an audition with a random person that I've never met in a small room, and they've got a camcorder, and I have to remember lines and do acting, I hate it.
2: It's when you go in there, isn't it, Jace? You sort of go into the waiting room. You have to go in there and you have to fill out a piece of paper. You know, with your name and who your agent is and your measurements and all these sorts of things. And you're just hoping that, you know, a plane's going to crash into the building 100%. Or something. There's some reason why you can't go in there. There's a horrible feeling in your guts. There might be somebody else in the waiting room. You think, oh, that person will be really good at this. I'm going to be really bad. And then you get in there and then you just absolutely humiliate yourself.
0: Yeah, totally. Well,
1: that's certainly been my experience in the past. In fact, you know, I've auditioned for certain ads and then seen the ads come out and then gone, wow, I am glad I didn't get that.
2: Yeah. So, well, what's interesting is, you know, the first couple you did, Keys, you got callbacks, didn't you?
1: Yeah, I got a callback.
2: So I don't know what's happening. Your callback is when you go in there, there's, you know, hundreds of people that go for it, and then they're like, oh, we like this short list of people, let's get them back, and then you make your final decision from there. And your very first two auditions, Keezy, I remember, you got shortlisted, and we thought, geez, this guy's on a skyrocket to success. Of course, you represented him at that stage as his agent, Jason. God, he's just been an absolute, you know, not to talk in front of you, behind your back here, Keezy, but just what the wheels have come off.
1: Thanks, mate.
0: I mean, have you thought about not doing it?
1: Yes, a lot.
0: Yeah.
1: Like a lot.
0: Yeah.
2: Perfectly normal.
0: What I found really useful in that particular situation, because there are a lot of nerves and anxiety, I just say no.
1: Yes. See, that I wanted to say no, but I'm scared of my agent.
2: Yeah.
1: And I worry that my agent's going to get grumpy at me, so I say yes, and then it's like a short-term relief, long-term. Yeah.

0: term fuming.
1: Yeah, so
0: tomorrow I've got this thing, and it's an ad where I'm like this guy, and I just do the, I'm meant to be cool in a bar.
2: Well,
3: that's never going to work.
2: Miscast.
3: Yeah. What were they thinking?
2: Got that wrong.
0: Well, I've just, it's a guy in a suit, and I'm in a bar, and I'm just delivering lines down the camera in a kind of cool way.
2: Okay.
0: And it's for a health insurance company called Be Sure Insure.
2: Well, it feels like we should be doing this as a as an actual audition. Do you know what I mean? We should actually, you should come into the room, and we'll welcome you, because you normally have somebody that reads the lines, somebody who's operating the camera.
0: Yes.
2: And then you can sort of go through it, and we give you notes.
0: Fine.
2: It feels like the only way to do it.
0: Fine, okay, we can do this.
2: Yeah.
0: Okay, we'll do that next then.
2: That's going to be good.
3: Yeah, good stuff. I'm looking forward to it. In the meantime...
0: Honestly, I'm dreading tomorrow.
3: Here's number 207 in the go.
4: As voted by the Hauraki faithful. Hallelujah. Your greatest of all time countdown. 207, Queen, we will rock you.

0: Guns. Roses there on the Hodaki countdown, coming in at number 206.
1: That's right, the GOAT. Fellas, I've got an audition for an ad tomorrow. I'm freaking out because the last audition I did really scarred me.
0: Yeah.
1: I haven't done another one for like a year since. I was supposed to dance and sing and play Silly Buggers, and I left there being like, this is the worst thing I've ever done in my life.
2: Yeah.
1: But I've been asked to do another audition. It's happening tomorrow, and you guys have offered to basically run me through an audition, improv styles, so that I will be less worried tomorrow.
3: Quiet on set.
0: Sound speed.
3: Lights.
0: Camera.
4: Action.
0: Now it's time for the Big Show Improv.
1: So the scene is, fellas, I'm like a cool guy in a bar wearing a suit, supposed to be anyway, and I'm just delivering lines down the barrel, down the camera, about this health insurance company called Be Sure Insure.
0: Well, the first thing I would suggest, Keezy, and my first advice to you, have a couple of beersies.
1: Really?
0: Just
1: at 11 a.m.
0: Just to chill out, you know, Uber in.
2: Yeah.
0: Uber into the audition. Two or three beersies.
1: Three now.
0: Because I reckon that's your sort of sweet spot.
1: The Goldilocks zone, three beers.
0: Yeah, so there's the nerves
1: gone.
0: Does that
1: mean if I book the job, I'd have to be on the beers that day as well?
0: Well, you'll deal with that after, you know, if you get the job.
2: Okay, people expect that.
1: Okay.
2: So let's make it, you're coming into the room there, Keezy. Jason and I are running the audition. You just knock on the door.
1: Yep.
2: And we'll take it from there.
1: All right. Ready?
2: Yep.
1: Not this again. Hello? Chris Key here for my audition.
2: Oh, g'day, Chris. Sorry, we're in this other room over here. You got the wrong room, mate.
1: Oh, sorry.
0: Well, you don't need to knock again. We've already seen you.
2: Come on in. Come on in. Good to see you.
1: Hi. Sorry about that.
2: Okay, great. Sorry we're running a little bit, mate. God, look, I'm all a fluster here. A little bit late, mate.
1: I am too. Don't worry.
2: This is my offsider, Jace. He'll be running the camera for you.
1: Hey, mate.
0: G'day,
2: mate. We just
0: need
2: to get a few details from you up front. So just write on the board there, just write your name and who your agent is, and then we'll just get some profiles and everything.
1: Key.
2: If you just stand down there, and we'll just get some shots of you there.
1: Okay, how's
0: just gonna, yeah, that's good. I just got a headshot there. Actually, I might just back that off a bit.
1: Yeah, cool.
2: That's good. And then profiles.
1: Okay, what's that?
0: Just turn to the left.
1: Okay, how's this?
0: Cool. Oh, really? It's really standing out.
2: And then the right, all the way, profile to the right.
1: Right, okay.
0: Whoa!
2: I don't know what we can do. Anyway, it's okay. Okay, great. Well, if you just want to give the board back to Jason.
0: Sorry,
2: there.
0: I think.
1: Here you go.
0: Just hold on a sec there. Fella. Is it Chris? Is it? I think my camera must be a bit wonky. There we go. Sorry about that.
1: Okay.
0: Yep.
2: Okay, so obviously you know your script.
1: Yep.
2: Jace will do the any offlines that might be required. It's pretty much just you doing a monologue. There's a bit of action in the script, but we're just going to get rid of that. And you really all you need to do is just deliver it pretty much down the barrel.
1: Okay, cool.
2: Okay.
1: Just say when, and I'll kick into it.
2: We won't say when. Generally, we'll say action. You'll find that's universal. And if you do get the part, they won't say when on set either. They'll say action.
1: Okay, good to know.
2: Okay.
1: Suppose they'll say cut afterwards.
2: I'd concentrate if I was you.
1: Oh, yeah. Sorry, just nervous. All right.
2: Action.
1: I don't need help.
0: I was going to stop you there, actually.
1: I've literally just started.
0: Down the barrel, if you don't mind, mate.
1: Oh, the camera.
0: Yeah.
1: Sorry, I was confused. You said down the barrel and there's a barrel in the corner, and so I was actually just looking at the barrel.
0: No.
1: But you mean the camera?
0: Yeah, the camera.
1: Oh,
0: thank
1: you. Yeah, okay, here we go. Ready? Say when.
2: Take two, is it?
0: Right.
1: Yep, all right.
2: Take two. Action.
1: I don't need health insurance. That's what they all say. Until they do. Next thing you know, boom, something unexpected happens and you're strapped what? I mean,
2: look, I don't really want to give you a direction because this should be your performance, but boom, you can see on the script there it's in capital letters, so it's got to be, you know.
1: Boom. Boom. Okay. Here we go. I don't need health insurance. That's what they all say. Until they do. Next thing you know, boom! What?
0: Sorry, I stopped you there. Sorry, I had a bit of a pop with the boom.
1: What do you mean?
0: Well, it popped
2: split
0: in
2: the diff. Split the diff.
0: Yeah,
1: somewhere
0: in the audio.
1: Okay. Ha! I don't need health insurance. That's what they all say.
2: I'll just stop you there.
1: Okay. Why?
2: Oh, I just want to see it a bit better.
1: Okay, that's just really shit. Okay.
2: No, no, you're doing a great job. Honestly, I'll just stop you there.
1: Okay.
0: Yeah.
2: You're doing a great job, man.
1: Thank you.
2: Really good.
1: Okay.
2: It's good for people, for the client to be able to see people of all abilities.
0: Yeah, totally.
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0: music connoisseur pays off.
1: Yeah, sure does. To the tune of $100, Phils.
2: That's the best tune at the end of the day.
1: Yes.
2: You know what I mean?
3: Yeah.
2: Doesn't matter how many great songs there are. $100 cash, boom, number one.
1: Yeah.
3: Yeah.
1: It's a tune that sings to me, Keezy.
2: Well said, Jace.
1: Thank you. Thanks, man.
2: Do you like the tune, Mogi?
3: I've got no sort of play on words around this, unfortunately, but I like the idea of you sort of dancing around to a fortune. Jace, that's good stuff.
1: Yeah,
2: what about
1: nice.
2: The idea of Jace sort of dancing around while I'm sort of waving $100 notes at him?
3: Oh.
2: And he's sort of in his neck.
3: Yeah,
2: isn't
3: yeah, that's good, actually. Yeah. Dance. If you want those $100, you better dance for it.
2: That's right.
1: Sunday Arvo, Keezy.
2: Is that what we're
1: Sunday Arvo,
2: can't
1: mate.
2: Wait. Should we go to the lines,
1: yeah, let's do it. G'day, William Ed Bassett. How's life?
4: Yeah, good, mate. Good.
1: Good on you, mate. How's Dunedin today?
4: Yeah, perfect, mate. Perfect weather. It's beautiful. It's a stunner.
1: Yeah,
2: beautiful. Stunner,
1: will
2: man.
1: You? Tell me, what do you do for a crust, Will?
4: I'm a community sport advisor.
1: Oh, yeah.
2: Backbone.
3: What does that mean? Does that mean you just go down and see random people playing sports? Like, let's say the kids game of rugby on and you shout at them to go faster, tackle harder?
4: A little bit of like that, but mainly working with organisations around the community, really, in different regions.
2: It's backbone stuff, shit, mate. Will. Would you like $100 cash, man?
4: Oh, yes, please.
2: Yeah, okay. Well, it's all yours, man, because you said please. Congrats.
4: Yeah, boy.
1: Good on you, mate.
3: Yeah, good.
2: Hey, Will, you hold the line and Pugs will give you a damn good sing too, all right?
4: Mate, bless you, brother.
1: Good on you, mate. You enjoy that $100, Will.
2: So good, man.
1: Yeah,
2: of course,
1: good.
2: Another chance to win $100 tomorrow, all day on Hauraki and the day after that as well.
3: Man, I think we've given away now. I was just working it out over the course of the GOAT. I think it's been going for just a couple of few weeks there, or whatever, you know. $8 million.
1: Yeah,
2: really?
3: Isn't that unreal?
2: In one and a half.
3: Well, it's not quite at $8 million yet, but I think by the end of Thursday, which is when the GOAT wraps up,
2: we would have given away $8 million.
3: Yeah. Far it's out. Life-changing, man.
1: It really is. It's extraordinary.
2: I can't believe it, fellas.
3: You better believe it.
1: Hey.
2: What?
1: Speaking of the GOAT, should we get back into it?
2: Yeah, man.
5: Gentlemen, this is
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4: 203. Van.

0: There on the GOAT countdown, coming in at a rollicking 203, fellas. That surprised me, I'll be honest with you.
1: Yes. Fellas, I was down in Wellington last week for, well, we call it Beervana.
2: That's what it's called, yeah.
1: And the next day, after Beervana, you and I, Jace, we'd been down there, hadn't we? Working like dogs.
0: Yeah, man.
1: While also enjoying all the hospitality that was being offered to us, I went along to a local cafe, and I was working away there. Old Mogi working away.
0: Tap, tap.
1: Old Mogi, tappity, tap, tap there. A bit of a hangover. Oh, God, a little bit over it. When this fellow approaches me, and he says, I haven't seen you for a while. And he's right. He was a guy that was a couple of 3 years ahead of me at school. I didn't know him very well, but knew him well enough to say hello. Lovely fella, actually. And he said, oh, God, I haven't seen you for 30 years.
2: Wow.
1: I said, wow, that is a long time, isn't it? And he said, do you remember that? And I said, no, not really. Now, then he went on to tell me a story. Now, I was a little bit annoyed by it, actually, because it doesn't sound anything like me, and I think he's got me mixed up with somebody else, and you guys can be the judge. So he says, at the time, and this is literally 30 years ago, he was managing a McDonald's on Lambton Quay.
2: Lambton Quay
1: down there in Wellington.
2: Right.
1: Yes. And he was doing the late shift, and it's a bit of a it's an absolute filthy bastard of a McDonald's.
2: Late at night it is, yeah.
1: Absolutely disgusting. Anyway, he was the manager there, he said, and he said, I came in, it's about 2 or 3 o'clock in the morning.
0: Okay. I see where this is going.
1: And I get served by a young fella there. And according to this guy that I know, he said that he was standing out the back as the manager, and he was sort of dealing with a few things out the back there, and they've got a different coloured shirt, don't they, at McDonald's?
2: The manager shirt, yeah.
1: Yeah, the manager shirt. The much-coveted manager shirt. And I said really loudly to the guy that was working, is that John Smith out there? Let's say his name's John Smith.
2: Okay.
1: I say, is that John Smith out there? And this young fella goes, yeah, it is. Now, at that point, John Smith turns around, looks and sees it's me.
0: Right.
1: So I say, is that John Smith? The young fella goes, yeah, it is. And he says, has he ever told you what he used to do with sheep?
2: Right.
1: And apparently this guy took it really seriously, this young fella there.
2: On the till there.
1: And it led to him eventually, my mate, having to exit the job.
2: He had to quit because of...
1: Well, because word got around, you see.
0: Yes.
1: About him with the sheep.
0: Now,
2: right.
0: Are you asking us here, Mogi, does this sound like you?
1: Now, let me say that this is, without a word of a lie, this is, according to him, a true story.
0: Right.
2: That's so good.
0: Yeah.
2: Well, I mean, you can't be doing that.
1: No.
2: You know what I mean? It's disgusting.
0: Oh, John Smith.
2: Yeah.
0: Yeah.
1: Well, this is the thing. It's shocking, bro.
2: Yeah,
0: well, that's right.
2: Calling him
0: I mean, absolutely.
2: That's so great. What was his name? John Smith.
1: Oh, John Smith.
2: Disgusting.
0: Yeah. You were saying.
2: What was he saying?
0: He was saying that he lives with his mum in Huntley now,
2: oh,
0: doesn't
2: no.
0: he?
1: He's got a quarter acre block with a couple of sheep.
2: Oh, yeah.
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0: Yes, indeed. Number two. What was that one there?
1: 202, Jase. Faith No More.
0: Yeah, 202. I tell you what.
1: Have you ever been strip searched?
0: No, I haven't actually. I don't think. Hey, plenty coming up after six, including the end of the countdown.
1: That's right, and I understand you've prepared another montage for us, Jase, just in case people didn't listen to the entire day's worth of music.
0: Yeah, totally, man.
1: Yeah, yeah. Plus, it says here, Hoity J's considering a fashion change. What's
0: yeah,
1: that
0: man.
1: About?
0: Oh, yeah. Well, you'll find out after six. I just want to get your view on it.
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17: In this update, Auckland's mayor says ratepayers will end up worse off under council rates caps. The government's given more details today of its plan to force councils to keep rate hikes at a maximum of 4% from 2029. A couple found dead last week in a Gisborne cabin had been given 2 weeks to leave by landowners, NZTA, after visits over months. The cabin was in an NZTA road reserve by State Highway 35, Awapanui Road, behind Poverty Bay Golf Course. A strong result for global travel and rental vehicle operator Tourism Holdings. Its underlying earnings before interest and tax rose 17% in the year to June, surpassing $105 million. Auckland Council will reveal 3 schemes for its congestion charging. They'll apply to different zones of the city and will see charges ranging from $2 to $7 depending on where and when you drive. And that's your update. To sport, and Warriors boss Cameron George maintains a finals match at Eden Park wouldn't be a true home game. Australian media are reporting the NRL may implement new powers and force both the Warriors and Sharks to play at larger grounds. George feels it's only fair their regular season home remains just that for the finals.
4: It's about them coming to us and having to do the heavy lifting of the travel that we're so used to and coming into Go Media Stadium, and our boys like to own our home, and it's an area that we're very proud of and a ground that we take a lot of pride in.
17: All gas, no brakes for the All Blacks locks as they prepare to face the Lions in Johannesburg tomorrow morning. With Josh Lord ruled out of the second test, at least one of the second rowers playing at Ellis Park will be required to back up in Cape Town on Sunday. Match captain tomorrow, Patrick Tuipulotu, is one of those options, but says you can't play with a risk-averse mentality. And that's sport. I'm Wendy Petrie. ANZ is supporting the Cancer Society this Daffodil Day, Friday the 28th of August. Text DONATE to 305 to make an instant $3 donation.
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0: Yeah, welcome back in Massive Backbones. Hope your Tuesday is absolutely going off. You're listening to The Big Show, by the way, brought to you by Reburger.
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21: Scrumdiddlyumptious.
0: Now, I understand, Mogi, you have a bit of an event tonight.
22: I do.
0: Will they have snacks?
22: I understand that they're going to have canapes.
0: Oh, nice.
22: I love a canape. And possibly even a meal of more significant serving size.
1: A main.
22: So I'm looking forward to that as well. I don't know. I'm not sure if it's a seated event, but regardless, I'll be there. I'll be stuffing my face there.
0: Yeah, you're good.
22: Get a few drinks in before I have to get up on stage there.
0: Yeah, good.
22: Give a few people a bit of a dressing down, tell them what for, etc.
0: Yeah, good,
22: et cetera,
0: good.
22: And is what it is.
1: You get up there, give them a spray.
22: Yeah, that's right. Spraying them. Backbone, hashtag backbone.
0: Yeah, nice.
1: Sounds good, man.
0: Now, PC, you said you had an atrocity for dinner last night, a pork salad.
1: I had a pork salad. It was very nice. It was a good meal to have after a bougie weekend of eating cheese,
22: nice
1: and
22: food,
1: red wine,
22: yeah.
1: And you know,
0: yeah.
1: So
0: yeah.
22: Nice. But you said it brought you right back down to earth.
1: Did I say that?
0: Yeah, you did. Well, off here,
1: I felt great afterwards. But tonight, even better. Guess what we're having tonight? Stuffed capsicums. So you get a capsicum and you just stuff it full of mints.
22: Yeah. Did you have some leftover mints from your pork salad?
1: No. That was like a pork steak. This is just pork mints.
0: Right, okay.
1: Because, you know, we like to eat the pork in different ways. So, yeah.
22: Pork three ways, have you ever had that?
1: No, sounds great. A pork three way.
22: Yeah.
0: Sunday Arvo, Mogi, Sunday Arvo, mate.
1: 10 from me. That's 10 from me. Jace, what are you having tonight, man?
0: I don't know. I don't know that my wife's been to the super today. We don't really have much in stock.
22: Oh.
0: So I'm baffled by what we're going to eat tonight.
22: Sure.
0: No, certainly not. No, I had that on Saturday.
22: No.
1: You'll dine out though, won't you?
0: No, probably Uber.
1: Uber eat something? Yeah, right, okay. Good stuff. Hey, well, exciting news for people out there. The last song of the GOAT countdown for them right now, fellas. 201.
22: Yeah.
1: Should we rip in?
22: Let's go.
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24: 201. Pearl.

0: Yes, indeed. 201, a bit of Pearl Jam for you fellas. And that brings us to the end of the countdown just for today. Now, if you were sort of busy throughout the day, maybe you didn't have the radio on, I always come in a little bit earlier when the goat's on, put together a little bit of a montage of, I guess you could say, the sort of highlights of what we've played across the day.
1: Oh, is that the one that I've got here to play?
0: Yeah, that's the one, Keezy.
1: Okay.
2: Number 300, Pearl Jam, elderly woman behind the

0: Yes, indeed. Great stuff, fellas. We're really counting down quick as.
1: 200 songs left to go, fellas. It gets underway 8 a.m. tomorrow morning on the Hodaki Breakfast Show. More cash to be won as well. I'm going to be sad when the countdown's done and dusted.
0: Yeah, so am I.
2: You've been loving it, haven't you?
1: Yeah, I've been really loving it, Mogi. I don't know if you've noticed that. I have been just, oh.
2: He's been, you would have noticed this, Jace. He's been throwing up his goat horns.
0: Yes.
2: He comes and he goes, yeah.
1: Goats goat, up, baby. Goat.
2: Yeah. It's pretty cool.
0: Yeah, it's cool.
1: Actually, Pugs told me to do that. Apparently, it's a cool thing people are doing now.
0: Right, is it?
1: Because of the goat countdown. Yeah.
0: No, it has been fantastic. It's just going to intensify over the next couple of days.
1: Yeah, man.
0: So don't be turning those bloody radios off. And don't throw away your chance to win $100.
1: Yeah.
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1: Jerry and Manaya in the AM, the big show in the PM, and always music that rocks. Yeah.

0: Yes, indeed, the red heart. Chili Peppers there on the Hauraki Big Show this Tuesday evening. Now, fellas, I think it's pretty fair to say I'm known for my fashion.
1: Yeah.
2: That's what it is. I knew there was something different about you. You're not wearing your two-tone jersey today.
0: Yes.
2: You've been wearing that every day for a fortnight.
0: I'm wearing what I call my buzzy hugger.
2: Yeah.
0: My black top, which really, you know, I've got to be honest with you. It hugs the buzzies. It cups the buzzies.
2: Yes.
0: And hugs the gut.
2: And it seems to drag the buzzies sort of down and out to the sides.
0: Yeah, it sort of spreads them out. But I was having a, you know, because I like to sort of change it, you know, my wacky shirts and stuff. I can't wait for summer because I've got some real doozies. You know, I have my lemon shirt. I got my
2: bird shirt.
0: My sort
2: Other bird shirt.
0: My Chinese shirt.
2: That's a shocker, that one.
1: Don't wear that one, please.
0: And I was thinking, a look that I've always wanted to sort of run with and experiment with is the old braces. Not on your teeth, the braces over your shoulder holding up your tweed pants.
2: Nice.
0: Because I reckon...
1: Would you change your pants?
0: I reckon I could pull it off. No, what I'd run with my tight denims as
1: but
0: per.
1: But they stay up, though.
0: Yeah, well, I know, but it's more of a lock
2: keysy
0: rather than, you know, a practical holding them up. You know, I could get my bring my cheese cutter back. Have braces.
2: Yeah.
0: I reckon it would rock.
2: Can I add something to your look?
0: Yeah, sure.
2: I'd have the braces over the top of a white T-shirt.
0: There you go.
2: I'd have a packet of darts rolled up in
0: and
2: the sleeve of the T-shirt.
0: You've got the vision I've got.
2: Yeah. And then I'd also have, you know, you're probably going to have to get some sleeve tattoos to really set the look off.
0: Yes.
2: You know, something like backbone, #backbone.
0: Actually, I've been thinking of getting a sleeve as well.
2: Yeah, that's right. But
0: I'm getting inked up.
2: We were talking about this as well, Keezy. Jace is considering this. It's very smart. Of getting a sleeve that looks like a sleeve on a shirt. So it's got the cuff, it's got the hem along the inside, it's got a button at the end. How good's that?
1: But it's a tattoo.
2: But it's a tattoo. It's a sleeve of a sleeve.
0: It's ink, Keezy.
1: Right, and would that be on your arm?
0: Yes, obviously.
1: Oh, okay,
0: yeah,
1: cool.
0: Yeah,
1: great.
0: Well, so I could have that. I could have that tattoo sleeve, my braces, a white T-shirt, Siggy's rolled up in my T-shirt there.
2: Yeah.
0: It just, I mean,
2: cheese cutter.
0: It's kind of sexy, you know. My cheese cutter on. My wife could walk. I might start smoking a pipe as well.
1: Yeah.
0: You know what I mean?
2: I thought you'd been smoking pipe for years. A pipe.
1: Oh, yeah.
0: Yeah.
1: Pearl Jam.
0: But what do you think, though?
1: Yeah. Smoke whatever you want. Smoke whatever you want, man.

0: know you're one of my kind.
1: In excess there on the Hodaki Big Show this Tuesday evening, but we have breaking news.
2: This is breaking news.
3: That's right, fellas. This came to my attention about 8 days ago.
4: But that's not breaking, is it?
3: Well, nobody said anything about it, though. So I am breaking the news to you. Right.
4: Okay.
3: You guys don't know.
4: It's just
3: about
4: when
3: it.
4: I do this, you guys are like, oh, this is old Keezy. Oh.
3: It's just how you frame it, Keezy. It's all in how you frame it. And the other thing I'd like to do is I'd like to do a little bit of a role play. Keezy, take your pants off. Just kidding, man. this one, I'd like you to pretend that you're the board of a school. And okay. There's been an incident in the school, and I want you to decide what you're going to do about this incident.
4: A board member? Head of the board.
1: What am I?
4: Head of
3: the board. You're also on the board. It's a big board.
1: Yeah.
3: Most of the money from the school that should be going towards the children mostly goes towards the board.
1: Board members. Great. Yeah, okay, yeah, nice. Sweet. I like that.
3: A long-serving school IT manager, yes?
4: Yep.
3: Made a joke to a student involved in a car crash with a cyclist. And that comment, he said, you should have backed up and finished him off. Okay. So this fella worked at the school for 23 years. This incident happens where a kid accidentally collides with another student who is riding a bicycle. The kid who was driving the car was quite emotional about it. And to make this kid feel better, this particular IT manager takes the kid into a room where he can see a replay of the footage of what happened.
4: Security footage.
3: Security footage. Yes. So it wasn't that bad, mate. Sure, he's been chucked in an ambulance and he's been taken away to hospital, but it's not that bad.
4: Yeah, right.
3: So he shows him this. You see the footage of the car rounding the corner before colliding with the student on the bicycle. The kid suffers minor injuries, taken to hospital. Then when he plays this back for him, to try and cheer the kid up there, he says, yes, you should have backed up and finished him off. Now, it was accepted by this particular IT manager that it was an attempt at black humour to lighten the mood, and the joke did not land at all.
1: Yeah.
3: It absolutely killed any kind of mood in the room, and the IT manager accepted that neither student laughed or engaged with the remark at all, and indeed one of the students complained to the principal about the comment.
1: Sounds like my stand-up career.
3: Yeah, that's right. Just sort of a dead room.
1: Yeah.
3: So there was a complaint. It went to the board.
4: A car crash.
3: You're on the board. What do you do, Keezy, in an instance? How do you?
1: And so what happened to me was.
3: Well, we don't know. I'm asking you what you would do, and then I'll tell you what actually happened to him.
4: The first thing I'd say is, why are you showing the kid footage of him in a car crash? He doesn't want to relive that.
3: Yeah. He specifically wanted to.
4: To make him feel better. Right, okay.
3: Yeah.
4: Well, I'd say, look, mate, bad taste. Maybe don't do it again. And maybe I'd say, hey, suspended without pay, wink, wink, 2 weeks.
3: Yeah, yeah.
4: Wink, wink.
3: Better
4: not catch you going overseas to Fiji or something.
3: Thank you.
4: Wink, wink.
3: Yep. Jace. That's pretty severe. That's good. I mean, yeah, 23 years.
1: I would say there. Backbone.
4: Right, you like that?
1: That was actually a really funny joke. And what a hard audience.
4: Tough crowd.
1: But good on you, mate. You know, you tried to lighten the load. You tried to make it a difficult situation humorous. Good on you.
4: But he made a joke about running over a student.
1: Well, yeah, but I mean, come on. Students love that sort of chat.
3: A little bit of a joke. You're not saying to somebody, are you? I mean, I don't think. Actually, you should have backed. I mean, if he actually meant it,
1: yeah,
3: that
1: exactly.
3: would be an issue.
4: So what happened to him?
3: He got fired.
4: Oh.
3: He got put on leave, as you said, Keezy, suspended on pay. Following further meetings, was dismissed for serious misconduct, and the Employment Relations Authority has found the dismissal was justified.
4: Wow.
3: Thank God you've weeded out that absolute bastard from the teaching ranks, eh?
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0: Hello, this is Dole from the Datsuns. You're about to hear our new number, Moonstruck Man. This one's kind of about those situations where you find yourself in complete awe of somebody else. We played this one at every show on the latest tour through Europe. Check it out.
1: Locals only on Hauraki.

0: Well, there you go, you mad bastards.
1: That's my... I do that, Keezy. Don't Sorry. Ever do that again.
0: It's just a joke.
1: Hey,
2: There you go, you mad bastards. And
1: oh, that sounds good.
0: No, does it? Hey, in the podcast outro today, we talked about how scared someone was. What?
1: No, it's not the podcast outro.
0: Oh, that's right. It's called the disclaimer.
1: Yes.
2: Come on, man.
0: Comes out at 7:30 tonight. Here's a clip.
1: I'm terrified of my wife.
0: It doesn't feel much better to have said that out loud.
2: Can I ask a question? Then maybe this is best reserved for the show proper.
1: Sure, but we can bring it back up on the show proper.
2: We can. What's your plan this weekend? You're doing all the cooking yourself?
1: Mate, I am deep in it.
2: That's not
0: an answer.
1: Yeah, man.
2: Yeah.
1: Yum, yum.
0: What?
2: I can't believe you're gonna grab a couple of bachelor's handbags from the local Coles.
1: Yeah, but
2: bit of slaw.
1: Fresh buns.
0: Yum. I actually love that shit.
1: Yeah. I know you do, Keezy.
0: You get one split chicken for me?
1: Yes, and maybe a bowl of pork mince.
0: Yeah, true. I had pork salad last night.
1: Oh, yeah. Well, we'll get to that. What are you doing tonight, Mogi?
0: Just coughing. Jesus, you're G-man.
2: I've actually got to go to an event.
1: Oh, right,
2: yes. I've got to get up on stage and talk off the cuff for about 5 minutes, which, I've got to be honest, I'm not particularly looking
0: off
2: forward to.
0: Off the cuff? You struggle with that because all this show's scripted.
2: Well, I know, exactly. That's what I'm saying. So, yeah, I don't know. We'll see how that goes. But on the no matter what happens, if it goes well, it goes well. The business is in a better state. If it goes badly, it's content for tomorrow's show.
1: Yeah, exactly,
0: hopefully,
1: mate.
0: Hopefully it's the second one.
1: How was your pork salad last night, Keezy?
0: Thanks for asking. It was actually yummer than I anticipated, and I told my wife that you guys were like, pork salad.
2: Yeah.
0: And then the good news is... tonight's dinner's going to be just as good. It was yum. Yeah. How was your re-burger, Jace?
1: It was really yum. Thank you. Do you even need to ask that question?
0: Yes, because you don't ever get it. You say you're going to get it, then you don't.
1: It was very nice, thank you. And that new burger that they brought out is an absolute winner.
0: Oh, Chop House?
1: Chop House, yeah. Get stuck into it. And the fries, wow, what do I say?
0: They're free.
1: Now, listen, check out the... Check out the Instagram.
2: Yeah, what else?
0: Hodaki Big Show.
1: And the podcast.
0: Oh, yeah.
1: And we'll be back same time, same place tomorrow. Yeah. Till then, goodbye.
0: Yeah.

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1: It's all yours, yeah, Joss, $100.
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1: 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It's about the current era's quest for dopamine hits and how it's led to its strangeness, hedonism, and detachment.

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Paul from Midwave Breaks, and you're about to check out our latest single, Hyacinth. This track is a straight up rock and roller, heavy on the riffs, but bringing plenty of positive energy. Hyacinth stands for happiness as a state of mind. It's not automatic and it's not always easy, but it's aspirational and something we could all use a bit

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This is Matt from The Rainfall, and you're about to check out our new track, Bend to Break. This track is about trying to let go of a friendship that was doing more harm than good, and the constant push and pull between knowing you should leave and wanting to hold on. This is the lead single off of our new album, Death of My Youth, which will be out everywhere on July 31st.

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0: Long time ago, me and my brother Kyle here, we was hitchhiking down a long and lonesome road.
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0: And he said,
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0: Howdy, this is Scotty from the Boondocks, and you're about to check out our new song, Drive. We wrote this one a little while ago, and it is about trying to leave a situation that you just can't seem to bring yourself to get out of. Hope you enjoy.
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0: dreams, all of which are American dreams, all of which are American dreams, all of which are American dreams.
1: Hey, this is Paul from Midwave Breaks, and you're about to check out our latest single, Hyacinth. This track is a straight-up rock and roller, heavy on the riffs, but bringing plenty of positive energy. Hyacinth stands for happiness is a state of mind. It's not automatic, and it's not always easy, but it's aspirational and something we could all use.

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This is Matt from The Ramfall, and you're about to check out our new track, Bend to Break. This track is about trying to let go of a friendship that was doing more harm than good, and the constant push and pull between knowing you should leave and wanting to hold on. This is the lead single off of our new album, Death of My Youth, which will be out everywhere on July 31st. 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

0: to iHeartRadio and Radio Hauraki, the Alternative Commentary Collective's coverage of this last midweek match of the tour. It is the All Blacks versus the Lions from Ellis Park in South Africa. As we go through the anthems at the start of this midweek shitter, Tony Lyle. Little bit of an anti-climax coming from Sunday here at Ellis Park. Slightly sparse looking Ellis Park compared to Sunday morning.
1: Yeah, good morning, G Lane. And call me a dentist from America because I am ready to go on a lion hunt and get roundly cancelled after I murder Cecil the lion. Exciting times. Gee, she's early doors, isn't it?
0: Oh,
1: you forget that old 4 a.m. alarm comes here like a ton of bricks.
0: The All Blacks led by Paddy Toops. One replacement for the All Blacks, a late pullout. Offa Tonga Fussy, who just got off the plane, obviously picked something up on the plane. He is out sick, and Xavier Numia is replacing him on the bench.
1: Yeah, very late pullout game there from Offa Tonga Fussy.
0: He must have just landed.
1: You don't want to get greedy. You don't want to get greedy, Offa.
0: And the haka will be...
1: Maybe he brought that influenza over that everyone in New Zealand seems to have at the moment.
0: That'll be devastating. As the haka led by Rico Wanago Ioane.
1: Oh, geez, about 100 men in between the All Blacks and the Lions here taking photos and recording audio.

0: down here at Ellis Park.
1: Oh, I've said it once and said it a thousand times. Nothing wakes you up like haka. To wake up and immediately watch a haka, I need to get one on my phone that I can just watch first thing every morning because it gets the juices flowing. And the Lions take off their very comical schoolboy-style Leatherman jackets that they wore to watch the haka. It was a real episode of Grease out there, maybe High School Musical. And they're ready to go. And as you mentioned, a very underwhelming Ellis Park today. It's not quite the cauldron that it normally is, with only about a couple of thousand people in attendance. But bugger it, let's watch the ABs murder some Lions and put their heads on the wall.
0: So, Taya, this morning's TAB Game Day Good Punt. We are going for Richie Moe, first try scorer in either half at $10. So, an exciting backline tonight. Tony Lyle, Richie Moe, Jim Tavatava turnover. I want to go Ioane in the centres. There. Finiang Manofo on the right wing and Moni Narawa on the left wing. Bodie Barrett at the back. So, looking forward to them being unleashed.
1: Yeah, it's fancy stuff. And love to see Big Jim, the difference. Tavatava turnover out there. It's going to be wreaking havoc. There's going to be some midfield backs out there who are about to get sent into the nether realm.
0: Looking forward to seeing Samisi Taialoa, the raging semi, at number 8 as well. Get his first start. Coverage tonight brought to you by the legends at Leader NZ, the home of quick, easy, delicious food, and Max Raft, the premium insulated concrete slabs. As we build up to the second test match this Sunday, again, 3 a.m. kickoff this Sunday. Revenge of the Springboks, they're calling it.
1: Well, I think we're going to go out there and hopefully behead a Springbok. Obviously, figuratively, that's not a call for violence. Never one for political violence, mate.
0: Richie Moe back in the starting lineup for the first time since the World Cup final.
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0: In France.
2: Okay.
0: And referee this morning, Australia's Angus Gardner. Carl Dixon on the touch, along with Count Dracula from Georgia on the other. And TMO, Brett Cronin from Australia, as the Lions kick things off here at Ellis Park.
1: Let's go.
0: Taken down by Darius Rucker. Sam Derry for the All Blacks, and they maul this out of the 22. Noah Hotham City, big fella, marching his troops. Finiaga Nofo gets hurled out of that ruck, but Hotham, the workaround to Mwanga, they're going to run it out of their 22. Want to go, Ioane steps his man, gets out of the tackle, eventually gets taken, 5 metres out of the 22. Hotham, side titty, gets over the advantage line as the first runner, Darius Rucker. All Blacks looking to run this, not put it to boot. Almost over the ball with the Lions, but here comes Hotham to side titty. Side titty, taking it down the blind side. As Hotham gives it up to Blackadder. Blackadder to the line. Good defence on him. All Blacks not looking to kick this, looking to run it out. But Hotham shaping for the box kick.
1: Well called.
0: It's the box kick. And that's going to go out on the fall. Not a great start from Hotham City, big fella. So good intent there from the All Blacks. Tony Long.
1: Certainly is. Apart from that kick immediately out on the full from Noah Hotham, not originally in the squad, got called in last minute. And I'd say there would be a few coaches in the coach box saying, told you bloody so. Do get in touch this morning on 3236 as well. Rise and grind on a Wednesday morning.
0: The Lions take this down and drive it up and maul it up to the All Blacks 22. Comes to a grinding halt though, a couple of metres short of the All Blacks 22. 15 metres in from the left hand touch. Now they run it through Stein to Smith to Creel to Van Wyk in the centres. Quayne Horn, the fullback, into the line. Stein to Smith. Finds a runner centre field. Going backwards a little bit though, the Bulls. The Lions, sorry. Same diff, big wide cut out pass to the left wing where the blindside flanker puts the chip kick through for his winger.
1: Bounces
0: up nicely on. Kicked into touch by Bodie Barrett. Cool as you like, comes across and pumps it into touch, and the Lions will have a 5 metre line out.
1: There's a wee calmness to Bodie Barrett in this tour. He's like a granddad on Christmas Day, just unflappable. On the brandy, he's just run over there and punted that out so calmly. And that was so close to a try to the Lions.
0: Pressure here for the All Blacks. Lions, line out. 5 metres out, left-hand touch. PJ Botha finds his target in the middle in Ruan Delport. They drive it up the Lions. Goes to ground, though. 4 metres out. Nico Stein, the halfback, looking for runners. Finds it in SJ Kutsi.
3: Kutsi.
0: Stein finds a Oosterhuizen. It's driven back. Good defence from the All Blacks. 2 metres out. The Lions. Looks blind. There's Stein. And then finds Seb Lombard. The big prop forward. But the turnover was good and he lost it. No, he did. The turnover was good from Ethan Black out of the fourth. And he managed to just lose it forward.
1: 7 okay. Moshdas coming in real nice from Ethan Black out of the fourth as well. It's really hanging over the sides of the lips. Not a traditional handlebar moshdas by any stretch. It's not going down to the chin. But he still looks...
0: I think he might have listened to our latest Agenda podcast.
1: Very slick.
0: And said it's cowardly to grow a handlebar moustache. There's too much comedy involved in that. Grow a straight slug.
1: It's right in between. It's the worst of the worst because it kind of is just super rude. And he's actually had a shave since that press conference for the rest of the face as well.
0: A little bit of another injury break here for a South African front rower. Looks like he's getting an IQ test.
1: Well, I'm not sure if he'd pass it based on the look of his face, this character.
0: He's taking a significant head knock.
1: Quite an abrasion to the eye.
0: Is that Etienne Oosterhuizen? They're going to have a scrum anyway.
1: Tell me.
0: 5 metres out from the All Black line.
1: So, okay, here we go, guys. He's a big fella and his jersey's sponsored by The Buffet.
0: He is a massive unit.
1: Absolutely huge.
0: Etienne Oosterhuizen. Oosterhuizen.
1: I'd like some more detail on the buffet. I'm not quite sure what that is.
0: The nil all. Just under 4 minutes gone. And the Lions have a 5 metre scrum. 15 metres in from the left-hand touch.
1: A lot of people texting in saying that apparently there's only cycling on Sky Sport 1 at the moment. So we can't help you. That's why if you're trying to sync your coverage to us at the moment, you just have to deal with us.
0: Tell you what, though, if you do want to sync it in real time, jump on Radio Hauraki. 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Text north to 3236 for the North Island frequency, south to 3236, and she's bang on.
1: Well, that's just great news. Bang on to the cycling.
0: Bang on to the coverage once it arrives.
1: There's some sweaty boys running around in the bowels of that provider.
0: Nico Stain will feed the scrum. Look for Frank Horn off the back of this scrum, the number 8. Stain. Good scrum, solid scrum for the All Blacks. Stain gets it off. Centre field up, goes up to Richie Creel, the inside centre. Stain looking for runners. There's a score. They'll score the Lions. They're dummy runners running everywhere. Looked like maybe a bit of interference from the buffet. But they score first here at Ellis Park.
1: And
0: it's the halfback.
1: It's the sound of the TAB absolutely cashing in as everyone's first try scorer bet goes up in smoke. A huge dummy and cuts inside Rico Ioane, who buys it hook, line and sinker.
0: Yeah, for a sec there I thought the buffet had gotten in the way, but the buffet just drew all the tacklers, didn't he?
1: Yeah, the buffet did.
0: Drew all the diners left.
1: Yeah, as they often do, the buffet. You end up spending longer looking at it than you think you're going to.
0: So 5-0 to the Lions. 5.5 minutes gone. With the kick. Successful. And it's 7-0. Thanks for joining us. Good morning, New Zealand. Welcome along to iHeart Radio and on Radio Hauraki, the Alternative Commentary Collective's coverage of this fourth match of this tour. With myself, G Lane, and Tony Lyle. Get in touch with us on 3236.
1: Yeah, it's basically just people complaining that they're unable to watch it at the same time as listen to us now. We cannot help you. It's nothing to do with us, unfortunately.
0: Taken down from the kickoff and winding up. Bathor Bellet, Akani.
2: Okay, use it, please.
0: World's biggest number 7.
1: Oh, he's all showing no go there. Wound up like a grandfather clock.
0: There's Stein. Kicks this downfield. That's a great clearing kick. box kick that went 50 metres. Takes play back up to halfway.
1: Well, they're here to play out of the Lions. A lot of people saying, oh, this game's a smudge between two tests. Does it really matter? And they're saying, it matters to us, man.
0: So, All Black line out. 2 metres inside their own half. Takiaho finds Blackadder at the front.
1: Oh,
0: and an intercept. And they'll score again. Noah Hotham's had a shocker.
1: Get him back on the plane. He took an age to throw that pass. It was like he was in molasses.
0: Oh, 12-0 to the Lions with 7 minutes gone. Simba Mahashi, the number six, just walked straight into a Noah Hotham pass to Richie Moe and sprinted 20 metres to score. Right onto the chest.
1: Yeah, outrageously slow pass there from Noah Hotham. And the ABs, they might have to wake up. They might be like us. Just woken up. A little bit of rust still on the system. Need another cup of coffee.
0: Another easy conversion for Chris Smith. The first five here. Steps up. Knocks it over. 14-0 to the Lions. With just 8 minutes gone at Ellis Park. And the world's most obese men get to their feet.
1: Yeah, got a wee crowd cut there of some very large and in charge fellas. And it's the Lions in charge at this moment. And a humiliating point right at Richie Moanga from the big man there as he run that in. Oh, they've popped it up.
0: And from the kickoff, they've knocked it on. Bartol Bella Haikani, the open side flanker. He looked to come off the back fence like he did in the last kickoff. And this time he just coughs it up. So chance for the All Blacks here. First time in the Lions half, and they've got a scrum. A metre inside the Lions 22, 6 metres in from the right-hand touch.
1: Now, he could be the world's largest open-side flanker.
0: He is massive.
1: Bartol Bella Haikani. He is absolutely huge.
2: Let's go. I spoke to him, yeah. Break foot's on, guys, okay?
1: Well, we're going to have to rely on Richie Moanga to be the first try scorer in the second half to fulfil our TAB game day good punt today. Not the first or second try. They're both the Lions. And I've got various seven-headed multis on a variation of All Blacks to score probably a dozen tries between them. So would it kill you to score a try, the ABs?
0: Well, first attacking opportunity. 14-0 to the Lions.
1: Oh, getting rinsed here on 3-2-3-6. At least there's going to be something else to talk about other than stadiums.
0: Hotham. Up to Tavatama Nawa, Ioane, the workaround with Richie Moe. Richie Moe has a go. Goes to ground and hacked ahead by the Lions. Picked up by Finneyung and Norfolk for the All Blacks. They've gone back though, a good 30 metres. They maintain possession. Hotham gives it up to Saititi to the line. Hotham, Moanga gives it out to, oh, great ball from Takiaho out the back. All Blacks couple of metres inside the Lions 10 metre line as they go blind, and it's Nadawa, and Nadawa back inside to Hotham, and Hotham will score. But put it down to Moni Nadawa, a cheeky little run down the blind side, easy as you like, gives the pass back inside to Noah Hotham, and the All Blacks are on the board. It's 14-5.
1: Well, that'll be good for the old confidence for Noah Hotham. After gifting the Lions a try earlier in the match with a pass that this texter says that he's lying on the couch sipping a pre-workout thinking that even he could have made, he has redeemed himself by scoring one right under the sticks, and that'll bring the All Blacks back up to 7 points, playing the Lions 14 minutes into this one, 10 minutes actually.
0: It was the classic Imoni Nadawa pick and go.
1: It really was.
0: Where he does it for the Chiefs so often, where he pretends to be protecting the ball. Meanwhile, one hand is on the ball.
1: And he scoops and goes.
0: He scoops it up and just takes off. Yes. So good response from the All Blacks. 14 points to 7. 11 minutes gone. Yes. Here, thanks for joining us on iHeartRadio and Radio Hauraki. Good morning. Last of the midweekers for the All Blacks. It's South Africa 3 in a row after this is the kickoff from Smith. Taken down by Tava Tava. Turnover. Oh, flying defence though from the Lions. There's Taylor. Gets a touch, gets caught flat-footed. Hotham looking for some runners. Finds it, and Ethan Black out of the fourth. Gets over the advantage line. Good run from him. Over the top of it illegally is Etienne Oosterhuizen.
1: I was about to say they need to hold on to it, just get some ball in their hands here, the All Blacks. And as I go to say that, Noah Hotham lays the boot to it.
0: Yeah, big box kick from Hotham. It's a good one. Takes play back up to their own 10-metre line. 14 points to 7. 2 tries to 1.
1: Well, the mandatory schoolboy component of this crowd is going absolutely apeshit in there. They're pumped up in their number one, singing some sort of song, hooting and hollering.
0: Line out throw, go to the back, quick ball off the top, Smith, centre field up to the world's biggest seven. Batha Bale Hakani, quick ball over the blind side, looking for runners. Couple of metres inside the All Black 10-metre line. And the turnover's good from Tava Tava turnover.
1: Of course
0: it is. Now a chance to counter-attack. Finianga Nofo steps inside. Finianga Nofo gets out of one, gets out of two. And a penalty to the Lions for Darius Rucker taking someone out off the ball. That was pretty obvious from Darius Rucker there.
1: And he saw that big number seven and thought, geez, I might just tackle you if it's all good.
0: So the Lions will have a penalty. Just a metre inside the All Blacks. Half, 20 metres in from that right-hand touch. So they're going to have a shot.
1: Well, they're on the high veld, of course, so it makes sense to make use of it.
0: Jim Tava Tava turnover.
1: He's all over it.
0: Didn't look like he was supporting all of his weight there, but
1: no, he's got a wide stance. He's got legs like tree trunks. He's like an ent in Lord of the Rings. Show that replay of Sam Darry tackling the man so far beyond the turnover.
0: So there's a good 50-metre kick for Chris Smith to extend the Lions' lead. It's 14 points to 7. And that's a good-looking kick. And off the post it goes. So it doesn't go over. All Blacks have to clean this up. Jim Tava Tava turnover. Winds up to Tava Tava turnover. Drops the head. Couple of metres inside their own 22. Paddy Toops gives it up to Blackadder, looking for the offload. Pulls out. Gives it up nicely to Mwanga, up to Barrett. Ioane. Ioane shows and goes and through the gap. Over the 10-metre. Over the halfway goes Ioane. Eventually gets taken on the 10-metre. Lays it back. Hotham. They've got numbers out the right. Flying defence, though, from the Lions. Taialoa lays it back. Hotham with a shocker. A shocking pass behind Richie Moe. Cleans up. Going backwards a little bit still. 5 metres inside their own half.
2: Okay, thank you.
0: Takiaho. Hotham gives it up to Luaki. Gets over the advantage line. Lays it back for Hotham. Hotham to Mwanga. Paddy Toops in the back line. It's over the gain line. Lays it back quickly for Hotham to Barrett. Barrett down the blind side. Has a go himself. But they're going to come back for the penalty advantage to the All Blacks, which I didn't know they had.
1: Yeah, I didn't know they had it either, and I would have thought maybe just keep them playing, but Angus Gardner was like, nah, man. Let's break it up. Let's just have a bit of a breather. Ears thin up here.
0: So have they stopped playing the cycling?
1: No, someone just said, we're still getting a lot of people texting up saying, what channel is the rugby on? My Sky Sport 1 is just showing some Tour de France bullshit. Someone else saying Tava Tava Nawa is flying up the mountain in the cycling.
0: Oh no, this is kicked dead. They've kicked it dead from this penalty kick, the All Blacks. It'll be a Lions scrum.
1: Lucky Richie Moe came back, eh?
0: A little bit scrappy in the first 15 minutes from the All Blacks because the Lions are ahead. 14 points to 7. And as most midweek games, probably 90% elderly and school children.
1: Yeah, there's no in between at all, is there? It's like Tauranga. It's just the elderly and the super young.
0: So it's going to be a Lions scrum. 5 metres inside their own half. Centre field. And Angus Gardner, she's trying to hurry things up. Look to be a few Lions. They're blowing arse a little bit.
1: And they've come out hot, haven't they? Leading 14 points to 7, 16 minutes gone. But evidently, it might take a toll on them.
0: It is their pre-season, so I don't think fitness will be
2: crowd, Roberts.
0: Top of mind. All Blacks would just look to weather the storm, I imagine. And a free kick quickly for the Lions. Taken quickly by Steyn. And Steyn gives it up to Quan Horn. Looking for the 50-22. Oh, just bounces inside and Barrett's back there. And it's out on the full anyway. So they'll go all the way back to the Lions. 10-metre line for a All Blacks line out.
2: How many guys?
1: Great time to tune in as well. If you are keen to get the All Blacks coverage, thanks for joining us on iHeartRadio, Radio Hauraki. I know that there's a lot of cycling going on out there.
0: The big 50-inch, Samisoni Takiaho. Lines up, short line out, just 5 minute. Finds Darius Rucker at the top. Quick ball to Hotham. Mwanga, centre field to Saitini. At pace, lays it back nicely for Hotham. Hotham again, Takiaho the workaround with Mwanga to Narawa, who's off the left wing. Narawa, little step from him, gets taken 5 metres out from the 22. Takiaho at first receiver. Lays back for Hotham. Hotham, Mwanga, Darius Rucker, centre field. It's over the advantage line, lays it back. Hotham down the blind side. Tava Tava Nawai to the line. Good phases here from the All Blacks. Hotham, Darius Rucker. Again at first receiver. Gets held up though. Lays it back. A little slower this time. Hotham. Barrett. Barrett to Finianga Nofo. Finianga Nofo inside to Narawa. Narawa. Up to Takiaho. Up it goes to Narawa.
1: Go Bodie.
0: Barrett. Go Bodie. 2 metres out. Oh, I think they've knocked it on. They have. They look to scoop it up and they've knocked it on. The All Blacks a couple of metres short.
1: Well, that was exhilarating, and the good news is we saw Amone Narawa's whole ass. Not asshole, I'll point that out, just his whole ass.
0: Well, I mean, we didn't see undies, we only saw shorts removed.
1: Oh, no, there was undies all right.
0: Was that?
1: I saw a straight. Full moon? I saw upper's B-hole and outer's C-hole.
0: Was that full moon?
1: That was full moon, baby. Let's go, boys. I see bad moon rising.
0: I thought it was. He's had his undies on still. You okay? Need to get a replay of that.
1: We need a replay and a zoom in.
0: Oh, once again.
1: Unless he was wearing skin coloured undies.
0: Surprise, surprise. A South African player is down.
1: Get him off. I say just take him to the side of the line.
0: Get him walking. It's 14 points to 7 to the Lions. They scored 2 tries in the first 5 minutes to the Lions.
1: That's nothing but ass, baby.

0: I was hoping on Ask to Ask, like Rec Room, for a dream.
1: It is a full moon in New Zealand at the moment.
0: It's a beautiful moon when I woke up this morning. Yep. Looked out my window.
1: Oh, the buffet's off.
0: Oh, the buffet's had enough. It actually, on closer inspection, says bet.
1: It's Etienne Oosterhuizen. He's off. He's taken a couple of big head knocks as the big unit.
2: Right, here we go.
0: He's been replaced by a man who is in no way similar body shape to him. He's the lankiest guy of all time. They breed him different in Africa, that's for sure.
1: Bit of pressure here for the Lions.
0: Oh, what a field position for the All Blacks. 5 metres out, 5 metres in.
1: So they'll look to put pressure on this Lions scrum. 19 minutes gone. 14 points to 7 to the Lions. 2 tries to 1.
2: Set.
0: Good. Evidently the undies were green. I'm colourblind, all right. Sue me.
1: Stain feeds the scrum. They'll look to run it out of their 22. Through Richard Creel, the inside centre, gets over the advantage line. Blackadder almost with the turnover. Stain with the dive pass back to Chris Smith, who clears this downfield. Oh, another great kick up to halfway from Chris Smith. It looks like he may have come out of retirement to play this game.
0: Yeah, he certainly knows how to kick a ball around on this park. He's a vast experienced player.
1: Quick line out throw for the All Blacks, but... I think it's Gardner, not happy.
2: Everyone got to be in the line out.
0: Yeah, the old classic play on. Ah, no, actually, just jokes, brother.
1: Takiaho finds Darius Rucker at the back. Side Titty plays halfback, gives it up to Hotham. Hotham to Ioane. Ioane, they lose it forward again, midfield. A bit of confusion between Ioane and Barrett. So knock on advantage to the Lions. Stain. Hose blindside to the left winger, Eric Cronier. Stain looking for runners, finds it in PJ Bulther, the hooker, a couple of metres inside their own half. Goes deep to Chris Smith, who's going to put it into the air. High into the air, comfortably taken down by Tava, turnover. Buys it into Barrett. Barrett shaping to kick, decides to run it, gives it back inside to Blackadder the fourth. Runs it up, Blackadder the fourth. Up to the 10-metre line, Hotham gives it to Tava, turnover. Busts through the first one. Penalty advantage to the All Blacks. Blackadder, centre field. Good strong run from Blackadder. Penalty advantage, they can play a bit of champagne footy here. Takiaho to Side Titty. Quick hands to Narawa with a little chip and chase. And Imoni Narawa. Oh, it's cleaned up by Chris Smith back there, and they'll come back for the penalty.
0: Very funny to me that there is a guy called Chris Smith running around on the same team as Etienne Oosterhuizen, Ruan Talpoort, Bathel Bele Hikani, Chris Smith,
1: Henko Van Wyk, Kwan Horn, Eric Cronier.
0: Yeah, Eric Cronier. Not sure if he's any relation to...
1: I think there's a lot of Croniers in
0: there. Hansi.
1: Between Van Wyks and Croniers and Stains.
0: There's a lot of Stains in South Africa, that's for sure.
1: There's Richie Moe. Doesn't make a mistake this time. Thumps it into touch. All Blacks will have a line out. A couple of metres inside the Lions' 10-metre line.
0: Well, the great irony is they're up offside. And Tava, no, I saw them coming up and stepped inside and carved through the line. So you gave away a penalty and got jammed.
1: Takiaho finds Darius Rucker. Gives it off the top to Hotham. Okay. Short ball to Tava Nawai. Penalty advantage. Offside again.
2: Yeah. Yes.
0: It's going.
1: A tap and go from Darius Rucker. It gives it up to Paddy Toops. Paddy Toops are 10 metres out, the All Blacks. Oh, and they get the turnover penalty, the Lions. Paddy Toops got caught on his own. They were trying to keep the game moving, and Paddy Toops got caught isolated. And the Lions get the turnover penalty. So, wasted opportunity.
2: Just wait.
0: It really was a wasted opportunity there. And I do like what they're trying to do. Just run these huge fellas off their feet early. Been forced into a change as well in the forwards. I'm sure they would have had a whole substitution plan for the second half.
1: So Captain Frankie Horn getting a good talking to by Angus Gardner about the offside line. That's a massive kick by the Lions. From inside their 22, they take play 5 metres inside the All Black half.
0: It's a good turnover. And can I just say, 3236, the text line, lighting up with more cycling hate than The cycleways on the

0: transit to work at the moment.
1: Isn't it the Spanish Luvueta?
0: I believe it is the Spanish Luvueta. Alueta, Zante Alueta.
1: New Zealand's George Bennett in that. Great New Zealander.
0: Well, I'm sure everyone loves to hear about George Bennett, but maybe not when they've woken up at 5 a.m. to watch the ABs.
1: Botha finds his target. Centre field they go. The world's biggest number seven bumps off one and gets thumped to ground.
0: Wallace Atiti.
1: Bartho Belehikani as the box kick goes in from Steyn. But plenty of time for Richie Moe to take the mark. Taps it quickly to Barrett. Barrett has it. Runs it out of the 22, Barrett. They're 5 metres out from the 22. Hotham.
2: Didn't really tackle
1: Blackadder. Mwanga. Ioane over the top to Jim Tavatava. Nawai over the 22. Gives it up to Finianga. Norfolk back inside to Tavatava. Nawai. Tavatava. Nawai. Jogging up the field. Steps into the 22. Lays it back. Gets on his feet. For side Titty. Miles offside. The Lions. Play on, says Gardner. On the Lions 22. Blackadder. Centre field. Gets to his feet again. Goes again. Blackadder. In the 22 now. Barrett. Out the back to Tupulotu.
0: Oh, too easy.
1: And Narawa will score. That's classy from the All Blacks.
0: Yeah, and that's the real danger of this All Blacks back line. So skillful. And when they are in full flight, the Lions unable to compete. Still leading though. 40 points to 12, kick to come, but Amoni Narawa dots down and put that down to that run from Tavatava turnover. He's canted about 60 odd metres and able to get it up quickly, spread it over to the right hand side and try time to the All Blacks.
1: Yeah, it's easy in the end, wasn't it? It is the numbers for the All Blacks. The Lions look to be blowing a little bit. They're on their knees. It is pre-season for the South African franchises. Well and truly pre-season. Bodie Barrett with the kicking duties this morning. As he kicks, shaves the right hand upright. Score remains 14 points to 12 to the Lions. Two tries apiece. Just under 26 minutes gone here. Thanks for joining us on Radio Hauraki and iHeartRadio. This is the Alternative Commentary Collective's coverage with myself, G Lane, and Tony Lyle, brought to you by the legends at Leader NZ, home of quick, easy, delicious lasagna toppers.
0: Yeah, and if you are tuning in due to the fact that the cycling is playing, welcome on in. It's nice to have potentially some new listeners coming in. A lot of people saying, how do we get our SkyGo app to work? Which is kind of lovely to think that people think we're just chucking up SkyGo. And
1: I don't think it does, to be honest. It is Quan Horn, the fullback, kicks off high in the air. It's a great kickoff. And beautifully taken by Darius Rucker, Sam Derry. Hotham looking for runners. Finds it in Blackadder, the fourth.
2: Okay, use it, please.
1: Human centipede formed. Hotham has it at the back. He can't kick it out on the full. Puts the box kick up under pressure. It's gone straight up in the air. Not a great kick from Hotham. As it goes back for the Lions. Rucker's there to drive back Steyn. There are a couple of metres, and the All Black get the penalty.
2: Hands on the floor, easy, get up the ball.
1: So, chance here for the All Blacks to get back on attack.
2: Yeah, on your feet, please.
0: Yeah, hands on the ground there.
1: And there was... So, All Blacks, chance to Mwanga to punt the living bejesus out of that. To All Blacks will have a line out a few metres out from the Lions. 22, left-hand touch.
0: Get in touch on 3236. I'd like to know what you're having for breakfast. I haven't actually had any yet, so the world is my oyster.
1: Do you have breakfast now, or do you start with a cup of tea or a cup of joe?
0: I think you have a cup of joe, a cup of tea. Is
1: another
0: Lions player.
1: Player.
0: Who would have thought?
1: Who would have thought?
2: We can play on, boys.
0: Yeah, yep. Angus Gardner, there Angus you go.
1: Gardner
0: what a
1: says,
0: guy.
1: Play on is another. Trying to milk some time. Takiaho, it's a forward as well. Takiaho. Line out, 5 metres out from the Lions, 22. Not interested in the injured player, but let's get back to the action as Takiaho finds Finianga Norfolk centre field. Good hands from him. It was a low pass. Hotham. Hotham to Mwanga. Mwanga to Barrett. Barrett into the line. Steps back on the inside. Good tackle on him. Slightly isolated. Comes back for Hotham. Hotham to Narawa.
0: Ball.
1: Narawa with a little chip through. And I think it's gone into touch. It looks like they may have got the B team on the coverage as well.
0: Yeah, there's some real questionable camera angles during that Tavatava Nawai run before it cut to a front-on angle which gave you no idea of what was happening at all. And I didn't want to bring it to attention because I realised people are listening here, but now you've given me an inch, I will take a mile and go full boomer. Just keep it to the regular angles. Okay, on the
1: mark, 11 and a half minutes left in the first half here at Ellis Park. Slightly sparse crowd compared to Sunday morning. That All Blacks, good opportunity here. A line out 20 metres out from the Lions line. Rucker, Darius Rucker, free kick though for the Lions, not straight. So they're going to call the scrum. And half time not far away, Tony, so make sure you get your Uber Eats in. You get your Uber Eats breakfast if you want. But make sure you check out the $10 ding dong deals on Uber Eats all this week. But it'd be a good call. Should arrive just in time for probably full time if you order it now on Uber Eats.
0: It's a good place to have it. After the game, have your brekkie, then get up for a regular day's work. About 3 p.m., you'll think to yourself, why do I feel a bit weird? Yeah, that's all right.
1: Got up to watch some code.
0: Got up to watch some cycling.
2: Fine!
1: So Lions ahead, 14 points to 12.
2: Set.
1: 10 and a half minutes left. They've got a scrum. A couple of metres inside their own, 22. 15 metres in from the left-hand touch. Shape to go blind, then dummies goes open. They're going to run it out of their 22. Little grubber kick in behind. Richie Moe's back there, though. Does well, does Richie Moe. Lays it back. Hotham has it. Goes blind, Hotham. Up to Jim Tava-Tava. Turnover. Steps on the inside. They're having all sorts with Tava-Tava turnover at the moment. Quick hands from Barrett. Back inside for Finneyung and Norfolk. And, oh, they get the turnover penalty again. Do the Lions.
2: 15.
1: And it's
2: 15.
1: Sibawale Mashashe, the try scorer for the Lions, who got the turnover. So less than 10 minutes left in the half. Still got a 2-point lead, the Lions. Two tries apiece, just a conversion separating them.
0: Controversial breakfast choice here. A glass of water and a gigantic rip or three on the douche flute. It's a hell of a way to start the day, just nicotine and water.
1: A lot of people just keep their big douche flute next to the bed, don't they? Ready to jump on the douchery do.
0: Wake up in the middle of the night, have a bit of a hoon on the douche, then go straight back to sleep. Now that's living. Nicotine-fueled dreams.
1: Lions line out on their own 10-metre line. Right-hand touch. They go to the front. Lays it down nicely. Stain, centre field to Creel. Smith looking for Horn, the fullback, gets through the back. Horn in the space, puts the chip kick forward. Back there is Richie Moe.
0: Oh, he's done well.
1: Gets it out the back, puts it out the back for Narawa. They're playing a bit of champagne footy here, the All Blacks. They just need to clear it. And Bodie Barrett says, yeah, I'll do that. Jeez, bit of nerves there, but it's worked for the Lions. They've now got a line out 2 metres outside of the All Black 22, left-hand touch. But Quan Horn, the fullback, just stepped Ioane. Was in the gap, put the chip through. But Richie Moe nearly broke both tackles.
0: Yeah, Ryan
1: in the
0: Horn,
1: counter-attack.
0: Ryan Horn stepping in on Rico there. Ryan Horn is Rico. Rico is Ryan Horn. So close.
1: Ryan Horn's a man?
0: So close.
1: Long line out throw. Centre field, it goes to Creel. They're in the 22 now. The Lions, Stain. Stain up to Van Wyk. Van Wyk gives the pass up.
2: It's a flat pop,
1: says Gardner. Here they are, down the right-hand side, stepping on the inside. Mbeku. Stain looking for runners, finds Seb Lombard, the big prop forward. They're 10 metres out, the Lions. Can they score before halftime? Coming off the back fence is Koichi.
2: Missed it.
1: Stain again, looking for runners, finds it in ruined Delport. Stain again, has a run himself. Stain dummying up over the top for the corner.
0: Oh,
1: it's a try. They've given the try
0: to
1: Kelly and Beku, but they'll have a look at this.
0: I think he might have flicked his leg out in the tackle there, Kelly and Beku. But
1: try given.
0: Deserve to be leading here.
1: Try given by Angus Gardner. They've taken their opportunities in the All Blacks 22. Oh, he might have been in the air.
0: Watch this back foot. I think it's worth a squiz.
1: I think he might be in the air when he hits the flag here.
0: Oh, yep, that's easy. Try all day.
1: Yeah, that's a try to Kelly Mbeku, the right winger. And the Lions look like they're going to go to halftime in the lead with 7 minutes left of this first half. They're ahead 19-12, the kick to come.
0: Well, still 6 or 7 minutes to play after this kick. But they have been doing the large majority of the running. And the All Blacks just a little bit shell-shocked, I think. Some late changes.
1: Smith from the sideline, never in doubt, right down the middle. 21 points to 12, the Lions ahead. 6.5 minutes left.
0: Given the most danger the All Blacks have been in on this tour, I'd say this could be the biggest deficit they've faced the entire time, even against the Springboks. So the B team here is really going to have to pull finger. Nothing like being the B team on a tour and losing.
1: Mwanga kicks off again, goes down to the world's biggest open side flanker, and he looks to fend off Nadawa, who's having none of it. He's taking it out of the 22. Stain looking, and they take a knee inside the 22 so they can kick it out like a massive bus. Stain shaping for the box. He's got the human centipede to work with. Puts the boss kick in down that left hand touch. Huge kick. Out, but quick line out throw for Barrett into Mwanga. Mwanga fires it in field to Blackadder. Blackadder to Tavatava Nawai. Oh. Big forward pass to Finianga Nofo. Finianga Nofo though winds up down that left hand side, steps back on the inside. Finianga Nofo gives it up to Hotham. They'll need support though.
2: Okay, just relax.
1: All Blacks.
2: Just relax.
1: Mwanga plays halfback. Now they had a chance to score before half time. Side titty to Ioane. Ioane. Nadawa dummies to no one, steps back on the inside. You're 20 metres out, 5 metres in from the right hand touch. Hotham gives it up to Taialoa. Mwanga now, Mwanga, Tavatava turnover, Blackadder for the corner, and Blackadder, the fourth, will score.
0: And that's what they needed, just to string some passes together. An incredible run down that left-hand side, Fingham and Offal. We know how good he is, all super season, been doing it. And who cares if it's off a massive forward pass, I say. Let the boy run.
1: Just numbers in the end for the All Blacks. Down that left-hand side, they just wore the Lions down.
2: Seven making the clear-out.
1: Oh, we're having a look at something here.
0: Uh-oh.
1: We're going back for a clear-out from this try-score.
2: Start of that passage just after the breakaway.
0: Well, this is not ideal for me, is... In one of my various seven-headed multis, I have Ethan Blackadder to score a try, and I don't know if he's going to get any better chances than that.
1: Well, I think he's Angus Gardner's, I think, told the TMO to shut the F up.
0: Thank God.
1: And get on with it. Bodie Barrett lining up the conversion. It's 21 points to 17 to the Lions with 4 minutes left. Kick to come from Barrett. Barrett, oh, again, he puts that across the front, so... Two missed conversions for Barrett. Score remains 21-17. Less than 4 minutes left in the first half. Thanks for joining us. Good morning and welcome along to iHeartRadio and on Radio Hauraki, the Alternative Commentary Collective's coverage of this last midweek match, All Blacks versus Lions, brought to you by the legends at Max Raft. 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
0: About 22 minutes away from... The official takeover of the Hauraki Breakfast Show as well.
1: Oh, yep. We'll be blasting through the Jerry and Manaya show on Radio Hauraki until the game is over, and then we'll be passing you over. Passing the torch.
0: Passing the torch. And if there are any wacky Breakfast Radio games you want us to play, let us know on 3236.
1: Hide the sausage.
0: Pardon me?
1: As Darius Rucker takes us down from the kickoff, decides to run himself, marches up another 5 metres.
2: Step here.
1: Hotham.
2: Yep.
1: Hotham finds that Pasilio Tosi cross field again. Hotham looking for runners but decides to go deep to Mwanga. Mwanga flicks it over to Barrett. Barrett with plenty of time puts it into the sub canopy. Won't find touch. We'll go all the way down just outside the Lions 22. Forward comes Horn with a little chip and chase opportunity here, but sits up nicely for Barrett. Barrett gives it into Mwanga, who steps. Mwanga to the 10-metre. Nadawa gives a beautiful pass to Nadawa. Nadawa steps back on the inside like he's playing sevens.
0: Real sevens vibe there.
1: As Blackadder gives it up. Here
0: go,
1: he goes.
0: Boy.
1: Here goes Tosi. Tosi looking for support.
0: Oh, go, Bodie.
1: Go, Bodie. Bodie puts it to the boot. Sits up nicely, though, for Side Titty. Up to Finianga Nofo with a forward
0: score
1: pass. Finianga Nofo scores. But they're going to have a look at this because I think there were forward passes galore. Knock-ons galore. He's given the try.
0: He's given the try
1: to Finianga Nofo.
0: I think that Bodie Barrett, he did a chip kick, but I think it's just a straight-up knock-on.
1: Yeah, we're going to look at this. Angus Gardner. So much going on centre field.
0: Well, Fair finger and offload. He gave himself up. He almost stopped running.
2: I'm going to show you is number 15 Black does not regain the ball before he kicks it, so he loses possession.
3: Okay, let's see that on the screen.
1: Barrett's motioning that. No, I kicked it on purpose.
3: Okay, HIA there.
1: So have a look. So it was the pass inside. Beautiful run from Pasili or Tossi. And Bodie Barrett.
0: I'd say he throws it onto his foot.
1: That's a beautiful.
2: I have not seen this angle, Angus. So for me, I think he may actually grip this with one hand.
3: Ball in possession as well, one hand.
1: Yes, but
0: well, maybe. Watch all the fucking angles before you call up the game. Sorry, it's early morning. I forgot we're on the radio.
2: And then just check them together.
3: We're happy that the player's got that under control
0: so
3: with one hand.
0: Just watch the angles before you interrupt. Chime in.
1: So
3: that's off the lines and it's gone. It's backwards off the lines.
2: Okay, Angus, what I am then going to show you is a forward pass.
1: Of course you are. Well, it's his compatriot in there, Brett Cronin. This one here, that's that.
2: So, Angus, I'm going to show you.
3: Have you got a different angle there?
2: I'm going to show you that from the main camera here. That's it there, mate.
1: Hands backwards.
3: Okay. All right.
1: Does it touch the hand of Chris Smith?
3: You can come back to me. It's going to be a forward pass. The kick was good, so you can come back to me, Brett.
2: You're coming back on screen now.
3: Okay.
1: So, yeah, it's a forward pass. The last pass from side 32, the big mofo, Finney Young on Norfolk.
3: A fine, he regathers that in one hand, in control, so it goes onto the boot, so he plays.
1: Sexy work, though, from Bodie Barrett.
0: Yeah, I'm going to do a full Justin Marshall, and I apologise, I got that wrong.
1: So the score remains 21 points to 17.
3: I saw that.
1: 2 minutes left in the first half.
3: He didn't, he held his line. Okay, there's a difference between when you're holding your line.
1: Jeez, a lot of chat going on between the Lions and Angus Gardner.
0: Yeah. Some accusations that the cycling that is playing is about the same 1 minute on loop as well, which is a real punish. I mean, if you got to watch the cycling, you may as well get into it.
1: Just cancel the subscription. 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Save yourself.
3: It's been really good, the break foot and the stability at the
0: start. Oh, I got a little overexcited there. I thought that...
3: Thank you.
0: A beautiful try there. The ABs maybe going into the sheds with the lead.
3: Just keep working.
1: So there's a defensive scrum now for the Lions. 20 metres out from their own line. 5 metres in from the right-hand touch. Stain spinning the ball on his finger before he puts it in. They'll look to gobble clock here with less than a minute left for the halftime. They're ahead 21-17. Three tries apiece. Oh, and a penalty. Penalty for the Lions. Someone taking a knee.
0: Yeah, someone doing a beer bong. Can't take a knee in the middle of a scrum.
1: So that's Pasili or Tossi after running 50 metres upfield. Took a knee.
0: Glorious, wasn't it? Watching him in full flight.
1: 30 seconds left in this half.
3: What are we doing, guys? Yep, okay, let's go.
0: What are we doing? Are we going to go hang out?
1: No, they're just going to waste some more time. It's Chris Smith. Punts this into touch. They're going to have a line out. Couple of metres outside their own 10-metre line, right-hand touch. Yeah, it was just Pasili or Tossi just lost his balance, dropped the knee. I mean, they could have played on, but who knows?
0: Yeah, maybe under advantage would have been good. Oh, no, the ball man on the Lions team has got a bump on the noggin right on his ball spot. It's a humiliator.
1: So, Huda goes. Chance for the Lions. They go to the middle of the line out, and they'll kick it out. And they go to half-time ahead, though. 21 points to 17. The Lions ahead here on a Wednesday morning. It's going to be a cracker of a second half. We'll take a break and we'll be back with the second half here live and free on iHeartRadio and on Radio Hauraki.
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0: Well, welcome back to the Export Beer Garden Studios for the halftime show of this third match of this tour, fourth match of this tour, the third of the midweekers, Lions versus the All Blacks. It's 21 points to 17 to the Lions, Tony Lyle. Just three tries apiece, just a couple of conversions separating them.
1: Yeah, you better believe it. The Lions have come to play and the All Blacks, rusty old start, a bit of a rusty trombone to kick off the morning. And when they did string it together, they did look very, very nice. Big Jim Tava turnover. One of the picks of the players out there for the All Blacks, wreaking havoc in the back line, getting turnovers. A couple other players, Ethan Blackadder, the fourth as well, covering himself in a little bit of glory.
0: Yeah, he was one of the try scorers. The other one was Noah Hotham, the first try scorer there. And Monty Nadawa canted over for a try after a very scucky Bodie Barrett back out of the back pass. And then Ethan Blackadder, the fourth, the third try scorer. The three tries for the Lions. Sublabwe Mashashi.
1: Is that some
0: number
1: sort
0: six
1: of energy drink?
0: It is. It does sound like an energy drink, doesn't it? But he was the intercept try scorer. The first try scorer was Nico Stein and Kelly Mbeku, the left winger for the Lions. But I must admit, they did look a bit gassed in that last 10 minutes of the first half. The Lions, they're in their preseason, and I would say that this All Blacks team will come out hissing in the second half.
1: Yeah, they'll be looking to get some points back here. I mean, very nearly they were leading at the halftime break. A disallowed try after a forward pass right on halftime. It would have done it, but only trailing by 4 points, which, to be honest, probably pretty good for the ABs. They would take that after that first half, and there'll be a couple of players saying, all right, guys, enough's enough.
0: Yeah, they were down 14-0 in the first 5 minutes of this match. The All Blacks was a fairly slow start, a couple of sloppy plays from the All Blacks, including a big intercept pass thrown in with a box kick out on the full, which put them under pressure early, and they came back. So it is three tries apiece, just the boot of Bodie Barrett. The difference there, missing a couple of conversions. So score is 21-17 at halftime here at Ellis Park in Johannesburg. And we'll be back in just a moment here on Radio Hauraki and iHeartRadio with the second half of the Lions versus the All Blacks.

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0: Joburg. Second half about to get underway between the Lions and the All Blacks. Lions ahead 21 points to 17. The first time in this tour that the All Blacks were in the shed behind on points. Three tries apiece. Just the two missed conversions from Bodie Barrett. The difference. Thanks for joining us here on iHeartRadio and on Radio Hauraki throughout New Zealand. 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
1: Okay. Yeah, and great news. Today, Podka has won stage four of La Vuelta. Grueling hill climb stage of the cycling race. So we'll put that one to bed and transfer back over to the ABs.
0: Richie Moe kicks this one off and straight down to Ruan Delport, who immediately gets over the advantage line, 5 metres out from their 22. Stain looking for runners, finds Seb Lombard, the big front rower though.
2: Okay,
0: bit slow off his feet, goes backwards a little bit. The human centipede forms again, shaping for the box kickers. Stain, and Stain will thump this downfield. It'll come down on halfway, and beautifully taken down by the Lions. Here they come down the left-hand side for the corner. Richie Moe.
1: Oh, what a tackle.
0: Kicked ahead, and they're going to score. And it's going to be the elderly Chris Smith. And within 1 minute of the second half, I'll have another look at this. It looks like potentially Cronje might have put his foot into touch.
1: Well, it was a great cover tackle from Richie Moe. He got his head down into the winding gears of the big flanker who was at full flight. And they will need to take another look at it.
0: I just feel like his foot might have been dragged into touch. Richie Moe came and... They're going to have a look. Angus Gardner. Angus Gardner is going to have a look at it. The TMO assistant's got the world's tightest track pants on.
1: Yeah, he's running a very humiliatingly tight pant.
2: Yeah, we'll turn the shop
1: right up the back door.
2: Thank you.
1: We've all worn a pair of pants before that we've just known in our heart of hearts are too tight.
2: Yeah, we're going
1: to
2: check.
1: I thought the knock on was more egregious, to be honest.
0: Yeah.
1: During the tackle, he sort of flicked the ball back. Did. It was Sibabalawi Mahashi.
0: Yeah, the try scorer in the first half, the number six. Got a bit of pace on him.
1: He's a lanky.
3: Yeah, he's all clear.
2: Okay, so you're telling me not clear in touch.
0: That is
2: so correct. Player goes back, all clear.
3: Goes backwards into black, and then he's kicked forward, regathers, and then grabs the ball.
0: Okay, the try stands. I mean, we could probably have another look at that foot on touch. I've seemed to have looked over that pretty quickly, but the Lions score first in the second half.
1: Yeah, I'm trying to be more laissez-faire in my critique of replays, because I feel like we can't criticise slowing it down and watching replays 100 times and then when they don't ask for them to do it if it suits us. So we'll allow that one to go through. The Lions strike first, 1 minute in, and whatever Dave Rennie said to the All Blacks at halftime, it did not work.
0: The kick is successful too from Chris Smith. They extend their lead by 11, 28 points to 17.
1: And the ball bobbled on the ground, but it hit a leg. Rico Ioane.
0: All Blacks kick off again. Again, taken down beautifully by Ruan Delport. Gets out of one, knocks it on though. Chance here for the All Blacks to counter-attack. Ethan Black out of the third centre field. Mwanga has it. Has a go at the line. Mwanga lays it back. Hotham trips over a player, gets on his feet again, gives it up to Taylor. Being quiet, the raging semi.
2: Yeah, well done,
0: they go down the blind side. Barrett, big tackle on Barrett. The ball goes backwards, he regathers. Does Barrett, gives it up to Taki. Aho caught flat-footed.
1: Hospital pass.
0: Driven back to halfway. Hotham has a player in the way. They're going backwards here, the All Blacks. They've got to get over their advantage line. They're now 5 metres inside their own half after being on attack. Michy Moe, flat pass to Darius Ruckies on his own though, and it's turned over. But turnover's in there. He turns it back over and then loses it forward, and the kick goes through to the All Black 22. Richie Moe's back there. Gets up Richie Moe. And a penalty for the Lions. Turnover penalty. They go for the quick tap, but Angus Gardner says no, so they're going to be on attack here again, the Lions.
1: Well, this iPad I'm holding in my hot little hand is in danger of being flung across the room. That was one of the more excruciating periods of play for an All Blacks fan in some time.
0: So what are they going to do here?
1: Not quite gelling, are they? A bunch of junior players out there, and I'm not sure if any of them are covering themselves in glory at the moment.
0: I'd say that the bench is going to get emptied fairly quickly. The likes of Xavier Numier on the bench, Jamie Hanna, Peter Luckey, Anton Dobro. They kick this into the corner of the Lions. They're ahead 28 points to 17. They've got a line out, 5 metres out from the All Black line. Right-hand touch. The human centipede will form at the back. They run it to the line. The Woolly away for the world's biggest number seven, looking for runners. PJ Botha, the hooker, has a crack there, 3 metres out. Stain fires it up to Creel. Creel, good tackle on him by Ioane. Over the ball, though, is Blackadder. He turns it over, Blackadder. But they look to run it out of their 22. They give the ball away again. And now they go down the blind side. Stain knocks it up.
2: I've just got that as a knock-on at the moment.
0: Knock-on, All Blacks advantage for the ball, for the Lions, sorry. They're to the line, just short.
2: No, it's short. It's short. It's short.
0: They're just short of the line.
2: Let it come. It's short.
0: The Lions, centimetres from the line, held up over the line this time.
2: I've got that held up.
0: Yeah, held up. Goal line dropout.
2: Got that held up over the line. Okay.
1: Well, that's close.
0: All Blacks under all sorts. 5 minutes gone. 28 points to 17. The Lions ahead.
1: Oh, good grief. That was as tense as you like.
2: I said it was short. So if the TMO sees him getting it there initially.
1: Well, he wriggled over this play before that. He had about six goes at it. And they're saying he got there in the end. But he really was falling on the ground like a slug.
0: Yeah, if anything, it was a double movement from Stain, who was crawling his way to the line. But they're coming back for the knock-on by the All Blacks. But the turnover was good from Blackadder, but then for some crazy reason, they tried to run it from inside their own dead ball line.
1: They really have lost their minds there, the All Blacks, just doing scucky passes 2 metres out from their line. And the lock's getting involved, and everyone knows that I love a lock. I love a lock being skillful. I love a chip kick from a lock. I love a one-handed pass from a lock. But
0: so 5 meters.
1: Take it easy, brothers.
0: 5 meter scrum to the Lions. They're ahead, 28 points to 17.
2: On the far side, I can't play on.
0: The Terry and Mania show will be.
2: You guys have been good tonight, okay?
0: Resuming at the end of this match. Okay? Till then, you've got the Alternative Commentary Collective's coverage of this fourth match of this tour, the Lions versus the All Blacks, and the All Blacks up against it. They went into the halftime 21 points to 17 behind. Lions scored within a minute of the kickoff in the second half, and now they have an attacking opportunity. 5 metres out from the All Black line, 5 metres in from the left-hand touch. The meagre crowd here, Ellis Park finding their voice. Stain with the feed. Scrum goes down, penalty advantage for the Lions. They're going to scrum this over, they're going to do a pushover. They score! Oh, I don't think he had that in control of that. The number eight, Frankie Horn, he almost put it down with his penis.
1: I think he might have made love to that ball right into the ground there, Frankie Horn.
0: He missed it and then just hit thrusted it into the turf.
1: Yeah, it'd be interesting to have another look at that. He really did pound it down.
0: Well, that's a humiliator for the All Blacks. A pushover scrum.
1: Roll the subs.
0: He definitely missed this. If we have a look at the replay, the try's been given. All Blacks have got a hell of a task ahead of them. He misses it here and then just humps it.
1: Oh, and the kids in the crowd are absolutely giving it to the ABs.
0: But they deserved it.
1: So they should.
0: They deserved that try, whether he put it down with his groin or not. Chris Smith has been perfect with the boot tonight. 5 from 5. Will he, can he add to it? Yes, he can. They extend their lead 35 points to 17. The Lions ahead with 32 minutes left in this match.
1: We get another close-up of the grounding. He did. He kicked it up to himself and he fell on it right on the CMB.
0: He never had it, control of it. Did Frankie Horn. Mwanga kicks off. The All Blacks have got to take advantage of any sort of possession. Oh, good tackle from Ethan Blackadder, who just stopped them in his tracks.
2: Leave it.
1: The sub's starting to come on. I see Jamie Hanna's lanky frame out there.
0: Chris Smith thumps it downfield. Won't find touch. Bit of fighting going on. Back play. Angus Gardner not happy. Here comes Mwanga over halfway. Mwanga to the line. It's taken. Hotham looking for runners. Finds it in. Taylor. The big raging semi. Hotham. Barrett. Barrett to Takiaho. Takiaho gets over the advantage line. Gets some momentum. Some lazy running from the Lions. Darius Rucker. Barrett. Ioane in the gap. Ioane puts the foot down and he'll score. Ioane, easy as you like. He showed and go. Ran 30 metres and canters over the score.
1: Oh, just can breathe out a little bit after seeing that. And that is Rico Ioane in vintage form. Rico of old just carving through the Lions line. And the Emperor Penguin gets it done. First try, bringing the score 22 points to 35.
0: Yeah, they just need to get a bit of go forward, and Takiaho provided that. And the big show and go, he just sold the farm, did Ioane.
1: The big forwards didn't want any of that jogging after him.
0: And Richie Moe's taking over the kicking duties.
1: I believe, as you pronounce it before, it's Mwanga.
0: Richie Mwanga.
1: Sorry to bring that up, it just made me laugh a lot.
0: Richie Moe, dangerously close to the shot clock, stabs it over, adds the extras, so 35 points to 24. 11-point ball game here at Ellis Park with just under 30 minutes remaining.
1: The big man on the inside of... And that's where they're in trouble here, the Lions. If they have some of these big men out in the back line and the All Blacks getting front foot ball, they'll get carved up all day. The ABs have been able to strike back pretty quickly after most tries. Stay in touch. 9 points down. Still plenty of time to go.
0: Oh. As the kickoff goes down to Tava Tava turnover. Oh, he bumps off one. Tava Tava turnover. Still going. It's Tava Tava turnover. Over the 10-metre. Over halfway with the goosey. Oh, what a run from Tava Tava turnover. Saititi has it over the 10-metre. Hotham looking for runners. Takiaho gives it up to Darius Rucker. Darius Rucker makes it over the advantage line. Looking for the turnover. Well, they have turned it over.
2: Turnover's good.
0: The turnover for the Lions is good. They're going backwards a little bit though. A metre outside there, 22.
2: Turnover good.
0: Stain finds the replacement lock. Hyron Andrews. But they're inside their 22 and they'll take a knee so they can kick it out. Cowardly act is Stain. They form the human centipede to give him some room, which is the biggest dog ass move in rugby at the moment. As Stain kicks this into touch. Just up to halfway they go. So a good clearing kick from Stain. Nico Stain, the halfback. And the All Blacks will have a line out a metre inside the Lions half. What a run from Tava Tava turnover from the kickoff.
1: Yeah, incredible run there. Threw in a goosey for no apparent reason at one stage. Bunted off a guy.
0: But again, the turnover. It wasn't the tackler, though, which is... As they go to the middle of the line out. Fired centre field. Up to the raging semi. Again, up to Tava Tava turnover. Who lays it back. 5 metres inside their own half. Centre field. Slow ball, though, for Hotham. To Saititi. Mwanga. Mwanga. A little bit of a hospital pass to him. Defence was on him quickly. Hotham up to Takiaho. Takiaho down the right-hand side. Gets over the gain line. Lays it back quickly. This is better from the All Blacks. Darius Rucker, who's got through a power of work.
2: Push back, Lions.
0: Hotham.
2: Good readjust.
0: The little chip kick through here for Nadawa. Nadawa, would he get the bounce? Oh, he does. He knocks it on. Picked up by Hotham. And they'll come back for the knock-on. But the reaction to the rush defence from the Lions. A little chip kick through from Barrett nearly came off for Imone Nadawa.
1: You're so close to regaining that one, Imone Nadawa. Just bounced up at him faster than he was expecting. And bad news for the All Blacks. And bad news for Dolly Parton fans. News just filtering through that she has unfortunately passed away. So
0: here we go, country fans. You can take the day off work in the morning for Dolly, All Blacks. there. It's 35 points to 24.
1: Have we had an
0: 11-point
1: announcement on a commentary before?
0: We've done one that's someone wasn't dead.
1: Who wasn't dead? A lot of people aren't dead.
0: Yeah. We've dead named a lot of people, but Dolly Parton, yep, has just passed away. Meanwhile, at Ellis Park, they're playing Backstreet Boys.
1: Oh, they're all a bit of Backstreet Boys. Absolute banger.
0: So, 27 minutes left in this match. All Blacks behind by 11 points. 35 points to 24.
1: Set! I'm going to say that text line 3236, universally negative this morning. A lot of hate pouring through about cycling and now about
0: Stain. They tried to run it, but the grubber kick through to Barrett back at fullback. He hasn't got much room to work with. Barrett, but does well. Barrett, we only had 5 metres to work with there, and bugger all angle, takes play back up to halfway. Good work from Bodie Barrett there, under a bit of pressure as the replacements start to come on for both teams.
4: Has it been done? Yeah
0: looks like fair here. Finneyanga Norfolk.
4: Okay, just hold, Lions nine, you're off, well played.
0: Angus Gardner telling Nico Stein, well played. Well played, you're off. He has played well.
4: Okay, how many
0: scored
4: boys?
0: A try. The first try, actually, of this match. So still 11 points behind the All Blacks, 35-24 with 26 minutes left. Off the top of the line, out go the Lions. They're going to run this centre field again. Oh, big D there from Pasile Otosi. They still got it, though. They go blind, the Lions. Creel with Smith. Smith in the gap. Smith runs to the 22. Smith goes. He's got men on the inside. Doesn't give it. Pops it up nicely. Here come the Lions. If they can score again here, they could put this game away. Big rainbow pass out to Cronier. Cronier, well pulled into touch by Nutter and thrown to the ground.
4: Give up the ball. Ball's live.
1: I think he quite realised where he was there. That he was so close to the touchline. Trying to set it up between his legs when he was about 2 metres out.
0: Well, like All Blacks will have a line out.
4: Lines
0: 2 metres inside their own 22. Right hand touch. 25 and a half minutes left in this match. Lions ahead. 35 points to 24. 5 tries to 4.
4: We've got number 8.
0: So off goes Samisi Taieloa. The raging semi. On comes Peter Lakai. Peter, the first 5-eater.
4: Oh,
1: still plenty of time to go on this one. 25 minutes to go. Kyle Preston joining the fray as well for Noah Hotham. I was wondering if the AB's coaches might have wanted to leave Noah Hotham on a little longer. Kyle Preston getting a few more minutes than he would have thought he was going to get on this tour.
0: Lakai with his first touch of the pill off the top of the line out. Just outside the 22.
4: And use it, please.
0: Darius Rucker forms the human centipede for Preston. Preston with his first touch, puts it in the air. It's going to come down
4: is good.
0: On the 10-metre line. And patted back by Cronje. Good work from him. The face fend on Hannah as well. So the Lions have it back on the all-black 10-metre line. They spin it centre field.
4: Timing
0: They've got
4: good.
0: Numbers. Intercept though from Rico Ioane. Rico Ioane has intercepted and he's going to score. Under the post he goes. Want to go, Ioane goes bang, bang.
4: I had the player committed there to the tackle.
0: And they score 35-29. The All Blacks clawing their way back.
1: Yeah, well, it takes the experienced players in moments like these just to calm everything down. And Rico Ioane,
4: in real time for me,
1: just
4: committed.
1: Putting on a clinic in midfield, showing some of that pace from his younger days and carving up there. And you've always got to love Rico Ioane doing some sort of elaborate hand signal after he scores the try.
0: Kick from out in front from Richie Moe. And the score will be 35 points to 31. A 4-point ball game for the All Blacks with 24 minutes left in this match at Ellis Park. Thanks for joining us on iHeartRadio and on Radio Hauraki this morning. 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The Hauraki breakfast will be coming to you in the next 26 minutes or so. Jeremy Wells, Manaya Stewart. Until then, we've got the last 23 and a half minutes of this match as the Lions, the slowest walk on earth,
1: they
0: back to halfway.
1: They are wandering on back to halfway.
0: So this is the closest the All Blacks have been all game to the Lions, 31 points to 35. They were down 14-0 in the first 4 minutes as the kickoff is a high one, taken down beautifully by Darius Rucker, Sam Darry. But again, in their 22, Cole Preston. Preston gives it up to Hannah. Hannah wrestling up a little bit of scrappy in back play. Constantly Angus Gardner telling people to stop fighting. Preston has it. Preston, it's out of the ruck. Puts the kick up, gets rid of it quickly. He worked out there was no human centipede protection.
1: He forgot about the centipede there. He was just sort of standing there over the ball. Now, correct me if I'm wrong, but did Jamie Hanna play in the Shield Challenge?
0: He did.
1: On Thursday night, and now he's playing on a...
0: He did indeed.
1: On a Wednesday morning. That's quite a week.
0: Well, Ofa Tuongafasi, who was named on the bench, he played on Saturday night for Auckland against Harbour, but he is caught a bug on the plane on the way over, so he's been replaced by Xavier Numia. And that clearing kick is a good one from the pressed ham. Takes play up to the All Black 10-metre line. 22 and a half minutes left of this match. Lions ahead by 4 points, 35 points to 31, 5 tries apiece.
1: There's no way the body clock is adjusted for Ofa Tuongafasi. He must have been absolutely bewildered by what was going on.
0: The Lions have it. I'm going backwards a little bit on halfway. The big number seven, Bathobele Haikani. He is a big unit. And charged down by Jamie Hanna, the box kick.
1: Oh, he's like a gazelle out there.
0: And it goes back.
2: Okay, Lions, retreat.
0: Smack down field by the Lions, but straight down the throat of Barrett on the 10-metre. Barrett fires it in field to Mwanga. Mwanga up a half.

0: Lions, but there are the All Blacks. Barrett now running it. Dobro. Dobro looking for the 50-22, but finds the fullback in Horn over the shoulder. Barrett takes this in the 22. Barrett jogs out of the 22, looking for support. Fires it over to Imoni Nadawa. The dangerous pass, but Imoni Nadawa straightens things. All Blacks on their own 10-metre line, and they knock it on. Oh, a bit scrappy here from the All Blacks. And now the Lions have a scrum on the All Black 10-metre line. 10 metres in from the left-hand touch. 35 points to 31. The Lions ahead here with 21 minutes left.
1: Yeah, that's the real danger of holding the ball in one hand. Sure, you do look rad holding it in one hand, but people can slap it out very easy. And speaking of holding a thing in one hand, lovely crowd shots of people holding giant plastic jugs of beer.
0: Oh,
1: it warms the heart, doesn't it?
0: It is heartwarming stuff, seeing a 3-litre jug of beer and a massive Afrikaans dude just sipping from the jug directly. Yeah.
1: I mean, it just sorts you out the whole game. Is it boiling hot by the end of the game? Yes. Do you care? Probably not. You'll take it.
2: Crouch!
0: Hashim Peart, the new halfback for the Lions, but the free kick for the All Blacks.
2: Break looks back. Same for New Zealand.
0: So, tap and go for Preston. Gives it up to Peter Luckey. Not back 10 metres.
1: No way.
0: Peter Luckey runs straight into him. Play on, says Gardner. Preston to Side Titty. Side Titty beats one. Side bit Titty over halfway to the 10 metre line goes Side Titty. Over the ball though with the Lions, and they get the turnover penalty again.
2: Not for me.
0: And it was just, you get punished for breaking the line, and it was Richie Creel who got the turnover on Side Titty.
2: Okay, yours was fully back.
1: Well, it looks like he sort of did just fall to his elbows there, but
0: he is not on his feet.
1: No. Angus Gardner, he said, nah, fine by my reckoning. And fair enough.
0: So Chris Smith will pump this into touch, and the Lions will have a line out 10 metres out from the All Black 22, right hand touch.
2: Let's do it.
0: Still a 4-point ball game, 35 points to 31 to the Lions, with 19 and a half minutes left on the clock. Thanks for joining us on iHeartRadio and on Radio Hauraki. We'll be returning to normal services in approximately 20 minutes with Jeremy Wells and Manaya Stewart on the Hauraki Breakfast. But until then, All Blacks have a bit of work to do to put this game away. Is taken down the centre by Ruan Delport. Down the blind side they go. Here come the Lions. They give it up. Blind side on. Lost it forward. So advantage. All Blacks in counter-attack here from their own 22. Tava turnover. Dobro. Dobro Nadawa to Barrett. And Barrett 20, boots 20, this stop. Downfield.
2: Stop.
0: But back there though. Now the Lions. So they run it up to their halfway. Through Horn, the fullback. Gives it back up to Smith. Smith to Cronje. Cronje to the 10 metre. Over it was Nadawa who turns it over. Nadawa plays halfback. Good turnover from the All Blacks. Chance to run it now. Mwanga from the 22. Mwanga goose steps. Looks for the gap. It's taken in a high tackle. Says play on. Tava turnover. Offside again. The Lions there. Miles offside. Is Mau on the field. Preston. Barrett. Finds himself at first receiver, gives it up to Side Titty. Side Titty over the gain line. Jamie Hanna has a go himself as well. Gets taken at a big tackle though. Hanna Montana, the pick and go from Tucky Aho. Muscles his way up, another 5 metres. Lays back for Preston.
2: Good.
0: They go blind to Barrett. Oh, good hands there for Blackadder to Richie Moe. Richie Moe up to Tava turnover. Looking for support, finds it in Ioane. Ioane back inside to Blackadder. Blackadder for the line. Blackadder scores. It was almost in slow motion. But for the first time in this match, the All Blacks take the lead.
1: Fins up, go the Marco. And Ethan Blackadder, what a support play there. That's some good old-fashioned number sevening, just hinging around, waiting for a pass to come your way, and the backs did all the work, and he slurped it up like any good seven should. Canters in for 22 metres, beats off one guy, and dives over the line. The ABs take the lead.
0: Yeah, they've been up against it all match. That's their sixth try. They lead 36 points.

0: to 35. Kick to come from Richie Mo. Just over 17 minutes left. Richie Mo from 15 metres in from their left-hand touch. Stabs at this one, misses it. Kicking hasn't been great tonight from the All Blacks. They've scored more tries, but only 1 point ahead.
1: Text on 3236, and this is what I love to see. Someone listening in from the UK, 7:25pm with a massive head of steam up.
0: Yeah.
1: That is a great time conversion.
0: Got themselves a VPN over there, no doubt. Welcome. Thanks for listening. And thanks for joining us here on Radio Hauraki and iHeartRadio for the fourth match of this tour, the last of the midweekers. She's just three straight South African tests after this one. The two in South Africa and then the bolt-on in Baltimore. As the Lions crawl back to halfway for the kickoff. Big high drop kick. Down to Tava Tava turnover. Gives it in field to Lakai. Running it out of there. 22 are the All Blacks. Here they come through. Jamie Hanna. Hanna gives it up to Dobro. Dobro over the 10 metre. The chip and chase for Barrett. Barrett's after it. Barrett after it. Oh, taken down and leapfrogs. Chris Smith, who's back there. But the Lions have gone all the way back to their 22.
1: Those big boys will be huffing and a puffing.
0: They've had to run the length of the field. They drop knee in their own 22.
2: Outside, no.
0: They've taken it outside the 22. So they can't kick it out on the full. Hashim Peard kicks it high in the air. And that'll sail into touch out on the full. So they didn't form the human centipede quite well enough. And the All Blacks have a line out on the Lions 22, right-hand touch. Chance to put this game away, Tony Lyle.
1: Yeah, here's hoping. Angus Gardner was
2: placement for Black.
1: Very clear there, saying take it back in, take it back in. And they pumped it directly out regardless. You know, sometimes it's nice just to go, you know what, I don't care about the rules.
2: Yeah, come on.
0: So just a touch over 15 minutes left of this match here at Ellis Park. All Blacks with a 1 point lead, 36-35, six tries to five.
2: Guys, on the line, please. Thank you.
1: It's Bradley Slater, Whale Oil, makes his way onto the field as well.
0: Takiaho takes a break. Whale Oil, first touch, gives it up to Hanna. Though with Darius Rucker at the back, who takes it. Hanna gets taken out of the line out. Whale Oil has it at the back. Bradley Slater driving it up. Ah, the All Blacks, 10 metres out. They're still going, still held by a Whale Oil. 7 metres out. They got the penalty advantage from the line out.
2: Nothing there, guys, coming back.
0: And they're coming back here. A penalty for the All Blacks.
2: Throwing across at the line out. Land on the lifter.
0: Sorry, so it's 15 metres in. Right on the 22. So Richie Mo will kick this into the corner. Don't kick it dead, Richie Mo. He did it earlier from this opportunity.
1: Yeah.
0: So kicks it into touch. And the All Blacks will have a 5 metre line out. Right hand touch. The one-point ball game, 36 points to 35.
2: Not across, okay? Thank you.
0: You've just joined us here on Radio Hauraki or iHeart Radio. This is the first time the All Blacks have taken the lead in this match. They were down 14-0 after 5 minutes. They were in the sheds at halftime, 21-17 down. As they go to the front, Jamie Hanna holds it. They drive it up, held in the back by Whale Oil. Whale Oil, good counter drive, though, from the Lions. It goes to ground. And they'll get the scrum, the Lions. They said it's a maul. They took it to ground. Dubious call there from Angus Gardner. They pulled it to ground and claimed it was still a maul, and they'll get the defensive scrum.
1: Yeah, still danger signs, though, for the Lions. 5 metres out from their line. This AV scrum, we jazzed up for this one. Ma'u is about 400 kilos. Good Highlanders man. So he'll be eyeing up his opposite.
2: Expectations.
1: Like, I'm going to eye up some sort of McMuffin after this.
0: Oh, yeah. Hell yeah.
2: Obviously, just come on.
0: Coverage brought to you today by Max Raft, premium insulated concrete slabs for a warmer home. And Legends based down there in Queenstown.
2: Thank you. Let's keep the game moving.
0: Good luck, Angus Gardner. He says, let's keep the game moving. No chance for this Lions team. They will slow this down. As they have
2: now. Thank you.
1: Now, the game has been two South African tides when there's two willing participants in the slowdown. They must take a fortnight to complete when neither team wants to go fast.
0: 5 metre scrum for the Lions.
2: Good.
0: Defensive scrum. They go to ground. That's a penalty, surely. The elbow.
2: Reset, guys.
0: He gave a penalty earlier for the elbow going down from Pasoli Otosi. Same happened there with Seb Lombard, but he
1: Seb Lombard, he could be the most South African guy of all time. If you were to draw a South African guy from memory, that's what you'd end up like. It kind of looks like if Joe Jury hit the gym.
0: Yeah, that's, if there was a...
1: and the steroids for that matter.
0: It's like a police sketch of a South African. So, 12, just a tick over 12 minutes left here at Ellis Park. 1 point lead for the All Blacks, 36-35, 6 tries to 5. Defensive 5 metre scrum for the Lions, and it's taken an age. We've been down here probably for 3 minutes with this one scrum. Pressure on the Lions. 3-2-3-6, if you want to get in touch. Good. And a penalty to the Lions. So
1: I was gripped there watching the coverage.
0: Easy.
1: Thinking to myself, you know, some people complain about scrum resets, but this is the heart and soul of the game. Getting down there, eight fellas against eight fellas. Certainly my favourite Google search. And the ABs come off second best on this occasion.
0: So, relieving penalty for the Lions. Smith kicks this into touch. Another massive punt from Smith. Kicks it 5 metres out from his own line and kicks it 2 metres inside the All Blacks half. So the Lions will have a line out. 2 metres inside the All Black half. Left hand touch. 36-35. 11 minutes left on the clock.
2: Shift across, guys. So we're, because we're outside.
1: 69 minutes. Always a lovely little moment there. Enjoying that one.
0: Brandon finds the target at the back. Good contest up the top. They go centre field. Do the Lions. Good defence from the All Blacks. They're going to have to scramble here. The little box kick over the top. Taken down beautifully, though, by Narawa. Imoni Narawa has been good today. The turnover is good, but Lakai turns it back over.
1: The elusive Preston. Double turnover.
0: Preston gives it up to Barrett. Barrett to Dobro. Ioane. Ioane steps back on the inside. Does Ioane. Gives the pass. Inside. Bradley Slater there to protect the ball. Preston. Moanga. The workaround. Jace Jacob is out there. Up at the top to Lakai. Lakai with a chip and chase. Taken out of play. And... 21. No, the penalty goes the Lions' way.
1: Yeah, a bit of a confusing one there. The AB's still leading by a point. And if you're wondering what's going on, if you've tuned into Radio Hauraki, I can see Jerry and I doing push-ups out there, getting ready for this show, reading various books on how to broadcast effectively. Ruda is just picking over his guitar, working on his next song parody.
0: I've just called it and opened an Export Ultra as Smith kicks this. Further downfield, and they've got an attacking opportunity number here. One. They've got a line out, a metre outside the All Blacks. Number 1. 22. Can the Lions get back come in across, front guys, and cause an upset come here across. In the All Blacks' first loss of this tour? All Blacks lead 36-35 with 9.5 minutes left. The Lions stroll to the line out as slow as you like. They'll happily take a penalty and kick it.
1: Shout out to the TR Group team en route from Auckland to the Mount.
0: Yep.
1: Tuning into the commentary this morning.
0: Go attack those Kaimais.
1: Yeah, give them a... Be safe, though. Be safe, but attack them.
0: Oh, not straight, but play on, says Gardner. Here they come, centre field. The Lions into the line is... Eric Cronier. Quick ball. Up it goes to the replacement hooker, Mornay Brandon. Still outside the 22. Creel, the workaround down the opposite side. And the All Blacks drag him into touch. They knock it on.
2: Touch.
0: But it's going to be an All Black line out. They quick take it quickly.
1: Now, how does a flamboyant man say good morning to his gentleman lover called Brandon?
0: Morning.
1: Morning, Brandon. That's how my brain's working this morning at 6:36 a.m.
0: 8.5 minutes left in this match. 36-35 to the All Blacks. 6 tries to 5.
1: Morning, Brandon.
2: Has that happened?
0: Bradley Slater, just hold him. Whale oil himself, has the pill in his hand. The All Blacks.
2: So you've got the guy coming off the back.
0: Centre Van Wyk is off.
2: Okay, inside.
0: Henko Van Wyk is off. And his replayer is Boita Chamberlain.
1: They run a very loose setup with their capitalisation of letters in South Africa. The van, all lowercase, Wick, all capitals. Madness.
0: Goes to the middle, finds Jamie Hanna, and they'll drive it up. They drive it up, the All Blacks crabbing across field, over the 22. Slater has it at the back. Will continue to march it up. They made a good 6 metres or so. Preston asking for it. Gets it, Preston. Gives it up to Lakai. Lakai to Dobro. Dobro to the line. Lakai protecting. Preston fires one to Richie Moe. Richie Moe halfway through the gap. Moe fends one off. Over the halfway, Richie Moe. He's got Lakai and he's got Barrett with him. Lakai gives it back and they knock it on. Play on. Oh, it's hacked downfield. Play on. Richie Moe has it. Blackadder straightens it. Oh, just about knocks it on. Gives the pass. Up. Oh, no, it goes to ground again, but Jamie Hanna's back there. Scrappy from the All Blacks at the moment. They look to reset. Just inside the half is Saititi. They're 2 metres inside the Lions' half. Richie Moe. Wasted opportunity here. They could put this game away. Whale Oil has it. Gives it up to Blackadder. Blackadder again to the line. Does well. Still a couple of metres inside the Lions' half. Saititi lays it back again for Preston.
2: Careful on the clean out. Okay, use it, please.
0: They form the human centipede on halfway, which is unusual, as they're going to put it in the air and put pressure on the Lions. Comes down. Chris Smith takes it easily, does Chris Smith. But over the top of it is Blackadder. Doesn't get the turnover. Yeah. Lions have it. 10 metres out from their 22, centre field. Looking for a run is ruined. Delport takes it up. Whale Oil is all over him. The little chip kick through from behind, but back there is Jamie Hanna. Great work from Jamie Hanna. Lays it back. Call for a knock on, and it's been given by the ref. Oh, Jamie Hanna, I think that went backwards, but tough call.
2: Absolutely simultaneous.
0: So 6.5 minutes left. All Blacks hold on to the slimmest of leads, 36-35.
1: Yeah, I thought he might have been tackled on the ground there, old Jamie Hanna. He dove down, but I guess Gardner's saying, nah, happened at the same time, simultaneous.
0: So, once again, the Lions take a knee, and we're going to have...
1: 2, 4, 6. I can see 8 trainers out there currently. So, the Hivers is getting an absolute workout.
0: So there is 6 minutes left in this match. Thanks for joining us here on iHeart and on Radio Hauraki. Normal service will resume on the Hauraki breakfast in about 6 minutes' time. It will take a few Lions taking a knee between now and then.
1: Yeah, it could take anywhere from 6 minutes to an hour and a half based on how quick these Lions can set back up. Oh, and there it is. A giant jug of beer in the stands and the headiest beer you will ever see.
0: Terrible pour from that man.
1: Just go straight from the jug.
0: Shame on his family, that pour there. He just poured it from height into a plastic cup, foaming from the top.
1: So foamy. He's going to have to let that rest for an hour, like on St. Paddy's Day.
0: So the Lions will have a scrum just inside their own half and 15 metres in from the left-hand touch. So decent blindside to work with. If they can get a scrum penalty here, which I guarantee they'll be working towards, and then kicking it into the All Black 22 to put pressure on. 35-36, All Blacks ahead, 6-5, with 6 minutes left in this match. Can the All Blacks hold on? Can the Lions cause an upset?
2: Set!
0: Pede feeds the scrum. Big scrum from the All
1: scrum,
0: Blacks.
1: Babies.
0: Huge scrum from the All Blacks. Advantage. Decimates them. Advantage. And they've got it back. Penalty advantage. Here comes Preston. Advantage. Preston stays to his feet. They'll come back for the All Black penalty. What a scrum from the All Blacks. Absolutely demolish the Lions, who are rooted.
1: Yeah, they really are. Xavier Newmere on there. And we may have the biggest discrepancy in height between two props that I've ever seen in recent memory. Between Newmere and Mo. It must be a foot.
0: Jesus, Mo, look at the size of that guy.
1: Here's a King Kong looking fella. And by that I mean size.
0: Richie Moe's going to kick this. It's definitely kickable. But he's going to kick this into touch and put the All Blacks on attack. What a scrum from the All Blacks. Yeah, absolutely
1: beautiful stuff. Let's move
0: them away.
1: Let's move on.
0: All Blacks have a line out on the Bulls. Oh, sorry, Lions. Keep calling them the Bulls. Lions 22, right-hand touch. Whale Oil has it. Bradley Slater. Can they put this game out of reach? They go to the front. Hannah takes it. Fresh off his shield. Loss on Thursday. Held in the back by Whale Oil. Whale Oil marches it. They go into the 22. The All Blacks. There is no halfback.
1: They're set up quite well here, and there's only about six All Blacks in this mall.
0: They march it up another 5 metres. They're still going, the All Blacks. Marching it up. Whale Oil has it.
2: Okay, get ready to use it, please.
0: Get ready to use it, says Gardner. Preston. Preston runs. Mwanga down the blind side. Mwanga has a crack himself. Lays it back nicely. They're 10 metres out, the All Blacks, looking for some runners. Finds it in Xavier Numea.
1: Oh, it goes again.
0: Pick and go from Xavier Numea. They're 7 metres out, the All Blacks. 4 minutes left on the clock. Dobro has a go. Jamie Hanna plays halfback. Digs in just Jamie Hanna. 5 metres out, the All Blacks. 5 metres in. Ethan Blackadder looking for a hat trick. Numea, pick and go from him. 6 metres out, the All Blacks. Narua, he'll look for a cheeky little run here. Gives it up to Peter Luckeye instead. Creel's all over him. Preston, Jamie Hanna, centre field. Calling for reinforcements outright. Preston, they've got the numbers here, the All Blacks. Mwanga, over the top to Ioane.
1: Oh, Bodhi.
0: Oh, Bodhi drops it into touch. They take a quick line out. But
2: Okay.
1: Just wasn't expecting it, Bodhi Barrett. Rico Ioane, a beautiful little pass up to him.
0: 3 minutes left.
2: Just slow it down. Yeah. I don't have anything. I was in.
0: He knocks it in the air. He did knock it in the air.
2: Yeah. No, it's not. It's in front of the mark.
0: There was an attempted. There was an attempted intercept.
2: Okay, I don't have anything there, mate.
0: There was an attempted intercept that was knocked on by the Lions.
2: Yeah, he's
0: have
2: got
0: a look
2: no
0: here.
2: Footage either, so.
0: Have a look here.
2: Yeah.
0: And the hand touches it there.
1: Off him.
0: It's a massive.
1: What do you mean, nothing clear?
0: Boyta Chamberlain has got both hands to it.
2: Yeah.
1: I'd say.
2: It's a genuine attempt.
1: I think genuine attempt is fair.
0: Oh, he's got it. He has picked it up.
1: He jumped up, tried to get it with two hands. That was definitely a.
0: Yeah, it was.
1: Trying to grab it.
0: So the All Blacks, with 2.5 minutes left, have got a scrum. 15 metres in from the left-hand touch, 10 metres out from the Lions' line. Can they put this game to bed?
2: Let's go, guys. Just make sure you're not shifting.
0: It is 36 points to 35 to the All Blacks. 6 tries to 5.
1: I'm going to call it, I reckon, Richie Mwanga under the post right here.
2: Happy there?
1: Show, go.
2: Yeah, happy?
0: I'm Peter Luckeye off the back of the scrum, down blind, popping it up to Ioane to score.
1: Oh, here we go. And the loser.
0: Oh, big blindside. So actually, a big 20-metre blindside to work with, a bit bigger than I thought it was. Again, they're going to gobble clock here. Unusual time to gobble clock for the Lions with 2 minutes left on the clock.
1: I'm not certain it'll work out well for them here. Down by a singular point, deep in their own 22, and thinking, should we have a couple of seconds?
0: I thought some nations were good at gobbling clock, but the South Africans are giving a masterclass in gobbling clock in this series so far. A clock gobbling for the ages. 1.5 minutes left. All Blacks ahead by one. 36-35. They have a scrum. 10 metres out. 20 metres in from the left-hand touch. Preston to feed the scrum. A try here would seal it and finish the game. Big scrum from the All Blacks. Held in the back by Luckeye. Luckeye still has it. Penalty advantage to the All Blacks. Luckeye has it. Luckeye takes it off the back. Has a go himself. Luckeye, 5 metres short. Lays it back. Preston. Preston to... Barrett, Barrett, over to Narua. Narua steps back on the inside. Narua scores. He had about 7 players in front of him, Amone Narua, and he puts this game to bed. All Blacks 41, Lions 35, with just 30 seconds left on the clock.
1: Yeah, there was 4 players tracking over to his right-hand edge, and just one massive step.
2: Okay, so if you take the full amount of time...
1: And he got them all. This was... just a huge step. 1, 2, 3, 4 players he beat. Cutting back in, 2 more carries over the line.
0: It was almost comical.
1: It really was. There's so many players. Step back in.
2: Thank you. Yep.
1: Well, it's been an unconventional and unconvincing win for the All Blacks, but it will go down in the history books as a win. I think the shot clock still got 13 seconds. The real clock only 5. So this will be the last Play of the game for Richie Moe, the returning Richie Moe.
0: From the sideline, Richie Moe. And it goes wide. The All Blacks win 41 points to 35 here at Ellis Park. They get out of jail. 7-5.
1: They really do, and cycling was the real winner on the day.
0: So, thanks for joining us early doors on a Wednesday here live from the Export Beer Garden studio. It's been a pleasure bringing you this match on iHeartRadio and on Radio Hauraki. Next up, though, the second test, live and free, right here on Hauraki and iHeartRadio from 3 a.m. on Sunday. 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
1: I was in my hotel room fully nude. I was in the bathroom and I was standing in front of the full-length mirror there, and I was absolutely disgusted by what I saw. Man buzzies, a little gut, a sunken concave ass, withered sort of white brownie patchy legs.
2: Yeah.
1: And genuinely, fellas,
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0: 7:05 on the Hariki Breakfast. That is the Arctic Monkeys. ACC head G Lane joins us post the All Blacks versus the Lions, which the Lions have lost. All Blacks won 41-35. Great game.
1: Oh, yeah, it was good. It was good to watch. It wasn't the most cleanest performance from the All Blacks. It was a fairly scrappy. There were some new combinations. There were some very young players out there. You could see when they emptied the bench and the likes of Dobro and Xavier Numia came on that things did change a little bit for the All Blacks. But they were down 14-0 after 5 minutes. Two quick tries. They only started to lead in the last 10 minutes of the match when they were leading 36-35. Scored a try at the end, right on the buzzer there to beat them 41-35. But, you know, a win's a win. The Lions look pretty knackered in that last 15 minutes. They're in pre-season at the moment, and you could see that it really showed in that last 15 minutes. But, yeah, good little game to wake up to. A lot of controversy around those people using their Sky Go app because basically for the first 50 minutes of that game, they had La Vuelta from Spain playing the cycle race playing on loop, a 10-minute loop playing over and over again. So,
2: are you saying the Sky app didn't work that well?
1: Yeah. Yeah.
0: Oh, really?
1: Yeah.
2: Crazy.
1: Yeah, and it really did kick off. You know, people were calling Ryan Bridge on ZB disgusted. So the Boomers were not happy. They went straight to ZB.
2: No one called us.
1: No. Well, that's because we were doing the commentary.
0: Yeah, that's right. That was good. Well, Sky's.
2: Oh, yeah. We were serving.
0: Sky's misfortune is our glory, because that's good for us.
1: Yeah. But no, look, they remain unbeaten on this tour. They'll take that. Their midweek team. They can go on a 3-week bender now, because a lot of those players will not play again, especially that younger lot, so they can go on safari and do whatever they want.
2: 100%.
0: Yeah. So, as Manai said before, basically drinking for years.
2: I was saying that, so it's going to be 3-1. I've said that a lot of times. Mm-hmm. This is the test match series. Then that fourth one's in...
1: the Bolton.
2: Yeah.
1: The Bolton and Baltimore.
2: The Bolton and Baltimore, who cares? And once we're up 3-1, an unassailable lead, they're just on the ever-living piss.
1: Yeah.
0: He reckons ever-living piss. He reckons...
2: They're on the ever-living piss.
1: Well, no, they've got two more games in South Africa, and then the fourth in Baltimore. Yep. So if it's 3-0 in the Baltimore one, it'll be an absolute doozy.
2: Well, That's what I'm saying.
0: What do you reckon, if it is 3-0?
1: Yeah.
0: The Baltimore one doesn't count. I mean, it doesn't count anyway, because it'll just be 3-1. But no matter what happens, like if we end up 2-1 up.
1: Yes, at the end of leaving South Africa.
0: Yeah, that's it. That is it.
1: Yeah. I mean,
0: who cares about that other game?
2: Who cares?
1: The moneymaker in Baltimore.
2: Oh my God.
0: Who cares?
2: They've cucked themselves there, because they say this is the greatest rivalry in rugby.
1: Okay,
2: it's not. It's not. Circolisi is not bigger than this rivalry. But they say that it's the biggest, greatest rivalry in sport, and then they just bolt on a who gives a shit game.
1: The biggest checkbook.
2: Exactly. So you've cheapened it. You've put it, and then instead of going, oh yeah, maybe we'll just make it a 3-game series, they go, no, we'll make the trophy magnetic. So if it's a draw, it splits. Nobody wants half a trophy.
1: Nah.
2: No professional athlete wants to be handed half a trophy. They'll throw that back at them. They're not taking it home.
1: Nah. Anyway, so yeah, it all marches on. The second test this Sunday at 3 a.m. Live and free on Hodaki, if you can get up at 3 a.m. I must admit, getting up at 2:30 in the morning is a lot easier than getting up at 4:30 in the morning.
2: Yeah.
1: I'm just going to throw it out there.
0: Really?
1: Yeah. Oh, yeah, because it's just like getting up early. Like, I felt like it was much easier.
0: Okay.
1: Yeah. May have had something to do with how much I drank.
0: Yeah, oh, yeah. I think there's a lot to do with that. ACC here, G-Lane, thanks for your time.
1: You're welcome.
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6: In this update, you're waking up to very sad news this morning. The world has lost an icon. Singer-songwriter actress Dolly Parton has died. She was 80. Her family's announced the news online.
7: Dolly called me and said she wants to rest in a beautiful bed of plush cotton, because after a life wearing heavy rhinestones, she finally deserves to be comfortable and have some rest.
6: This was one of her biggest hits.
8: Jolene, Jolene, Jolene.
6: Jolene was written by Dolly Parton and released in 1974. Labour says it'll bring back smoke-free measures if it wins the next election, including a smoke-free generation policy, tougher rules on tobacco sales and ending tax breaks for tobacco companies. Health Coalition co-chair Boyd Swinburne says smoking rates have stopped dropping because of the current government.
9: This is bringing us back to where we were 3 years ago, which New Zealand was in the world forefront of tobacco control, and this slid us right back in the ranks.
6: And a fire is burning on the side of State Highway 71 at Kaiapoi in North Canterbury. In sport with Export Ultra, the beer for here. A thrilling finish in the Lions All Blacks fixture at Johannesburg's Ellis Park. The ABs had been behind throughout, then in the 62nd minute, they got ahead.
10: Back in field, Blackadder, Ethan Blackadder, Blackadder for the line, All Blacks hit the front.
6: Yeah, second half comeback for the All Blacks holding off the Lions 41-35. And cyclist Tadej Pogačar's bid to win a maiden tour of Spain and complete a triple crown of Grand Tours has strengthened overnight with victory on stage four. ANZ is supporting the Cancer Society this Daffodil Day, Friday 28th August. 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
3: Jerry and Manoy. The Hauraki Breakfast.
0: Welcome along to the Hauraki Breakfast, Wednesday the 26th of August 2026. My name's Jimmy Wells, this is Manoy Stewart.
2: Rest in power to Dolly Parton, gone too soon at the age of a million. Parts of her a little bit younger, but I was over in Nashville last year, gentlemen. Went over to the Country Music Hall of Fame. She's got an entire wing dedicated to her, Dolly Parton does. She's the only artist that does. She's got a rooftop bar. I mean, a lot of them have that. Some of the dresses that were in that wing of the Country Music Hall of Fame, preposterous. That a human being would fit into that? Yoppers.
0: Small waistline.
2: Mm.
0: And wide through the top.
2: Incredibly, yeah.
11: Shoulders.
0: Great New Zealander. Great.
2: Humble beginnings.
0: Humble beginnings. Yep. Great songwriter.
2: Great writer of songs. Mm. Still putting music out, you know, up until very, very recently.
0: Yep, totally. And in these situations always, it's always good to look back in moments and do a little bit of mana munching.
2: Yes.
0: And
2: do you have a photo with Dolly Parton?
0: I've got better than that, Manoy. I've got me...
2: Intimate recording.
0: Asking Dolly Parton about her breasts.
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13: No, that's how much they cost.
0: That's man. Me and Dolly Parton. I met Dolly Parton about 5 years ago. Lovely person.
2: What a touching moment between you two.
0: It was a touching moment. She is a professional, and I got to say, very friendly.
2: Yeah.
0: And like all of those really, really big stars, something special. There's something special about them. They're nice. They remember your name. They treat you like a normal person.
2: She had the
0: X Factor Dolly. Nobody ever met Dolly and didn't love Dolly.
2: Yep, and that's why you've stagnated in your career, Jerry.
0: So rest in peace, Dolly Parton. Great New Zealander, great person. 80 years old.

0: 6 past 7 on the Hariki Breakfast. That is the Foo Fighters.
1: Have we got time, gentlemen, for another game of Whakamana or Nosekai? Jerry, yeah. This will be the first time that you've ever played this.
0: I saw this on the Sosh Meds.
1: Yeah.
0: I was gutted to not be a part of it.
1: Well, Jerry, I thought you might be, so I've brought you back in. If this is your first time coming across this segment, I will give you a list of great New Zealanders, and you tell me whether they'd be on the Whakamanas or the Nosekai.
0: Mm-hmm.
1: Do we need to explain what those are?
0: If you don't know what Nosekai... I mean, the Whakamanas is marijuana. And if you don't know what Nosekai is, it's probably best that you... Yeah,
1: I'm sure we can figure it out.
0: Yep.
1: Okay, this week, Whakamana or Nosekai, mm-hmm. Star Wars edition.
0: Oh, Star Wars edition. Okay, this is good.
1: Yes. Okay, I'll go through some famous Star Wars characters. You tell me Whakamana or Nosekai.
0: Yeah, okay.
1: Start at the top, Luke Skywalker.
0: Luke Skywalker for me is clearly Whakamana.
1: Yeah, I think so too.
0: Yeah, just the pace of him.
1: Yeah, it's very slow.
0: Yep.
1: He's very confused all the time. He doesn't know what's going on.
0: Yeah.
1: Cash is his own sister. That's probably more Nosekai, but... about Obi-Wan Kenobi?
0: Obi-Wan Kenobi. Again, I'll go Whakamana.
1: I think so too.
0: You know, it's going to be interesting actually with Star Wars, because I think Star Wars overall, if you were to say one thing, you'd say more Whakamana than Nosekai.
1: Yeah, for sure. I think there may also be a divide between light side and dark side of the Force.
0: Yes.
1: Let's see how we go. But I think Obi-Wan, particularly in his dotage, mm-hmm. in A New Hope, when he's old Ben and he gives him the lightsaber, he's just an old stoner from way back.
0: Oh, keeps popping up in strange circumstances.
1: Yeah. What's he doing here? Yeah. Oh, don't really know. Eh?
0: Yeah.
1: Shouldn't be driving as much as he is, if that's what he's into. Oh, what about Princess Leia?
0: Princess Leia's an interesting one, actually. I also have to distance myself from Carrie Fisher's actual real-life persona.
1: Yeah.
0: Because massive drug addict in real life.
1: The toxicology reporter from her post-mortem sounded like the start of that Queens of the Stone Age song.
0: It did.
1: Nicotine, Valium, Vicodin, marijuana, ecstasy, and alcohol.
0: I'm pretty sure as well she was a heroine? I think she was heroin and a lot of booze, I think.
1: Okay.
0: So I need to distance myself. Okay, so the Princess Leia character.
1: Princess Leia,
0: though,
1: the character, yep.
0: I mean, she's probably giving little Nosekai vibes.
1: Big Nosekai vibes to me. She hangs around intergalactic smugglers. You know what I mean? She's often in a bikini. I don't know whether that factors into it, but.
0: She's always slightly perturbed.
1: Yeah.
0: And slightly annoyed by people. Yeah, I really know this guy.
1: Yep. Judgmental. There's no filter between what she thinks and what she says. Aren't you a little short for a stormtrooper? That's Nosekai.
0: Totally.
1: That is Nosekai. Darth Vader.
0: Nosekai.
1: Yep.
0: Absolute Nosekai. For me, the anger issues.
1: Yeah.
0: Deep-seated anger issues.
1: Flies off the handle.
0: Yep. In any situation. Although... he's probably also smoking a bit of Whakamanas when he gets home from doing his intergalactic work that he's doing.
1: When he takes the helmet off.
0: Yeah.
1: Where does he
0: sleep? Where's his room? You never ever see his bedroom, do you, Darth Vader?
1: There's that one scene in the original trilogy where he takes his helmet off. Is it in the original trilogy?
0: He's
1: in this like giant triangle thing, right. They take the helmet. I suspect that's where he sleeps. And I think they just pipe Whakamanas into that box there.
0: Does he wear pyjamas, Darth Vader, or does he just wear that outfit all the time?
2: I don't think he's a big pyjama wearer, to be honest.
1: Don't know. Okay. So can you just Google Darth Vader pyjamas?
0: You never see him in pyjamas, do you?
1: And if they fit me, can you buy some? Darth Vader. So you're saying Nosekai Darth Vader?
0: I'm saying Nosekai.
1: Anakin Skywalker.
0: Oh, Anakin Skywalker, the one from the
1: prequel trilogy. Oh,
0: man, he's annoying. I'm gonna say
1: some say quite hot.
0: Really. I'm gonna say. I'll go Whakamanas on him.
1: Okay,
0: I'll go Whakamanas. Will you go Nosekai?
1: Yeah, Nosekai, Anakin Skywalker. Okay.
0: Really?
1: Yeah. The women and children too. Yeah, this big Nosekai. Again, it's the same energy that that turned him to the dark side.
2: You got in early.
1: I'd say, what about Chewbacca?
0: Nosekai.
1: Whakamana for me.
0: Oh, really?
1: I think big Whakamana.
0: Okay, that's interesting, because he does have a funny line for everything. You don't know what it is, but it's generally funny.
1: Yeah, you know it's a quip, eh? It's like,
0: he's got good timing.
1: I was on a boat in Bali one time, and I couldn't speak Indonesian, obviously, but I could understand that one of the boat drivers on the radio called the other boat driver a bit of a pussy.
0: Yeah.
1: And you could tell, it was the vibe. That's what Chewbacca's like, eh? Like, don't tell me that, Chewie.
0: He's got good timing.
1: Shut up. Yeah. So, Chewbacca, you're saying Nosekai.
0: I reckon Nosekai. You reckon Whakamana.
1: Whakamana. Yoda.
0: Oh, clearly fucking manas.
1: Clearly fucking manas.
0: Clearly fucking manas. I mean, no one would say that nose kai for Yoda, would they?
1: No.
2: Mixes up his words.
1: Jar Jar Binks?
0: Had nose kai. Nose kai. And an annoying nose kai. A nose kai, you need to stop. You're like, it's 6 a.m. You've got to go to bed at some stage. You've got to put a stop to this. And you keep going back for more and more. You'll never get to bed if you keep going nose kai.
1: All right, we might have to get to a song, but I've got a bunch more. If we miss any, give us a text 3483. Let us know. Or if we got some wrong, let us know.
0: I mean, Wicket, leader of the Ewoks.

0: Quarter past seven on the Hodaki Breakfast. You can get hold of us anytime you like on 3483, or you can give us a call, 0800 Hodaki. We do answer our landline.
1: We are, it is a landline, so it's genuinely, it's got a handpiece. We're in the middle of Whakamanas or Nosekai. We've just had a text through on 3483. Can you please explain what it is you're talking about so people know?
0: Okay. So what Manai is doing is he's reading out characters from the Star Wars, whatever
1: Galaxy.
0: It's called.
1: Universe.
0: World. And we're working out whether that character would be more likely to smoke marijuana or snort cocaine. All right. There it is. That's explaining it for you so you understand. Whakamanas or Nosekai. Yeah. So the reason we're saying Whakamanas and Nosekai is for legal reasons. Yeah. So we've just completely shot ourselves in the foot.
1: All right. Let's get back into it. R2-D2.
0: Oh, my God. Amazing. Oh, my God. Nosekai.
1: R2-D2.
0: Could it be more Nosekai if he tried way too much, bordering on having some kind of seizure?
1: Yeah, he's like right at the rev counter, isn't he? Right at the rev limiter. So that's R2-D2. C-3PO.
0: Nosekai as well. Both of them sharing it together. Oh, absolutely. It's just the pointless chitter-chatter. It's like shush.
1: Yeah, they're talking about nothing.
0: Enough talking.
1: Harebrained plans to save the galaxy. They're always together going in and out of stalls.
0: Yeah, it's always about them.
1: Yeah. Jabba the Hutt.
0: Oh, man, it's a fucking manas.
1: Richard Sixer has said Jabba fucking manas. General Grievous from the prequel series.
0: I don't know General Grievous.
1: He's the one who's got like four lightsabers. He's the robot dude.
0: Oh, okay.
1: Constantly got a cough. I would say Nosekai for him.
0: Okay.
1: Mace Windu.
0: No, you lost me here.
1: Oh, you don't know Mace Windu?
0: I don't know Mace Windu.
1: You don't know Mace Windu?
0: No. I'm not very good on that. These are the new ones.
1: They came out in 2001, but yes, those are the new ones. It's Mace Windu is, why am I blanking on the actor's name?
2: Oh, pass.
1: God damn it. Anyway, people will be screaming at their radios right now. Admiral Akbar.
0: I know Admiral Akbar.
1: It's a trap guy.
0: Yeah, yeah. I would have thought Admiral Akbar's a Nosekai guy.
1: I would say so, yeah. Wicket W. Warwick.
0: Massive Nosekai. I think the Ewoks are all Nosekai. The energy is such.
1: Emperor Palpatine.
0: Emperor Palpatine. You'd go Whakamanas.
1: Okay. Lando Calrissian.
0: Oh, that's an interesting one. He's giving me Whakamanas vibe.
1: Now, somebody has texted her and said Lando Calrissian clearly running a chain of tinny houses across the galaxy.
0: He's one of my favourite characters, Lando Calrissian. Great actor.
1: Yeah, oh, tremendous. When that scene where Darth Vader walks into the room, they're all sitting around a table, he just starts blasting. Yep. He doesn't wait to ask a question. Everyone else is like, oh, what are you doing? He's just like, nah.
0: Yeah.
1: Straight off the rip. Han Solo. This one I can't settle on.
0: Han Solo is Whakamanas.
1: Yeah.
0: Whakamanas. And the other, again, it's hard to separate the actual actor from the character because I'm pretty sure that Han Solo was drunk most of the time that he was actually doing the filming.
1: Filming it, yeah. I think Han Solo, the character, he himself is on the Whakamanas, but his freight, what he is smuggling, is Nosekai.
0: Oh, yeah. Let's go to Campbell, who's given us a call. Morning, Campbell. Welcome to the show.
3: Morning. How you going?
0: Very good. How can we help you, Campbell?
3: I've got a suggestion. That little rat thing at Jabba's that's definitely on meth.
0: Yes, Campbell. Yes, absolutely. That annoying rat thing. Thanks for your call.
1: Hate that rat thing. I know exactly what he's talking about. So.
0: They were very trashy, bespoke, and they were like the Fraggles, those little things.
1: Yeah. Just sitting there muttering away in front of Jabba the Hutt.
0: Created the same thing.
1: Oh my God, Boba Fett, Tim Morrison, bounty hunter character.
0: Whakamanas, right deep in the pocket.
1: Samuel L. Jackson plays Mace Windu. God damn it! So, apologies to everyone screaming at their radios this morning.
0: Coming up after 8 o'clock, the GOAT countdown continues. We'll be starting at number 199. The Hodaki Breakfast.

0: 7:23 on the Hideaki Breakfast.
1: Oh, Monica's got something. Oh, Monica's got something. What something has Monica's got?
2: You know what, Jerry? That is in 1K.
0: Thank you very much, yeah. Manaya. Got there. It took me a month.
2: Yes, I do have something. I have something. I want to bring something back that you guys wouldn't let me do for almost 2 years now, and that's Women's Space Wednesday, creating a safe space for women. You guys are like, nah, you're not allowed to do that anymore.
0: Well, when I said, oh, Monica's got something.
2: How much space do they need?
3: Thought it would be something good.
0: Sure. I wasn't sure whether it was going to be
2: this
0: controversial.
2: This is the attitude that shut the segment down. I want to celebrate.
0: Anyway. Can I distance myself from it before we start? Can I just sit over here? Can I come in the corner?
2: You don't want to be part of what... See, this is the problem. Jerry and Ruta don't want women to have a voice on this show.
0: It's not that I don't want women to have a voice. I love women and I want them to have a voice.
2: Well, then stop shutting the segment.
0: I just want the voice to be a woman's voice.
2: Look, that's fair. but unfortunately, it's going to be my voice. But it's not going to be. But it's not going to be my words. It will be words from a woman read through my voice.
0: Okay.
2: Sure. I come up with this.
0: Okay.
2: And I have run this idea past multiple women.
0: Oh, okay.
2: Two.
3: It's okay. Multiple.
2: They thought it was a great idea.
0: Okay.
2: They knew exactly what I was going for when I brought it up as well. And I want to see if you guys do too.
0: Okay. We've got some nodding going on from Zoe, which is good.
2: This is what I've got this morning.
3: Oh, okay.
0: Okay. So you've got some Libra ultra thin tampons?
2: Pads.
0: Jerry. Okay, sorry.
2: I got
0: pads.
2: The Libra Body Fit Shape Ultimate Protection Pads. 14 in a pack, a bargain at twice the price. Not an ad, but reach out Libra if you'd like to sponsor the segment.
0: What are you going to do?
2: Do you know what?
0: The Hideaki Breakfast brought to you by Libra Pads.
2: Well, this segment in particular. Do you guys know what I'm about to do with these pads?
3: No, I don't.
2: They don't, do they? See, I think most women at home who are listening to this segment, they will know exactly what I'm about to do.
0: Yeah, Zoe's nodding along.
2: Okay.
0: Women, what are you going to do with
2: these? This will be dividing people in their cars around the country. They'll be like, what's he about to do with these pads?
0: With these Libra ultra thin pads.
3: He's going to open them.
2: I'm going to open them.
0: I imagine these are very... Are these the ones with wings?
2: Yes, they've got wings.
0: Okay, good.
2: Three-layer body fit shape, anti-leak core absorbency where you need it most, unique wing design.
0: Yeah, the wing design's very good on these.
2: That's not going to come into it. Here is what they look like. They are individually wrapped.
0: Is this the first time you've opened one of these up?
2: No, definitely not.
0: Okay.
2: And inside, Jerry, if you ever cared about women's feminine hygiene products, you would know that there are facts written on the inside.
0: Oh, I didn't know this. It's like kind of like what they would... What they used to do with beer cans and stuff, where they have rugby trivia.
2: Yes, on the inside of a bottle cap.
0: Yep.
3: What sort of facts?
2: And so, I thought, for Women's Space Wednesday, I could read you some facts from the inside of the Libra
0: pads. Are they women's health-related facts, or are they just general fun facts?
2: Look, women don't like... They don't like to be othered, Jerry. Don't treat them like they're some different. They're just people, all right?
0: What are
2: people
0: the facts?
2: That want facts.
0: Are there seriously facts inside of...
2: Yes, and if you sexists ever paid attention to the women in your lives... You would have known that there are hilarious facts. Well, not hilarious. Was it sticky? Okay, here's one of the facts. This is odd spot number 193. A baby grey white...
0: Sorry?
2: It's odd spot number 193.
0: Why does it need to be called odd spot?
2: 193. A baby grey whale consumes 800 cups of milk a day. Isn't that a fun fact?
0: Okay, so it's loosely... It's
2: that one, sure, but...
0: Okay.
2: Eat your heart out, Fletch and Vaughan's fact of the day. Odd spot number 220. People in Switzerland eat the most chocolate, equating to approximately...

0: 10 kilos per year per person.
1: Oh, these are quite good facts.
2: You guys want a couple
1: from
2: more?
1: Libra? Yeah, please. Yeah, yeah. Okay. Are you going to open up another?
3: This could be a new.
1: Are you going to use these afterwards?
0: There's only two.
3: The question.
1: Zoe?
3: Oh.
1: Okay.
0: Okay.
1: I feel like we don't want to waste them.
0: Odd spot number 209.
1: Yep.
0: Never for 1 minute trust a sleeping snake. They can see through their eyelids.
3: Oh.
0: And odd spot number 22. Ringo translates to apple in Japanese.
1: Okay, well, this is fascinating stuff.
0: So there you
1: go.
0: You guys have learned not only that Ringo translates to apple, that snakes can see through their eyelids, but also that there are facts inside women's hygiene products.
1: So do you sort of, is the idea, Zoe, that you sort of read them in the bathroom while you're...
0: Just a little icebreaker.
1: To other people or just...
3: No,
1: to,
3: no, no.
0: Just a little icebreaker so
1: it's just
0: to yourself.
1: It just adds to your knowledge while you're doing your ablutions.
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1: The GOAT Countdown continues after 8 at number 199. And before 8 o'clock this morning, we've got a $100 Bunnings voucher up for grabs for It's Academic. All you'll need to do is answer three questions correct out of the Libra tampon thing. 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
1: #7:32 on the Hauraki Breakfast. 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Thanks to Export Ultra, the beer for here. The All Blacks have survived the biggest scare of the South African tour to date. They've beaten the Lions 41-35, recovering from 35-17 down early in the second half. Ethan Blackadder and Rico Ioane scored two tries apiece.
0: At any point while you were watching that game this morning, gentlemen, did you think we were going to lose?
1: I thought we would always come very close. I thought maybe it might be a famous Lions victory. Who knows?
0: Yeah, I really felt like we were going to come back throughout that. Is that a bit of arrogance, a bit of All Black arrogance starting to creep back in?
1: I think also it's the knowledge that we are in the middle to end part of our season in terms of fitness, and that the Lions are right at the beginning and they're playing on the high veld.
0: Yeah.
1: Meanwhile, South Africa's Siya Kolisi has recovered from a hamstring injury and is fit to face New Zealand as Springboks captain for the second test on Sunday morning in Cape Town.
0: Jeez, New Zealand $2.50 to win that. That's pretty juicy odds. I would also say hamstrings, one of those injuries, famously, you can re-aggravate very easily. And the fact that he was bracketed with another player when they named the team suggests that he is right on the limit there of whether he's, you know, getting good to play or not.
1: Jeez, they've got to win this game, don't they, South Africa?
0: It's desperation.
1: Pressure's on them.
0: They're not going to either. It's going to be 3-1.
1: The Warriors have opted for youth on the right wing in place of the injured Dallin Watene-Zelezniak for Sunday's NRL match against the Knights. 20-year-old Luke Laulele has been chosen to make his first grade debut.
0: Yes, this is interesting. So, obviously, as you said, 20 years old. He came over from the Tigers in June. And I think a lot of people at that time were like, oh, because he's going, I think he's leaving the club at the end of the year as well. And I think a lot of people were like, oh, well, why bother picking him up? Well, this is why.
1: Yeah.
0: And as we've seen all year with the Warriors, it doesn't seem to matter who's in what jersey. They just keep rolling.
1: Hey, let's not forget as well, Leke Halasima's 20.
0: Yeah.
1: Just be reminded of that.
0: He's going backwards. He was 21 last year. And now he's actually aging. He's Benjamin Buttoning.
1: He's 20.
0: Tamati Martin's back at halfback as well.
1: He's not even near being at his best.
5: No.
1: He's 20.
0: The old man strength hasn't come in yet, which comes in at like 28.
1: Tamati Martin returns at halfback. Great news.
0: Yes,
1: pushing Chanel Harris-Tavita 5'8". That's crucial, that combination. Because that's really been a real winner for us.
0: This next story's great.
1: And Jai Arrow has been given special dispensation to make his 99th and 100th appearances for the Rabbitohs in League's NRL over the next 2 weeks. This brings a tear to your eye.
0: Yeah.
1: The 31-year-old utility forward's been forced into retirement after a motor neuron disease diagnosis.
0: What a horrible disease.
1: Yeah. The NRL have approved a one-off rule change allowing South Sydney to have Arrow as an additional player in their final two regular season matches.
0: Mm.
1: He'll start both games and be the team's first interchange off the match within the first few seconds, allowing him to sit on the bench for the remainder of the 80 minutes.
0: You have to think either the Rabbitohs will kick off and sub him off straight away, or the other team might just kick it out on the full. Or maybe send a bit of traffic his way, I don't know.
1: Take it up.
0: Jeez, that'd be hearty, eh?
1: Take it up.
0: Imagine if you just said, you know what, fellas? Give us one more crack.
1: Yeah. Imagine if you took it up straight into you and you didn't let him go.
0: Oh, mate, if you're on the field. Beautiful story there for Joe Arrow. Much deserved.
1: Really is.

0: 7:39 on the Hideki Breakfast, thanks to Bunnings Trade.
1: I've got a big question to ask you, gentlemen. So a bit of life advice from you, if I could. How do you deal with charity muggers? So, you know, when you're walking down the street, or even worse, when you're walking into a shop, like, for example, a supermarket, where you can't avoid them. They're standing right next to the door.
0: Yeah.
1: And you go, you get out of your car. That, I don't know what it is. They always find you when you are in the biggest of hurries. Yeah. You're already like 5-10 minutes late. You've forgotten something. You've got to duck into the shop. And they go, just before you say no, can I just tell you about it? And you're like, and they prey on Kiwis, like, guilt. It's like the Catholic guilt that you feel.
2: 100%.
1: That you carry around with you ever since the Troubles. That you're like, I can't say no to these people. There's sort of two different ways. Three, I think. One of them is, you basically just go, no, no, no, or ignore them and just charge straight through. Two is you sheepishly apologise and say, sorry, I don't have any, times are tough, whatever. And then the third one is you just end up subscribed to 15 different charities that are taking, you know, a total of about $300 off you each month.
0: Yeah, I find the hardest ones are the people that come to your door because they've heard every excuse under the sun, and they have a line for every excuse because they're told the line.
1: Yeah.
0: So when people say this, you say this.
1: Yeah, well, the one I got at the supermarket the other day was, before you say no. I was like, oh, that's good. That's real good, but no. But that is good.
0: Yeah.
1: But still no.
0: I had a couple in the, I was going to get one of those rat tests for to check my flu last week. And there was one outside the chemist. And I said, so I've got the flu. I had a good excuse.
1: Great excuse.
0: Because I didn't want to be in their vicinity. Yeah, I just needed to get in. I needed to get out.
1: And then if they press back, you cough in their open eyeballs and see how they go there.
0: It's a tricky one because you want to help people out. Do. Of course you do.
1: But I think at the moment it's such a, you know, times are tough. Purse strings are tight. This is a tough environment, which obviously means that they need money more than ever as well.
0: Yeah, and I know that those charities are struggling at the moment because, yeah, as you said, people aren't giving as much as they normally would. I think the fact as well, when they used to have the buckets, and back when you had proper money and you carried it around and you had coins, it made a lot of sense because you could just go, you know, and you could give what you kind of had.
1: Yeah.
0: But nowadays, obviously, most people not carrying around any money.
1: No, so then they want to sign you up to a thing.
0: And I don't want to be signed up because the other part that comes with the sign up, in my experience, is a whole lot of extra crap.
1: Admin. If I didn't have to fill out a piece of paper, I'd probably be more likely to help you out.
0: Which I don't want. Yeah. Also, when you get to my age, and I am about to be 50, when you get to my age, you kind of, charities don't go away. You know, and people do need help, and I'm in a situation now where I can give some money to charities, and so I think it's important that you do, and so I do have a couple,
1: that I do,
0: and I'm happy to do that. But my thing is, I want to do it, but I don't want to have lots of emails about it.
1: Yeah.
0: So in this situation, it's two direct credits, and
1: how much are we talking?
0: And they
1: how much are you getting?
0: They, and, you know, that's. Very personal, right? Yeah. This is very personal.
1: Let's roll the dice on a blind caller here. Let's go to phone line number one. Who are we talking to? Good morning.
3: Matt.
1: G'day, Matt. How are you getting on?
3: Yeah, good, mate. Just they're talking about the old the charity bludgers, yeah.
1: What's your strategy when you come across these people?
3: Well, there's two situations. First of all, especially at the supermarket, is when you're walking in there, you just let them know that you go and talk to the guys at Countdown. They've got all my fucking money. And the other strategy is you just politely say, sorry, I'm blind, and walk away.
0: Thanks for your call, Matt. Appreciate that.
1: Brilliant. The blind defence.
0: Never heard of that before.
1: It's tough when you've walked straight across a parking lot and then through a door flawlessly.
0: Maybe that's why you always carry a cane when you go to the supermarket, just in case. You should be paying me on the way through.
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0: Turns out that inside of the packets is a whole lot of trivia.
1: Yeah, for example, did you know a baby grey whale consumes 800 cups of milk a day?
2: I do now.
1: Where does it get the cups from? You know what I've just realised? They've actually got more questions on the inside of the wrapper.
0: Okay. Can I just say there's a lot of packaging involved with these things?
2: Yeah.
0: So much packaging.
1: Can I just say these should be free?
0: Yes.
1: All right.
0: You can say that.
1: So let's start there.
2: That's
1: why I'm asking for your vote in the upcoming election.
0: It should be free. Scott from Harwater joins us on the show. Morning, Scott. How are you?
3: Good, thanks. Good.
0: Are you a fan of the Libra ultra thin pad with the wings?
3: Yeah, not really, mate. Don't have much to do with those.
0: Okay. You should try them sometime. They're good. The wings are really useful.
1: Do you do with the wings, Jerry?
0: All sorts of things, you know. Now, Scott, you might not be aware of the Libra pad with the wings, but we have today taken the questions from the piece of paper that you get inside there that Manish was reading out before, so there's a whole lot of trivia in there. So we have taken these questions from the inside of a sanitary pad, female sanitary pad.
3: Right, okay.
0: Just so you know.
3: All right.
0: So if you get this wrong, you are sexist. All right. Okay.
3: Sure.
0: Okay. All right, Scott. $100 Bunnings voucher up for grabs and a Libra pad as well. What mammal sleeps more hours per day than any other?
3: Bat.
0: Quick, Scott. Cat, yes. What colour were carrots prior to the 17th century?
3: Yellow.
0: No, they were purple. What is a baby spider called?
3: Pass.
0: A spiderling. On Sesame Street, what is the first name of the Cookie Monster?
3: Cookie?
0: No, he's not going to get
1: it. Good guess.
0: Bad luck, Scott. It was Sid.
3: Oh, right.
0: Obviously, you're sexist. On average, which human gender hiccups the most, men or women?
3: Woman.
0: Sexist.
1: Scott, this is the problem. Sexist. You're a bloody sexist,
2: Scott.
1: Sexist,
2: Scott. That's what they call him.
1: What high school taught you that, Scott? Was it Harwood or high school, was it?
3: Scott. Yeah, that's right, yep.
0: Old Scott, he's called up. He's been called sexist. Which I think he was.

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1: Coming up, another $100 to give away. The GOAT Countdown continues at number 199. Songs from She Had Nirvana and a song that some say goes hand in hand with getting on the fuckamanas. This is the Hauraki Breakfast.
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3: You know, there's this perception that mother-in-laws interfere and are sort of busybodies and all that sort of jazz. 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
5: Well, Jace is very, very close with his mother-in-law.
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5: because he buys her lingerie every year.
4: Lingerie, it's so weird.
3: Is it?
4: Yeah, I think so. Yeah.
5: It was sexy, though. Tasteful.
3: Oh, it was very sexy lingerie.
4: Was it?
3: It was a teddy.
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18: In this update, country music legend Dolly Parton has died at the age of 80. Her songwriting legacy includes hits 9 to 5, Jolene, and this song.
19: Always love you.
18: She released I Will Always Love You in 1974, but it was made a global hit 18 years later by Whitney Houston. Her nephew Brian Seaver says Dolly changed history.
19: Dolly was a farmer, just like her daddy. He farmed the soil, she farmed songs and happiness. May God bless Dolly Parton, and may God bless you all. She will always love you.
18: To other news, a person's died after being hit by a car in a supermarket car park on Auckland's North Shore.
20: Police were called to Woolworths Sunnynook about 6:30 last night. Authorities say the pedestrian died at the scene. Inquiries into the cause of the crash remain ongoing. Woolworths says the supermarket is closed until further notice and it will support its team and their whānau to the fullest extent possible.
18: Heavy snow is possible in parts of Canterbury and Otago after unusually warm days above 20 degrees. Westland's also bracing for heavy rain. And Sky TV's apologising for issues with the Sky Sport Now app, which are affecting those trying to watch this morning's All Blacks game. In sport with Export Ultra, the beer for here. A four-try second-half blitz has saved the All Blacks in their final midweek South African tour match. They've come from 18 points down to beat the Lions 41-35 in Johannesburg. Captain Patrick Tuipulotu on Sky Sport.
21: The Lions really brought it to us. They pressured us right from the start and a lot of discipline and a few penalties there, and they managed to capitalise. So very tough game for us, and I'm happy we got there in the end.
18: The All Blacks now turn their attention to the second test against the Springboks in Cape Town on Sunday morning. Siya Kolisi has been confirmed to start as open side flanker and captain for the hosts. ANZ is supporting the Cancer Society this Stafford All Day, Friday 28th August. 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
22: 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This is the GOAT, the countdown for real music connoisseurs.
1: Yeah, that's right. We are into the top 200 now. We've also got another $100 to give away in the next hour. In fact, we'll be giving away $100 every hour while the GOAT is on, so stay tuned for that.
24: Not too many hours that the GOAT has left if we're down into the top 200 today.
1: No.
24: So, well, that'd be 100 tomorrow.
1: 100 right. Tomorrow. So tomorrow, the big show will be counting down to the greatest of all time tomorrow afternoon. That's Thursday afternoon.
24: Thursday.
1: Yeah, should we look back at some of the songs that played yesterday?
24: Nah.
25: Number 300, Pearl Jam, Elderly Woman Behind the Counter.

0: Hey, it's Johnny Toogood here from SheHard. Number 200 on the GOAT Countdown is our song Wait and See, which we wrote in Wellington and ended up playing on stages all around the world, and always a glorious moment.
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0: That is number 199 in Radio Hariki's greatest of all time countdown, All Along the Watchtower, the Jimi Hendrix Experience.
1: Whakamanas, I would say, as opposed to Nose Kai, song. And I think a rite of passage as well for a lot of Kiwi teens. For a while there, I don't know if they're still doing it, but discovering Jimi Hendrix as a teenager is formative.
0: Closely linked to Whakamanas?
1: Oh, look, for some people, sure. We'd never advocate for that, but I have heard of it happening.
0: It was number 47 on the GOAT countdown in 2025, so it's down 152 spots from last year.
1: Spots.
0: Yep. The 19. It's probably gosh. Never got on the spots, actually, Jimi Hendrix. The spots, New Zealand thing.
1: Beautiful part of Kiwiana culture, isn't it?
0: If you go to the Whakamana Museum, actually, Abe from Whakamana in Caversham in Dunedin used to run the Whakamana Museum.
1: Upper Caversham?
0: There is.
1: Lower.
0: Lower Caversham.
1: Lower Cavi.
0: He used to have a stove. And it was a like an installation
1: house.
0: Yeah, an installation, and it had the knives on it, and it was an homage to the spot.
1: Wow,
2: beautiful.
0: Yeah.
1: Did he have glass milk bottles with the bottoms cut off them in his freezer?
0: Absolutely. The one thing he didn't have was the Whakamana sitting there. So from the 1968 album Electric Ladyland, the clip, the original version actually was recorded by Bob Dylan in 1967.
3: There must be some way out of here.
0: So it was following a motorbike incident in July 1966. He spent the next 18 months recuperating in his home and writing songs. He says he came up with the song during a thunderstorm.
1: 18 months?
2: Yeah.
0: It's a long time to recuperate, isn't it?
1: Yeah.
0: From a motorbike accident.
1: Yeah.
0: So All Along the Watchtower, the song that Bob Dylan's played the most live in concert, 2,200 times. Every time it sounds completely different.
1: Yeah, not doesn't hit as hard as Jimi Hendrix wailing on a guitar.
0: No. Well, many people reckon that the popularity of All Along the Watchtower actually had a lot to do with the Jimi Hendrix version.
1: Yeah, 100%.
0: It never would have been as big if it wasn't for Jimi Hendrix, which I think is true.
1: 100%.
0: So next up, the song was number 365 in the countdown last year, so it's up 167 places. Here's Sean Ryder. He's the vocalist from a band called The Happy Mondays, and he collaborated with Gorillaz for the next song.
4: He's coming out. It's there.
5: The story I heard was...
0: Go on.
5: that tune, the lyric was, it's there. And when you were in the studio, you were like, it's there. And so they went, oh, do you know what? Just call it there.
4: Right, okay.
5: That's what I heard.
4: So my story is, right, okay. Damon gets up a beat and he gets, you know, the tune going and I go in and I'm trying to get the cans to get in my ears and I'm going, it's going up, it's going up, it's going up, it's going up. And then I go, it's there.
5: Get him!
1: Wow.
5: Are you serious?
4: Yeah.
5: So really, that's...
4: There was no lyric.
5: So
4: there was no song.
5: So that's basically an outtake.
4: Well, yeah, it was the first take.
5: Great. So that easily could have been... Bit higher, bit higher, bit higher,
4: yeah.
5: Bingo.
4: Yeah, absolutely, yeah.

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0: Number 197 on Radio Hadicky's Greatest of All Time Countdown, the man who sold the world, in brackets, Unplugged by Nirvana. So number 110 in the GOAT Countdown last year, so down 87 spots from 2025. Great album, that, MTV Unplugged in New York, 1994. Of course, a David Bowie song, released in 1970. Kurt Cobain says that at the beginning, I think this is a David Bowie song.
1: Is this the MTV Unplugged in New York? Is that the one that I'm thinking of picturing the video? Is that one where he's wearing Oscar the Grouch as a jersey?
0: Yep. Yeah, he is. In fact, he died, interestingly, the night before he had an OD and had come very close to dying. I think he'd been resuscitated. And then he came back to record that the next day. And you can really tell when you have a look at him.
1: That man has died. He is.
0: Yeah,
1: very
0: recently. He died quite recently.
1: He
0: had le petit mort, a small death.
1: Yeah. Good on him.
0: Yeah.
1: Miraculous recovery.
0: Yeah, it was a good effort from him.
1: Yeah. I feel like we've got another 100 bucks to give away here.
0: Yeah, we do actually. Let's go to Caden from Napes. Morning, Caden. Welcome to the show.
2: How's it going?
1: Oh, good. Thank you, Caden. How are you?
0: Bloody good, man.
2: Yeah, great. Bloody marvellous day.
0: Yeah.
1: Where are you? Napier, is it?
2: Yes. Yep.
1: What's the weather doing in Napier this morning?
2: Oh, she's a bit breezy, but the sun's out, so I can't complain, I guess.
1: That's all you can ask for.
0: Yeah, interesting. I was looking on the news last night, Caden, and Napes, was it 20 yesterday or is it 20 today?
2: Yesterday, and hopefully today. I was a bloody pearler, mate.
1: Yeah, tell me this, Caden. What do you reckon is the greatest song of all time?
2: I'm going to say Stairway to Heaven.
1: Can't argue with that.
0: Great song.
1: I can't argue with that. I would say that objectively that has to be one of the top three, surely.
2: Oh, yeah, for sure.
0: Okay, now I'm going to ask you a deep question here, a personal question.
1: So are you capable of accepting love?
0: Just bear with me here, Caden. Have you ever listened to it? I mean, this is just, you know, you're an adult, aren't you, Caden? How old are you?
2: 24.
0: So, yeah, you're an adult. You can make adult decisions. Have you ever

0: sat down with your friends, smoked some fucking manas, and then listened to Stairway to Heaven?
1: Nah, not just yet, but I might give that a go coming Saturday, I think.
2: Good stuff.
0: Good on you, Caden.
3: Great way to spend a Saturday.
0: Good on you, Caden.
3: And for legal purposes, we've changed his name.
0: That's right.
3: That's not actually Caden. That's someone else that we're talking to.
0: And my name's not Jeremy Wells.
3: Yeah.
0: Let's get back to the countdown.
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0: Number 196 on Radio Hariki's Goat Countdown. Not for you. Pearl Jam, number 266 in the Goat Countdown last year. So up 70 spots from 2025.
1: Not the first, nor will it be the last time that it features in the countdown. But I do feel like we have an apology to issue to Eddie Vedder. Oh, did you guys see this on social media today?
0: I think I know what you're about to say.
1: So they came in at number 300. I can't remember exactly the song. Could have been anything.
0: It was Elderly Woman behind a bloody counter in a How's Your Father.
1: How dare I forget?
0: Yeah.
1: Well, then for some reason, we decided to post a photo of an elderly woman behind the counter in a small town. That was Eddie Vedder is a good-looking dude, but the photo we put up was a shocker.
0: He looks. It was a photo from when he'd obviously been on a heavy night on the piss, and then the next day he'd got up really early and gone for a jog.
1: Yeah,
0: and it looked,
1: which pushed him further into his hangover.
0: He looked terrible.
1: He looked.
0: Get a photo of him from the 90s or something.
1: Yeah, get a
0: Or when this album came out, 1994, Vitalogy.
1: You couldn't have got a photo of him swinging off the rafters at a massive festival or something like that. He was a heartthrob back in the day.
0: I know, he's a good-looking man, Eddie Vedder. He's basically going to withdraw all Pearl Jam music from this radio station. God knows what we'll do.
1: So that's why I just wanted to go into a bit of damage control this morning and say, Eddie, we apologise. We're sorry. That was AI, by the way, also. That's not actually what Eddie Vedder looks like now, nor has he ever.
0: Yeah.
1: And so hopefully we can continue our long and fruitful relationship with Eddie.
0: Hey, here's a clip from Eddie Vedder talking about how every now and then he takes to social media when he's a little bit too much to drink.
2: This is going to be my last margarita of the summer. Tequila's running out. Got the ice. Oh, look, there's some more tequila. Oh, look, that one's running out, too. I might as well use it. I don't have much here to work with. A little bit of this. Whatever the that is. A little bit of this. Sweeten it up a bit. Okay, this goes like that. I'm not expecting much. Jesus. And it's not the best, but it ain't bad.
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5: Jerry and Manaya, the Hauraki Breakfast.
0: £8.39 on the Hauraki Breakfast. Time for your latest sport headlines. Thanks to Export Ultra, the beer for here. The Warriors have opted for youth on the right wing in place of the injured Dallin Watene-Zelezniak for Sunday's NRL match against the Knights.
19: Right wing youth.
0: 20-year-old Luke Lalili has been chosen to make his first grade debut. Timaiti Martin returns at halfback, pushing Chanel Harris-Tavita to 5'8".
19: Home game against the Newcastle Knights this Sunday. I think it's like 4 in the afternoon.
20: That's right.
0: Yay.
19: Just having a look at a little vibe punt. Jeez, Luke Lalili already only paying $1.60 to score a try this weekend. So they like him.
20: Okay.
19: He looks likely.
0: Yeah. They don't worry, score a lot of tries out wide, don't they? Yeah. Actually, they're up to the guts. They score all around
19: and
0: the park.
19: And that's what makes them so hard to defend.
0: Yeah, they score on the halfway line. They score everywhere.
19: I've been saying this for a while. We are approaching the concept in soccer football where they call it total football. And it's positionless, and every player can do everything at every position so that they can just move all around the field. We are dangerously close to that at the Warriors. We've got props passing like halfbacks. We got locks kicking. We got all sorts going.
0: We're rewriting the coaching manual.
19: Yeah, that's right. We've torn it up. Weeby's torn it up, thrown it out the window.
0: Jai Arrow has been given special dispensation to make his 99th and 100th appearances for the Rabbitohs over the next 2 weeks. The 31-year-old utility forward's been forced into retirement after a motor neuron disease diagnosis. The NRL have approved a one-off rule change, allowing South Sydney to have Arrow as an additional player in their final two regular season matches. So he'll start both games and be the team's first interchange of the match within the first few seconds, allowing him to sit on the bench for the remainder of the 80 minutes. It brings a tear to your eye, this story.
19: This is classy stuff from the NRL and the Rabbitohs to look after their players like that. It's great.
0: Now, the All Blacks have survived the biggest scare of their South African tour to date. They've beaten the Lions 41-35, which sounds like it wasn't as close as what it was, recovering from 35-17 down in the second half. Ethan Blackadder and Rico Ioane scored two tries apiece. Rico Ioane played well.
19: Yeah, he did.
0: Found some gaps in the midfield. Yeah. Meanwhile, South Africa's Siya Kolisi has recovered from a hamstring injury and is fit to face New Zealand as Springboks captain for the second test on Sunday morning in Cape Town. South Africa paying $1.50, New Zealand $2.50, so the TAB think that they'll come back here, South Africa. That's what they're predicting.
19: Yeah, I'm seeing something different than what the TAB is seeing. $2.50 seems juicy.
0: Imagine if we take it out. If we take it out in Cape Town, because as far as we're concerned, there's only three Test matches in the series.
19: Yeah,
0: and three South African ones in the Republic. The other one doesn't count.
19: Yeah, and that's the series one.
0: Yep.
19: Congratulations.
0: Imagine that. Up next, we get back into the countdown.
21: Goat. You know, we've got the goat here. Everybody piss off.
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2: John Paul Jones had a riff, and that's the sort of riff that you know of Black Dog. That's what it was. It was just a riff, and he was sort of playing it over and over, and it was tricky. It was tricky to play, certainly the bit where it goes into the sort of triplets in one part. But during the point of play it with him, that once I could play it with him, I said, OK, well, let's try this with a call and response. So with Robert singing and then the riff, if you're asking me what my part of it was actually taking it from a riff and making it into a piece of music, do you see?
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0: There it is, number 194 on the greatest of all time countdown on Radio Hariki. Bulls on Parade, Rage Against the Machine. Disappointing, actually. I love that song. It was number 102, I see, last year, so down 92 spots from 2025.
1: You'd have to think that's a top 100 song.
0: I would have thought so. Great album, Evil Empire.
1: Oh, incredible. My relation to that song, which is going to bore you to tears. You guys ready? This might be the most boring yarn ever spun in the GOAT countdown.
0: No, Old Manuka's got something.
1: Old Manuka's got something. Old Manuka's got something. Do you guys remember the PlayStation game Guitar Hero?
0: Yes.
1: And you'd had the little controller with the green, yellow, red, blue.
0: Yeah, and you used to have to bloody buy all of the kit and all of that crap.
1: Yeah.
0: It's quite expensive.
1: Guitar. We never had the drum kit, but one of my mates had the guitar.
0: Yeah.
1: And, you know, we got quite good at it. You know, we were getting to the point where we got up to the expert level, was the hardest level.
0: Wow.
1: And, no, wait.
0: You take that thing on tour.
1: Mate. Wait till this next part. This is going to... Are you sitting down?
0: Rudy, yeah, I am. Okay.
1: I'm sitting down. Sit down.
2: Thank
1: this
2: you.
1: Is going to blow your socks off.
0: Okay.
1: I could play that song on expert,
0: yeah,
1: facing away from the screen. So back towards the crowd, which is Pete and his parents,
0: yep,
1: in their lounge.
0: His parents were watching.
1: Well, they had no choice. There's only one TV in the house.
0: Okay.
1: It was Penny, John, check this out.
0: I'm winning it now.
1: Bow-wamp. Yeah, and I could play that whole song on expert level without looking at it. Now, I will say the guitar solo at the end was very, very tricky.
0: Oh, it's all over the place. Tom Morello, he's scratching up a storm.
1: Yeah, it was ridiculous. But yeah, so there you go. That's probably the lamest story ever told about the goat.
0: All right, okay.
1: But so, it was open, honest and raw.
0: So talking about the guitar solo.
1: Yeah.
0: Tom Morello, his scratch guitar solo.
1: Yeah.
0: Another thing that the song's well known for, here he is talking about it.
3: Well, the guitar has two pickups, right? The volume for one of them is turned to zero, so you don't hear anything. The volume on the other one's turned to 10, so it's very loud. So when you switch between the two, it acts as a kill switch. So if you add like a little sort of white noise to that and rub your fingers along the strings, you get a little... Very simply, I just turn on this, you know, goes to 11 box there, have the wah-wah pedal on to add like sort of extra sort of a white noise. It's because if you're going to do some scratching stuff, it's but the high end's better. And then I use this hand is the scratcher and... And it goes like that.
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0: Marie, really? 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
1: That will not be, again, that will not be the last time that you hear from AC and the DCs.
0: Oh, really?
1: I reckon it won't be. I mean, I haven't counted the votes. You have?
0: I have.
1: What, is it the last time?
0: This is what I was saying. You seem to know. Okay. You seem to know something, Manoa.
1: Okay, well, I guess this is why we do it, isn't it?
0: Yeah.
1: I reckon that won't even be the last song off that album.
0: Back in Black?
1: Yeah.
0: Great album. Incredible. 1980. Second biggest selling album of all time behind Thriller. Great album.
1: Yeah.
0: The first AC/DC album since the death of Bon Scott. Of course, Bon Scott died February 1980. The album was released in July of 1980. Too soon, a lot of people say.
1: Yeah, wasn't there
0: Corpse
1: a weird
0: still warm.
1: Wasn't there a weird crossover sort of thing?
0: There was also a little bit of, hey, those lyrics sound a lot like Bon Scott's lyrics, and his notebook did go missing, didn't it?
1: Right.
0: So they needed a new singer in 1980, AC/DC, and they ended up getting the Scotsman Brian Johnson.
2: I was 32 years old. I thought, what am I doing here? Listen, they're going to find out after a couple of days that I'm just not that good. And, you know, and Malcolm came up to us, I think, on the second day, and he said, can you write lyrics? And I said, I'll give it a shot. And he said, well, here you go. And he gave us a cassette and a yellow legal pad and a pen. And he put it there, and I just heard this riff, and I just wrote. You know, I was a kind of a car fanatic then as well. So the first line I wrote down was, she was a fast machine, she kept the motor clean. You know, that was the first thing I could come up with. Best damn woman I ever seen. So, and it just went on from there. We're only there 6 weeks, Dan. I mean, it belies belief that we actually did this album, this monster album, in 6 weeks. But the budget was in such a way that we really couldn't afford to hang around.
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5: 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Rock Master Scott and the Dynamic 3. The Roof is on Fire. Released in 1984. Let's go.
6: 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Hey, boys. 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

0: That's the first single from their fourth album, Mother's Milk, came out in 1989, number 191 in Radio Hariki's greatest of all time countdown. That's Higher Ground, Red Hot Chili Peppers.
1: Yeah, first album to feature Will Ferrell on drums.
0: Chad Smith.
1: Yeah.
0: Man, he looks like Will Ferrell.
1: Incredible.
0: Yeah.
1: It is incredible.
0: Also, John Frusciante, who replaced drummer Jack Irons and founding guitarist. I saw this in a documentary the other day, actually. Hillel Slovak. Who had a huge effect on the band, I didn't realise.
1: Hillel Slovak.
0: Massive. Yeah,
1: what was
0: massive.
1: That?
0: So that was a cover of a 1973 Stevie Wonder song.
1: When did Stevie Wonder's song come out then? You would presume before 1989, given that that was a cover of that.
2: I don't know if that's better. I don't know if Red Hot Chili Peppers one is better than Stevie Wonder's. Mm. Is it?
1: I've always thought it's pretty ballsy to do a cover of a song and put it on an album. You're like, play it live, yeah, for sure.
0: Yeah.
1: But to be like, hey, you guys know this song that you love? What if it was by us?
0: Yeah, I mean, 16 years, so 73 that song came out. So 16 years, it's a decent, at least it's a decent gap between the original.
1: It's enough that the kids that were listening to it would have been like, I've never heard this song before.
0: No, and there's a big difference in those days between 1973 and 1989.
1: Yeah.
0: Whereas nowadays,
1: no,
0: there's not much of a difference between 2010 and 2026.
1: 100%. I would also say Stevie Wonder, probably the most covered artist of all time. I mean, if you go back and listen to Songs in the Key of Life, the Men in Black Will Smith song? That's on that album?
0: Oh, yeah.
1: There's like three or four different songs on there that went on to be number one hits by someone else.
0: Arguably one of the greatest albums of all time.
1: I would say.
0: It's up there.
1: Yeah, top five. Yep.
0: Yep, top five. The next song is number 190 in the countdown this year. It's down 67 places from 2025. So if you had a copy of Appetite for Destruction, you would find the song in between, and you'll know this, but when you've listened to it from start to finish, between Mr. Brownstone and My Michelle. Here's Slash talking about when Guns N' Roses wrote the song.
3: Oh, the original Paradise City is one of my favorite sort of Guns N' Roses moments when that song was written. And when we wrote it, we were in a van on the way back from a gig in San Francisco back to Los Angeles. And it started out with the actual chorus, you know, the chorus. And it was one of those things where the melody came to the chords and we were all in this van together. You know, I think the words came around and then eventually, you know, I came up with that riff, and it was just one of those songs that was totally the product of just really good times in a great camaraderie between five guys. And it was really cool, and it came together really quickly.
4: Guns N' Roses, Paradise City.

0: 0800 Hauraki now to win an instant Hundi cash.
1: 189. Rolling Stones. You can't always get what you want.

0: Number 199 in the greatest of all time countdown. You can't always get what you want. Rolling Stones, great song from their 1969 album, Let It Bleed.
1: But not the greatest song of all time, unfortunately. And not even in the top 100. It was, what, 121 last year?
0: You can't just make it. It can't quite get in there, can it? Can't quite break the 100.
1: I just don't know if Mick Jagger's taking this thing so seriously this year. You know?
0: No.
1: Is he locked in?
0: Well, that song, interestingly, never released as a single. Ended up becoming one of the Rolling Stones' biggest hits. So they've played it live more than 800 times. That says a lot about Rolling
1: Shout
0: Stones.
1: Shout out to whoever counted that, by the way, as well.
0: Oh, yeah, totally.
1: May I never meet them.
0: Yeah. One of the more unusual performances was broadcast in 2020 when Mick Jagger, Keith Richards, Ronnie Wood and Charlie Watts teamed up virtually to perform it for the One World Together at Home lockdown concert. Oh, who can forget that?
1: That was an era, wasn't it?
0: Can you remember that? The lockdown concert?
1: Yeah, remember all those celebrities sung Imagine as well?
2: Oh, that's right.
1: My God.
0: Yeah.
1: We lost our minds for a bit there. I hope future generations will forgive us.
0: That will never happen again. So Charlie Watts didn't have a drum kit available. You might remember that. So he played eardrums.
1: Oh, what?
0: Yep. Yeah. He played eardrums. So good on him.
1: Madness.
0: We got $100 to give away.
1: Let's do it.
0: Lincoln from Auckland is a diesel mechanic. Morning, Lincoln. Welcome to the show.
3: Hi, how are you?
0: Yeah, good thank you, Lincoln.
1: How are you?
3: I'm very good.
1: That's the story. Tell me this. What do you reckon is the greatest song of all time?
3: Oh, I've got to say maybe Salt on the Swing.
0: Salt on the Swing, yeah.
2: Yesterday.
0: Great song. It's already been.
2: Yeah, it was yesterday.
3: Oh, shoot.
0: Yeah, but you've got to say the guitaring's amazing, the drumming, also that talk singing from Mark Knopfler, remarkable. The song goes on and on and on. You get plenty of value for money in Salt and Swing, don't you?
3: Mm-hmm.
0: Yeah.
1: Multiple guitar solos. Any one of them would have been the greatest of all time. All right, thanks very much for calling, Lincoln. You've got $100. Congratulations.
3: Thank you so much.
1: No worries.
0: And we've got $100 to give away every hour that the GOAT Countdown is on today. This is the Hideki Breakfast. The GOAT, the greatest of all time.
4: For us, kind of like really trying to make a kind of modern sounding at that time, trying to find like almost like where is rock going, where can it go that it hasn't been before. And actually Prince, I would say, was a big influence on that. So, you know, I've always been a bit of a Prince fan, and that was the first song where really sort of tried to embrace his style of singing and kind of more bluesy, almost funk elements. 188.

0: 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Eminem, Lose Yourself.
1: Look, if you had one shot or one opportunity to seize everything you ever wanted in one moment, would you capture it?

0: Eminem, Lose Yourself at number 187 on Radio Hariki's greatest of all time countdown. Eminem will be disappointed. It was number 122 in the GOAT countdown last year, so it's gone down 65 places, Manai.
1: Would be fuming. Yeah. Do you think that'll be the last we see of Eminem in this countdown?
0: Yep.
2: Yeah.
1: Oh, no. Damn.
0: Yeah, easy. I'm going to tell you right now.
1: R.I.P. Oh, yeah, that's right. You've counted.
0: I know.
1: Thing. Oh, who won?
0: Almost got him.
1: Is that definitely from the 8 Mile soundtrack.
0: It certainly is.
1: Great film. That film loomed large over my childhood.
0: 2002?
1: Yeah.
0: What year were you born?
1: 91.
0: 91? Oh, yeah, so 11.
1: I was like 11, but I don't remember watching it probably to my early teens. But, yeah, that was just a great movie. I used to have all the bloody freestyle raps memorized.
0: Did you?
1: Yeah, don't anymore. And couldn't say them into the hot microphone even if I did.
0: Oh, they did call you Waimate's Eminem for a while, didn't they?
1: They did call me that. Well, for some reason they called me 50 Cent. I don't know what that was all about.
0: Here's Eminem talking about how the movie and the song changed his life.
3: In a way, it's like if there was no 8 Mile, there would be no Lose Yourself, because I needed that movie. That movie gave a little different, a slight edge of inspiration that I don't think I had back at that particular time. It was good because doing that movie kind of put me right back. It made me, for some reason, feel hungry again. Like just the whole battle rap scene.
4: You could see
3: it
4: on the screen. Everything.
3: It was like being a hamster and you're just going from one cage, one wheel to the next. It was a music trailer, and it was the trailer where I got to learn the lines, you know, learning the scenes and writing and trying to record and then trying to, you know, I remember like writing in between takes, like writing on my hand because I didn't have a piece of paper at the time. And like I said, it was fun, but it wasn't.
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0: Number 195 in the greatest of all time countdown on Radio Hadaki. Once in a I love that song, Once in a Lifetime Talking Heads. I was once at a Mark Farina, the house music DJ at the Ellerslie Racecourse, and he dropped
1: He had a residency at the racecourse?
0: They used to play light speed gigs back in those days. Some people listening will remember light speed gigs. Shout out to COD. He was playing
1: out gangs at the moment. What's going on here?
0: I'm doing shout outs. Shout outs before 10. Mark Farina was playing. And then out of nowhere, and this must have been 1998. Out of nowhere, he dropped that tune there from Talking Heads, Once in a Lifetime. And this is 1998, so that song was out in, 1980?
1: Oh, wow.
0: So it was going, it hadn't come back around again, basically. Until. And the whole dance floor went nuts.
1: Really?
0: Went absolutely nuts.
1: Jeez, dance floor filler, I wouldn't have picked it.
0: Yep. So that was actually in the top 50 last year. Number 44.
1: Okay, that's fine. I've heard your story about it. Can I get Beavis and Butthead's take on it, please?
0: Sure.
2: This is what happens when, like, old people try to rap.
3: Yeah. Hey, didn't this guy, like, already do this song before?
2: Oh, yeah. But he has long hair now.
3: What do you mean, like, every time you grow your hair long, you have to, like, go do all your songs over again?
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3: 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And you may ask her, where's the bathroom at?
5: I can barely touch my own self.
2: He can't touch himself.
3: That's not really very funny. That's like, that couldn't happen to me, could it?
6: Gentlemen, this is
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1: Hey, just before we depart the studio, do we have time for five more quick fun facts from the Libra Ultrathins?
0: Please. Yeah.
1: Sanitary pads. Mm-hmm. Here we go. The gastric juices of a snake can digest bones and teeth, but not fur or hair.
0: Is this a statement, not a question?
1: That's a statement. I tried to reword these questions.
0: Are they all just statements?
1: They're facts.
0: Okay.
1: Such as goldfish can't close their eyes.
0: Yeah, no crap.
1: Okay, Jerry, how about this one? Real diamonds can be made from peanut butter.
0: No crap, Libra.
1: Hot water can freeze faster than cold water. This is known as the Mpemba effect.
0: The what?
1: Mpemba.
0: Is that from South Africa?
1: Mpemba. I think they started at lock for the Lions this morning. Oh. one man planted an entire forest by himself.
0: That's sexist.
1: That is sexist. That why is they sexist, put these in the Libra
0: I told Libra. You these are written by men. These are written by men.
1: Jadav Payeng doesn't even say what the forest was.
0: Could men just not leave women's sanitary products alone? Okay, Why do we have to be involved in women's sanitary products?
1: I've got to be honest, this is clearly a man's idea because women do not care about random trivia like that.
0: They totally don't. No. Big Sandy's up next.
1: They don't care about it.
0: The Hauraki Breakfast.
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23: In this update, country music star Dolly Parton has died at the age of 80, bringing the curtain down on a remarkable career that spanned more than 60 years, 3,000 songs and 25 number one hits. In a radio interview in 2020, she joked she'd been around so long that people felt like she was part of the family.
24: A lot of my early fans, well, they had children. I guess those children heard those songs in the house. I'm hoping that I have something to say to every generation.
23: And Donald Trump has announced the American flag will be flown at half-mast for a week as a mark of respect for Dolly Parton. In a social media post, the US president says her death is a true loss for millions of people. In other news, police are investigating after a person was hit by a car in a Woolworths car park and died last night on Auckland's North Shore. The Sunny Nook supermarket is closed until further notice. And MSD staff faced more than 8,000 incidents last year, about 22 a day, the lowest number of injuries to staff in 3 years. But Fleur Fitzsimons from the PSA isn't convinced staff are any safer.
25: We put it down to people being less likely to report and normalising this particularly aggressive behaviour from clients towards MSD workers.
23: Ethan Blackadder's garnered selection consideration for the All Blacks' remaining test matches against the Springboks. The loose forward scored two tries and led New Zealand's carry count in a 41-35 triumph over the Lions in Johannesburg. Coach Dave Rennie.
26: He was all over the park. He got his hands on a lot of ball, post-tackle. He carried a lot for us and made a lot of tackles and support play. He's just got a big engine, Ethan, and you know, he's all arms and legs.
23: Meanwhile, Siya Kolisi has been confirmed to start as open side flanker and captain for South Africa. ANZ is supporting the Cancer Society this Daffodil Day, Friday 28th August. Text DONATE to 305 to make an instant $3 donation.
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2: Now, the next thing I'm going to do is generator, right. And it features a voice box. Tell us about that.
3: It's a talk box, probably made most famous by Peter Frampton, Jill Walsh. But it's basically just, it's a speaker inside of a metal box, and at the top of the speaker, there's a hole where a plastic tube comes up, and you put the plastic tube in your mouth. So when you put it in the corner of your mouth and move your mouth, it manipulates the sound. The sound actually carries through the tube. And then you put your mouth up to a microphone. It's a pain in the ass, man. It's really hard to do.
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0: 182 on our GOAT countdown, down 81 spots from last year. It's the Smazza Pazzas with Today from their 1993 album, Siamese Dream. You're listening to Hauraki Days with Beck, thanks to Trade Staff. And if you're looking for work, check out tradestaff.co.nz. Now, we are in the final 2 days of the countdown tomorrow. It's all going to wrap up. We're going to find out what that number one tune is. But let's head into 181. They were here earlier in the year, and this tune is off their 2000 album, White Pony. Turn it up.
1: 181. Deftones. 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

0: It's Radio Hauraki. Jumping up 373 spots from last year, coming in at 179, a nostalgic hit for all us Kiwis, Sir Dave Dobbin with Slice of Heaven. That was released 40 years ago for the soundtrack of Foot Rot Flats. I remember seeing that at the movies. I remember crying, and I remember tangy fruits. Weird. Okay, if you want to win yourself $100, just listen out for that cue to call. Every hour we're giving it away while the countdown's on, so when you hear it, make sure you give us a buzz on 0800 Hauraki. Could be coming up very soon. Got to listen out for it, okay? All right, next up in the countdown, this one's dropped 24 spots from last year. Think back to 2005. It was a huge anthem, and it was loved by Prince so much he covered it during that legendary Super Bowl halftime show, which left the band completely speechless that he would do that. So here it is.
1: 178. Foo Fighters, Best of

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0: You're listening to Radio Hauraki. That one's dropped 107 spots from last year, coming in at 177. It's Dire Straits with Money for Nothing from their 1985 album Brothers in Arms. And you know that that iconic piece, I Want My MTV Falsetto, that was actually sung by Sting. He was on holiday at the time at the same Caribbean island where the band was tracking the record, and he popped into the studio to lay down that guest vocal on a whim. How crazy! What else is crazy? How easy you could win $100. Let's see who's on the line.
1: 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When being a music connoisseur pays off.
0: Hey, Jason, how you doing?
2: Yeah, not too bad.
0: You've heard a cue to call.
2: Yeah, yeah. No, it was pretty lucky because there was other fella down the back that put me onto it.
0: Oh, really?
2: Yeah.
0: Well, because of that, you've just won yourself $100.
2: Yeah, that's bloody marvellous, isn't it?
0: Isn't it? Especially for a Wednesday.
2: Yeah, yeah. Happy hump day, eh?
0: It is, eh? Yeah. Happy hump day. Have if you could pick the greatest tune of all time, what would it be?
2: I think it's actually been played, the old Kiss, I Was Made for Loving You.
0: Oh, yeah.
2: Show me age now, isn't it?
0: Yeah. No, we'll keep that quiet, eh? Jason, you enjoy your hump day Wednesday and go spend that $100 wisely, eh?
2: Yeah, thanks a lot. Really appreciate it.
0: No worries.
2: Yeah. Nah, all good.
0: All right, see you, mate.
2: Yeah. Thank you.
0: Your chance to win $100 coming up again next hour. Listen out for that cue to call, and when you hear it, give us a buzz. 0800 Hauraki.
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10: G'day, you absolute backbones. 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It's the Radio Hauraki Great New Zealanders Club. It's like our

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0: You're listening to Hauraki Days with Beck. Coming in at 175, a new entry on our countdown. That was Tool with Lateralis from 2001. Now, the band is known for operating on a completely different wavelength to standard rock groups. So here they are talking about the sort of dynamics within the band, starting with their drummer Danny and then going into Maynard.
1: How do you guys reach a consensus on when a song is done, Danny?
2: That's the hardest part, man. That's when we've come closest to breaking up and are ready to kill my bandmates.
1: I asked Maynard this question.
3: Does everyone want their parts louder typically or no?
4: Tool, yeah. It's a fight to the death every f***ing time.
2: Adam or Justin want to crank their bass or the guitar way loud. It can kind of steal away the dynamics. I always want the drum louder, you know, like especially on my cool fills, you know.
4: But that's typical with a live band.
3: Yeah.
4: With four people who are deaf. Old guys that are deaf. But yeah, I think it has to be by committee. You have to trust each other at the end of the day for it to be the full encompassing piece with several sets of eyes on it.
0: There you go. In the words of Danny and Maynard, they just get it done and make it as loud as they can because they're all just deaf at the end of the day. Right, if you want to win $100, be listening out next hour. Your chance, all you have to do is listen out for that cue to call. I'll be back after news and sport with 174 on our countdown. They share the same name as me. Just a hint.
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18: In this update, Country music legend Dolly Parton has died at the age of 80. Her songwriting legacy includes hits 9 to 5, Jolene, and this song. She released I Will Always Love You in 1974, but it was made a global hit 18 years later by Whitney Houston. Her nephew Brian Seaver says Dolly changed history.
19: Dolly was a farmer, just like her daddy. He farmed the soil, she farmed songs and happiness. May God bless Dolly Parton, and may God bless you all. She will always love you.
18: To other news, a 69-year-old man has died after a car went off Holmes Wharf in Oamaru and into the harbour last night. Local divers helped pull him from the water, but he died at the scene. Labour says it'll bring back smoke-free measures if it wins the next election, like ending tax breaks for tobacco companies. Health Coalition co-chair Boyd Swinburne says the current government has made things worse.
20: This is bringing us back to where we were 3 years ago, which New Zealand was in the world forefront of tobacco control, and this slid us right back in the ranks.
18: And Australia's official music charts are banning songs made entirely by AI starting this Friday. The industry body ARIA says tracks now need to be substantially human-made to qualify. Serena Williams has made a triumphant return to the US Tennis Open for the first time since 2022. She's won in the mixed doubles opening round alongside Carlos Alcaraz. They defeated New Zealand's Aaron Routliffe and Brit Lloyd Glasspool in straight sets. And the All Blacks have survived the biggest scare of their South African tour to date.
21: The Lions do their best, but the circle of life often leads to an All Blacks victory.
18: Yes, they've beaten the Lions 41-35 in Johannesburg, recovering from 35-17 down early in the second half. ANZ is supporting the Cancer Society this Daffodil Day, Friday 28th August. 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

0: Radio Hauraki, and that is Blink 182 with Dammit from 1997's album Dude Ranch, coming in at 172, a brand new entry on our GOAT countdown. Up next, coming in at 171, we're sliding into 90s alternative classic that is famously packed with Hollywood movie history. So when the band wanted to lift some iconic lines straight out of Pulp Fiction and Reservoir Dogs, they went directly to Quentin Tarantino.
1: He's like, hey, I heard you guys were touring. I got a little bit of a blip on that Scooby Snacks money, which is kind of nice. But what was really nice was that he let it happen. Because a lot of people could be like, no, I don't want you to do that at all. And that was at a period where people were, this guy was super cool about it. Him and Tom Petty were great.
0: We're going to rip into it right now. Up 278 places from last year, coming in at 171. It's the Fun Loving Criminals with Scooby Snacks.

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1: 169 Dudes, be mine tonight.

0: Oh man, I'm feeling the nostalgia with that one. You're listening to Hauraki Days, coming in at 169, up 52 from last year. It's the Dudes with Be Mine Tonight. And Dave Dobbin and Ian Morris, they wrote that track back in 1979. It's a bit of a sarcastic joke. They were listening to all the different cheesy pickup lines that were happening around Auckland bars. So they were like, let's just write a song taking the piss out of it. And they did. And I know this is a weird segue from pickup lines in Auckland bars to the Radio Hauraki Swingers Club. We're heading back to Kiwi Bank Chasing the Fox on December 11th. It's happening at the Royal Auckland and Grange Golf Club. And Open champion Ryan Fox, he'll be there with a huge lineup of sporting legends and celebrities. If you want to get your tickets, they're on sale now. You can get them at chasingthefox.co.nz. And make sure you keep listening out to Hauraki to win your way there for free. Right, up next, I've got a massive 2004 track with a very specific production secret. So if the rhythm feels like two completely different songs stitched together, it's because the band intentionally slowed the tempo down right before the main hook to make it feel like you're walking straight into a heavy nightclub dance floor. Turn it up.
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1: 166 Green Day Geek Stink Breath.

0: 1995 album Insomniac. That was Green Day with Geek Stink Breath, up 114 spots from last year, coming in at 166. Billy Joe Armstrong, he wrote those lyrics about his real life struggles with methamphetamine addiction back in the early 90s, and he was using punk slang to describe the physical toll it takes, hence Geek Stink Breath. Now, if you missed out on Hauraki Breakfast this morning, Jerry M and I rolled out a relatively new segment called Nose Kai or Whakamanas. So have a listen.
1: This week, Whakamana or Nose Kai, mm-hmm. Star Wars edition.
2: Oh, Star Wars edition. Okay, this is good.
1: Yes. Okay, I'll go through some famous Star Wars characters. You tell me Whakamana or Nose Kai.
2: Yeah, okay.
1: Start at the top, Luke Skywalker.
2: Luke Skywalker for me is clearly Whakamana.
1: Yeah, I think so too.
2: Yeah, just the pace of him.
1: Yeah, it's very slow.
2: Yep.
1: He's very confused all the time. He doesn't know what's going on.
2: Yeah.
1: Cash is his own sister. That's probably more a Nose Kai, but. Obi-Wan Kenobi.
2: Again, I'll go Whakamana.
1: I think so too.
2: You know, it's going to be interesting actually with Star Wars, because I think Star Wars overall, if you were to say one thing, you'd say more Whakamana than Nose Kai.
1: Yeah. What about Princess Leia?
2: Princess Leia's an interesting one, actually. She's probably giving little Nose Kai vibes.
1: Big Nose Kai vibes to me. She hangs around intergalactic smugglers.
0: Oh, jeez. If you want to hear that whole chat, I liked it. I like that segment. It's up now on their podcast. You can find it on the iHeart app, wherever you listen to your potties. And with tomorrow being the last day of the GOAT Countdown, it's going to be kicking off in their show at 7 a.m. tomorrow. So there you go. You've got to be listening out. I'll be back after the break with a Kiwi tune coming in at 165.
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0: listening to Hauraki Days with Beck. That track is from their album Rumours. That was released in 1977. It's Fleetwood Mac with The Chain. It's down 65 spots, coming in at 163. Now, the phone lines have just been going crazy, so it's time to give away $100 cash.
1: 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When being a music connoisseur pays off.
0: Hey, Chris, how you doing?
2: Yeah, great, thanks.
0: You've heard the cue to call?
2: Yes.
0: Well, congratulations, you've just won yourself $100.
2: Oh, legend, thank you so much, that's so cool.
0: Oh, cool, does that make your Wednesday a little bit better?
2: It does, yeah, it does, makes the week better.
0: Yeah, what are you up to today?
2: Working today,
0: yeah.
2: Nothing exciting.
0: You've had time to listen to the countdown?
2: Yeah, I've been listening along, yeah, it's been amazing. It just keeps getting better as you get closer to the hundreds and zero.
0: Yeah. What would your greatest of all time track be?
2: So I put down Give Me Shelter for my number one.
0: Very good.
2: I'm hoping the top 10 at least.
0: Yeah, that'd be good, eh? Top 10. Two of mine have already played out, so I'm hoping Rage Against the Machine might be in there in the top 10. You never know.
2: Cool.
0: Well, Chris, you have a fantastic day. You're $100 richer.
2: Awesome. Thanks, Dick.
0: And if you want to win $100 like Chris, it's very easy. Just be listening out for that cue to call. I've got $100 to give away next hour, so it could be happening very soon. I'll be back after news and sport with 162 on our Goat Countdown.
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3: You know, there's this perception that mother-in-laws interfere and are sort of busybodies and all that sort of jazz. 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
17: In this update, country music legend Dolly Parton has died at the age of 80. Her songwriting legacy includes hits 9 to 5, Jolene, and this song. She released I Will Always Love You in 1974, but it was made a global hit 18 years later by Whitney Houston. Her nephew Brian Seaver says Dolly changed history.
18: Dolly was a farmer, just like her daddy. He farmed the soil, she farmed songs and happiness. May God bless Dolly Parton, and may God bless you all. She will always love you.
17: To other news, a 69-year-old man has died after a car went off Holmes Wharf in Oamaru and into the harbour last night. Local divers helped pull him from the water, but he died at the scene. Labour says it'll bring back smoke-free measures if it wins the next election, like ending tax breaks for tobacco companies. Health Coalition co-chair Boyd Swinburne says the current government has made things worse.
19: This is bringing us back to where we were 3 years ago, which New Zealand was in the world forefront of tobacco control, and this slid us right back in the ranks.
17: And Australia's official music charts are banning songs made entirely by AI starting this Friday. The industry body ARIA says tracks now need to be substantially human-made to qualify. Serena Williams has made a triumphant return to the US Tennis Open for the first time since 2022. She's won in the mixed doubles opening round alongside Carlos Alcaraz. They defeated New Zealand's Aaron Routliffe and Brit Lloyd Glasspool in straight sets. And the All Blacks have survived the biggest scare of their South African tour to date.
20: The Lions do their best, but the circle of life often leads to an All Blacks victory.
17: Yes, they've beaten the Lions 41-35 in Johannesburg, recovering from 35-17 down early in the second half. ANZ is supporting the Cancer Society this Stafford All Day, Friday 28th August. Text DONATE to 305 to make an instant $3 donation.
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